0: 13 degrees on Melbourne's number one hit music station, Kiss 101.1. Hey, listen, before I even think about playing you Josh Farrar's Like a Prayer next, I want to get you that Kiss winning feeling. That feeling where you're driving a Tullamarine in your brand new car, the one with 10,000 bucks in the boot, as you take that plane from Tulla to New York City, business class for Harry Styles.
1: Kisses, cash, cars, and stars.
0: City. Phone's going nuts. Who heard the Kiss Keys song? Hello?
2: Hi, Gordy. It's Alicia. I just heard the Kiss Keys song.
0: Oh, yes. Samba back to friends. Hey, this is you live on the air right now winning your shot at this.
2: Woohoo! Thanks, Gordy.
0: Hey, how cool is it? A brand new car. Like,
2: I know. That would be amazing.
0: $10,000 plus.
2: Even better.
0: Harry Styles in New York City, and you're going bougie there too. It's business class on United. Look at this.
2: Nothing
0: girl.
2: Like going in style.
0: Yeah, totally. Passport ready, bags ready, yep. Get the outfit ready because you want to look good for the gig, right?
2: Most definitely.
0: Oh, by the way, what color am I putting you down for this car?
2: Green.
0: Green?
2: Green. I had a green car once, and it was a head turner.
0: I'm a bit. All right, anyway, live your life, your dreams. Good luck.
2: All right, thanks, Gordy.
0: Okay, hey, you know what? I'm going to make it easy to win cash, cars, and stars. You just do what you always do. Listen to Kiss. In fact, the next Kiss Key song is going to play about, let me have a look at this for you, 1021. 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
1: 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When you

0: songs like this you turn Kiss loud for, you know? Your number one hit music station. We are Kiss. You got Gordy. How we doing? How you doing with Kiss Breakfast? 6 a.m., you wake up, more laughs, more cash, more fun, more big celeb stars. I mean, The Rock hangs out.
1: Is there something here in Australia that scares you?
2: Yeah, the f***ing spiders. Like, it's crazy. Like,
1: have you seen?
2: Not in person. I don't want to see them.
1: Yeah.
2: But, like, the big ones.
1: There's, yeah. There's... Yeah, we giant spiders.
2: They actually, I'm sorry. Out. Is this on?
1: Yeah, we're on.
2: There's nothing scares me.
1: So we can put a bunch of big spiders on you and you'd be fine?
2: Don't do that, dude. We're friends.
0: Hey, tomorrow... Celeb Psychic to the Stars, John Edward, live on the air, crossing over, incredible moments. Got to be on Kiss Breakfast. Let's do new Kiss music. G Flip, Bed on Fire.

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0: Stars. The life upgrade that is Kisses, Cash, Cars and Stars. When you hear the key song, you're 13 106.5. You could be winning a lot of that.
2: Scotty, where the hell's my husband? What is taking so long to find me?
0: Okay. Oh my God, I love it. I don't know where your husband is, but I do know where your car is, your $10,000 cash, your business class flights to Harry in New York. It's here on Kiss. You're in for this.
2: Oh my gosh, yay! We love Kiss so much.
0: Hey, colour for the car. Which one do you want me to put you down for? I've got like a slick white one. I've got like a bougie black. Like a red one. Which one do you want?
2: I think we want to go for like a black.
3: Yeah, bougie black. Oh. Yeah, bougie black.
0: Oh, Mum got to that one far too quickly.
2: Yeah.
0: Hey, listen, you are so close to the brand new car, the 10K cash, the business class flights, New York, Harry Styles. All right, good luck.
2: Thank you. I can feel the cash already in my wallet.
0: Oh, yeah, I bet. Now, you need to listen out for a Kiss key song. When you hear it, you're 13 106.5. Boom! You could be our next Kiss winner. This will happen within the next 15 minutes. You want in on this? Stay on Kiss.
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3: 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This song is a very special song called House Tour, and I really hope you like it. On Kiss.
4: 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I

0: Oh, I'm a sucker for you. Your awesome Kiss fan, hanging out with your number one in music station. All right, give me a cap. What's going on? You having a crap morning or something?
1: Oh, my God, because my bosses are just stupid. So they've written this email wanting all these documents. So I've just opened up Copilot and I've said, please help me construct an email that's professional with no emotions.
0: I mean, at least you're using AI for work. I just ask AI, when's the best time to pee during the movie The Odyssey? Well, that's as far as... this... You know, some songs are hits. Some songs outlive generations. Some songs become history. This is one of them. Cranberries coming up. Oh, and this is your next Kiss Keys song. And Kiss's Cash, Cars and Stars. This can get you winning.
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0: These are facts. Alex Warren, Fever Dream, when you hear it, 131065. We'll play within 15. Just stay there, all right?
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car, 10 grand cash, and business class to New York for Harry Styles. All yours with Kisses, Cash, Cars and Stars. Your winning key song is... And we're dropping it inside 15 minutes. Keep

0: 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More fun, more laughs. Major A-list stars, celebrity psychic, John Edward. Whenever this guy hangs out, it is just... He just brings, like, incredible moments.
1: Hi, I'm hoping to connect to my brother who died.
2: There's a J name, Chelsea. Where's the J name?
1: James? What was his name?
2: I'm getting the feeling somebody's going to be having a baby.
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2: 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He had the baby?
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2: 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So this is your brother's way of acknowledging that he sees his own child. So you can pass that on to the family.
1: Hey, thank you.
2: I'm seeing pink roses. When I see pink roses, that's the way of expressing the love. You need to let your mom know that he's okay.
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1: 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Welcome to the party for Cash, Cars and Stars. 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
3: 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Thank you, Gordy.
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1: 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Good luck.
3: Thank you.
1: Cash, Cars and Stars. We should put another Kiss Key song in. Yeah, it's ready. It's activated before midday. Should play out. Stay on Kiss.
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On Kiss. And your number one hit music station. You know you're dealing with one of the greatest hits in music history when, still to this day, it's one of the most covered on the internet. Nice, keep it going.

0: but there's just nothing quite like the OG. Because maybe you're gonna be the one that's still today. You'll get buskers doing this, tryhards at house parties. Wonderwall, Oasis. We're going back in history. Oh, and you want to win the brand new car, the 10K cash. You want to win the business class flights to New York for Harry Styles. You want to win Kiss's cash, cars and stars. I'm sitting on your Kiss Key song and we're doing it in minutes.
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4: Melbourne traffic.
5: Looking over Melbourne this cloudy afternoon, showers increasing, 16 the top, right now it's 14. There's a breakdown on the Monash City Battered Church Street, that's in the left-hand lane. Also a crash in Bentley East on East Boundary Road, northbound before Centre Road, the right-hand lane out of action there. On the Ring Road, slow green for bound passing the Tulla Freeway. Launch after 14 weeks free, join HBF today with no waits on eligible extras. 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It's Chris First with KISS, traffic and weather together.
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26: Now.
25: Hi, Harrison Preeb. Well, a Cremorne gym is the latest Melbourne business to be firebombed. The Church Street Club damaged in a blaze which broke out at around 1 a.m. while investigations underway into a suspicious car fire in Albert Park just before 5. Two men are in custody over the alleged theft of nearly $500,000 during cash deliveries to ATMs across Melbourne. The pair arrested during early morning raids. Detectives investigating more than 10 suspected thefts between April and July. The federal government's poured cold water on doubts over the rollout of Australia's emergency warning system. The nationwide AusAlert test will sound on 25 million mobile phones on Monday before it officially launches in October. Rebel Wilson will learn her fate today in federal court following her defamation trial. The actress is being sued by her The Deb co-star, who claims she was defamed in a number of Insta posts. And in KISS Celeb News, which Aussie actor has ended up in a moon boot? I'll have more details next.
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25: Jacob Elordi reveals he's been nursing broken feet, telling the Jimmy Kimmel Show he was still filming Euphoria when it happened.
28: So I broke both my heels earlier this year. I jumped off something. So I was in a cast and a moon boot.
25: Ouch. 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
25: Darcy Moore admits he pushed his body too hard while managing injuries. The Collingwood captain was in and out of the side early this season before a hamstring injury ended his campaign. And Torrey Lewis has broken the Australian 100-metre record, the star sprinter clocking 11.04 at a meet in Slovakia. The KISS cast is next.
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25: Showers increasing today, heading for tops of 16 degrees. A shower or two, chilly tomorrow, 12 the top. Right now, 14 degrees in the city. 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
7: 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Before we go back in history, before I hit playing a whole bunch of old school anthems, everyone seems to be losing their minds over the new Avengers Doomsday trailer that's dropped, right? All the cast coming back together.
9: Something's coming.
10: I've fought with many warriors in my time. They were far stronger than all of us put together. And they died.
7: And they died.
10: And they died.
7: But go back 16 years. It was Robert Downey Jr. as Iron Man. It was Mickey Rourke as the villain. It was Iron Man 2.
12: We're safe. America is secure. You want my property? You can't have it. But I did you a big favor.
24: I have successfully privatized world peace.
7: He was so good. Same year this drops. Rihanna, Rude Boy.

0: 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Hi.
1: Hi, Keith. How are you? I just wanted to play this cash cards and stuff.
0: Oh, yeah, you're a little bit early. Let me keep doing some Kistory tunes, right? Sabrina Carpenter, Espresso is your Kiss Key song. Could get you into the new car, the 10K cash, the business class holiday to New York to see Harry Styles. Minutes away.
1: Oh, my gosh. Oh, my gosh. Okay.
0: First, let's do NSYNC. 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

0: throwing down those flashbacks. You know, that was the first glimpse we saw Beyonce as a solo artist back in the day out of Destiny's Child on your number one hit music station, Kiss. You know, Kiss Breakfast. And John Edward, when he crosses over, just provides those must-listen moments.
1: I lost my dad unexpectedly. I was speaking with him on the day before, and I get the call at work the next morning that he was found in his bed.
2: Your dad is making me feel like I'm supposed to tease you that you took his blanket.
1: Oh my God, really? The blanket that he passed away with over him. I've taken it so that I can try and get some memorabilia bears made of that.
2: This is his way of letting you know that he's okay and that he's with you.
1: Oh, thank you.
0: Okay, so it's celebrity psychic John Edward. Tomorrow morning, crossing over, must listen to Kiss Breakfast, all right? 6 to 9, only on your number one hit music station, Kiss.

0: Melbourne, I'm on a little bit of a mission to make your lunchtime better, right? Because when you've got it on Kiss 101.1, Melbourne's number one hit music station, like music-wise, you'll get the old school. Like a melody, you get the new school. You get those must-have life upgrade kind of prizes.
1: Kisses, cash, cars and stars.
0: Yeah, you don't even have to pick. You get all three. And I know that Antoinette is keen for cash, cars and stars because heard the Kiss Key song, which is...
2: It's about me, espresso. It's a bit crazy, but...
0: Somebody's had a couple of lunchtime drawings, I think.
2: Well, maybe.
0: She wants a car, she wants 10K cash, she wants business class flights, flying United to see Harry in New York. That's why you call me during the Kiss Key song, and that's why I'm putting you in for this. Yeah, you know what? We make winning easy on Kiss. You don't need to, like, register or do any of that business. You just need to keep listening because I've got another Kiss Key song activated, ready for you. Get across it within 10 minutes, all right? You want to be a Kiss winner? Just stay right there.
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0: like with Kith, we are your number one hit music station, but we're giving you lunchtime like a little bit of an upgrade, right? So, yes. If you're taking Kith to go, you're on your iHeart app, you're listening to us in your earbuds or whatever, this will get you rolling around with a bit of a swagger. And people are like, what's he doing that for? Because I'm playing Coolio coming up. Kiss new music from Olivia Rodrigo, The Cure. Oh, and there is. There's also one song I know you're desperate for. Tame Impala. Dracula. It's your Kiss key song, so you don't need to flood my Kiss switch or like.
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0: 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You wake up with more laughs, more fun, more money, more A-list celebs. Celebrity psychic to the stars, John Edward. Whenever this guy hangs out, it's one of those stop what you're doing, must listen to incredible moments, you know?
1: Hi, I'm hoping to connect to my brother who died.
2: There's a J name, Chelsea. Where's the J name?
1: James, what was his name?
2: I'm getting the feeling somebody's going to be having a baby.
1: He has a little baby.
2: Oh, wait, he had the baby?
1: He was pregnant when he was diagnosed, and she was only little when he died.
2: Okay, so this is your brother's way of acknowledging that he sees his own child, so you can pass that on to the family.
1: Okay, thank you.
2: I'm seeing pink roses. When I see pink roses, that's the way of expressing love. You need to let your mom know that he's okay.
0: 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Just stunning. 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

0: 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We are your number one hit music station, man. This playlist fire right now. An exclusive Kiss mix on the way, but Harmonica Boys call me out.
1: Cody, my man. How you been?
0: I've been all right, man. I've been given out a chance for a brand new car, $10,000 cash.
1: Oh, my God.
0: Business class flights, Harry Styles, New York City.
1: Jeez.
0: The Kiss Key song you need to listen out for is coming up in a second. Tame Impala, Dracula. You got your harmonica there?
1: Yes, I do.
0: Oh, my God. Tame Impala, Dracula, give it to us.
1: Hold on.
0: Oh, I immediately regret asking for this. What? That sounded like Achy Breaky Heart.
1: Yes, it was.
0: When will I ever learn? This is Tame Impala Dracula. This is your Kiss Key song, the tune that'll get you in a brand new car, $10,000. Business class flights, flying Old Maids United, New York City, Harry Styles. It is going to play any minute. 13-1-8-6-5 when it does to win this.
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4: Looking over Melbourne this cloudy afternoon, showers increasing. Right now we've reached our top at 16 degrees. There's a crashing Carnegie on Kunang Road at Neerham Road, also in Campbellfield on Somerton Road at Sydney Road. The ring road slow greens for about half the top of freeway and works in Berrycast Clyde Road down to one lane in both directions of the Monash. 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It's Chris First with Kiss Traffic and Weather Together.
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0: imagine that life upgrade that you just got from Kiss. One moment you're listening to Beats Like This, but the next you're in your brand new car listening to Beats Like This with 10 grand in your back pocket, and you're about to fly business class to see Harry freaking Styles.
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2: G'day, mate. How are ya?
0: What you doing?
2: That Kiss song, mate.
0: What are you doing, Kyle?
2: I'm ready to win some stars, cash, the whole lot.
0: Put him in for cash, cars, and stars. Yeah, brother,
2: you're right. Woo!
0: Dude, I feel like this is the sort of prize that you just don't get yourself. Like, when was the last time you got yourself a brand new car? When was the last time you even got to see, let alone hold $10,000 or fly business class to New York City,
2: mate,
0: to see Harry
2: Styles?
0: Never
2: have I ever had any of it.
0: Right? And we're giving you all of it. Welcome, man. You're in for this.
2: Would be absolutely unreal.
0: I'm going to throw down another Kiss Key song and you will get amongst it by that 10 past 2. It is ready. It is activated for you to win cash, cars, and stars. Good luck.
1: 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It's Kiss.
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0: 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More stars, more cash, more laughs. I mean, A-list celebs like celebrity psychic John Edward. Big moments like this when he hangs out.
1: I lost my dad unexpectedly. I was speaking with him on the day before, and I get the call at work the next morning that he was found in his bed.
2: Your dad is making me feel like I'm supposed to tease you that you took his blanket.
1: Oh my God, really? The blanket that he passed away with over him. I've taken it so that I can try and get some memorabilia bears made of that.
2: This is his way of letting you know that he's okay and that he's with you.
1: Thank you.
0: Kiss Breakfast, 6 to 9 tomorrow morning. John Edward crosses over around about 8. All right, let's do new Kiss music. Such a bounce to Sunny Federa's Let Me Be In Your Arms, and it's on Kiss now.

0: Hey, Melbourne, Thursday tomorrow. It's the new Friday. Kiss 101.1, Melbourne's number one in music station. Get out of any water under the breeze. Kisses. You know, you're not just dealing with one of the hottest prices of the year. You're dealing with a life upgrade here. Cash Cars and Stars is the brand new car. It's 10 grand. Is Harry Styles New York. You get their business class with United. Catherine, the Kiss Keys song was?
1: My friends are in love with the American girls. Oh, my God. I love that song.
0: Kiss Keys song. Put her in. Put her in for Cash Cars and Stars.
1: Freaking excited.
0: Oh, yeah. It's just hit you, right? The fact that you could be driving a brand new car, $10,000 business class flights to New York City, Harry Styles, Madison Square Garden. Huge.
1: Oh, my God. I'm dreaming. And to have someone pamper me in business class for a change instead of me pampering them.
0: Oh, wait. Oh, God. What are you, a flight attendant or something?
1: Oh, hell no. No, my kids think that I have to pamper them.
0: Oh, God.
1: No, no, no, no.
0: Okay.
1: My turn.
0: All right, yeah. Get ready. By the way, what colour am I putting you down for this car?
1: Blue.
0: Blue? Have we got a blue one, guys? Yeah, a blue one? Okay, great. Bags packed, passport ready, Harry Styles business class too, and the $10,000, man.
1: Oh, I'm feeling it. I'm there. I'm waiting for that call.
0: Yeah. Kiss Keys song. They play nonstop all day. You just keep a kiss to win this.
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3: Looking over Melbourne this cloudy afternoon, showers increasing. Right now we've reached our top at 16 degrees. Watch out for debris on the ring road outside of out of Ballarat Road. It's in the two middle lanes with speed back to 40. The Tuller a little slow northbound past Essendon Airport, and on the Princes Freeway slow inbound as you pass Colroy Creek Road. 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It's Chris First with Kiss, traffic and weather together.
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0: am dancing with Smalls now on KSA. Hey.
1: That's me.
0: What's going on?
1: Sound the shark alarm.
0: Oh, yeah.
1: Amy Shark is dropping by this afternoon.
0: Get the shark nets out, guys.
1: Yeah, well, no, there's no shark nets. Don't want to trap her.
0: No, we don't
1: want to trap her.
0: I know.
1: We have to release after 3 o'clock.
0: Nah.
1: She's going to be, she did our iHeart Live last night. Amy Shark is dropping by after 3. Plus, speaking of live, up close, intimate music, Delta Goodrum.
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6: There's a crash in Hawthorne, leaving Toorak Road closed eastbound at Auburn Road. Use Riversdale Road if you can instead. And over on the Hym Freeway, it's slow outbound off the Ring Road, then before Donnybrook Road and inbound past Cooper Street. And over on the Deer Park Bypass, it's slow outbound in stretches from the Ring Road to Hopkins Road on the Western Freeway. 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The Gizcast. Showers increasing, and right now it's 16 degrees. First, with news, traffic and weather together.
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37: It does, and we're on Wednesday afternoon. Hello, everybody. Welcome to the Smallsy Show. Driving you home. Zach is here, producer Zach in the studio. Hello.
38: Hello, yeah.
37: G's in the phone room. Hello.
39: Hello.
37: We missed the memo, G.
39: What?
37: No, you're fine. Old mate here in the studio is wearing a skivvy. I can see his nipples through it.
39: Oh, yeah. Nips out Wednesdays.
37: I missed the memo that we wear skivvies to work.
38: Okay, number one, it's not a skivvy. Number two, it's winter. Number three, it's the aircon.
39: The wind is going straight through it, Zach.
37: I just don't need to see your mini pizza nipples from this side of the desk. It's too close, okay?
38: Sorry, I'll go and get a jacket.
37: Can you put like a modesty garment on or something like that? Some tassels at least. Anyway, that's what's happening here on the show. How's your afternoon going? Let's start it off. Hey, coming up, fresh from doing our iHeart Live last night. She's got the new album coming out on Friday called Soft Pop. Good friend of mine, good friend of the show, the beautiful Amy Shark is going to be here.
40: It's early days, but I bring you up in every conversation and it's kind of hard. We're on a plane and you give
37: the new song is called It's Kind of Hot. We're going to give that a play as well. And if you missed out on being at our iHeart Live last night, well, have I got news for you. Coming up in the next 15 minutes, we've got invites to our next iHeart Live with basically Australia's favourite daughter. Delta Goodrum. Do you know how many people have been sliding into my DMs asking for these tickets to be at the Delta Goodrum iHeart? You want to be there, 15 minutes, stand by. I want to get you in. Also coming up, is this true or are we like kind of hoodwinking people when I say this? Taylor Swift and Travis Kelce honeymoon gossip.
38: We got the audio from Travis himself.
37: Okay.
38: Where have they been? What have they been doing?
37: I mean, we followed the wedding. Only fair, we followed the honeymoon. We'll get you across it next in the hot minute. Right now, let's kick things off with Olivia Rodrigo. Stupid song. I'm going to get a skivvy too to make sure that I'm not the only one here with my nipples out.

0: It's the Chemist Warehouse. This is the Smallsy Show for a Wednesday afternoon. We are now on Kiss. Coming up, this afternoon's guest is Amy Shark, fresh from doing their iHeart Live for us last night. She's going to be dropping by. Also coming up, you can be at our next iHeart Live with the one and only Delta Goodrum. Meantime, though, Wednesday arvo, we should get you across the big celeb stories of the day. We call it the Hot Minute.
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2: I got breaking news.
0: Oh, I'm going to get you to pop off in a second. I'm going to want your hot takes on this story that's going around about Cameron Diaz and Benji Madden. Apparently, they're having what they call a bedroom divorce. I'll explain about that in a second. First, though, who'd like to get the latest on the honeymoon of Taylor Swift and Travis Kelce?
3: It's me, Taylor Swift here.
4: I'm Travis Kelce.
3: It's a love story.
0: All right, ever since the wedding in Madison Square Garden, what, almost a month ago now?
5: Yeah.
0: They've been pretty low-key. Haven't really...
5: We've seen them spotted at one other event, a friend's wedding.
0: Yeah. And I thought, did Taylor go to a recording studio one time in New York straight afterwards? But apart from that, it's been pretty low-key. Has Travis Kelce just accidentally slipped, though, that they've already had their honeymoon and it was in Lake Como in Italy near George Clooney? So Travis has a podcast called New Heights. George Clooney was the guest. I'll let them talk about the time they spent together in Italy.
6: Travis, you were in Lake Como, weren't you?
7: Oh, yeah. Me and Tay danced around Lake Como for a little while, man. I loved it out there.
6: You know, I got a place there out there.
7: Oh, yeah. Every morning I was throwing my shoes on, running up and down the water. And we had gloomy days. We had beautiful days. And it was just every single day was just a new epic, like, realization what's really around the world.
0: Beautiful place for beautiful people. Oh. Lake Como. Do you think he drinks an espresso in Italy, George Clooney, when out his house? Do you think he has an espresso machine?
5: We got a lifetime of it.
0: Yeah, I just, you know, like
5: lifetime
0: some...
5: of pods.
0: Yeah, just always a pod on the counter, you know? Anyway, Lake Como, Italy is how those two decided to have their honeymoon, if you believe the rumours.
8: Hi, this is Harry Styles.
0: Fans are concerned for Harry Styles and his health. He's just cancelled a show in Brazil hours before he was meant to be on stage. Let me quickly turn to the official Harry Styles fan on the team, Georgie. Has he done anything like this ever before?
9: No, and I'm very, very, very, very worried for him.
0: I'll tell you what I know. Live Nation broke the news on social media claiming the cancellation was due to a tour illness. No makeup show is going to be added.
9: No.
0: How does that make you feel?
9: Well, he's never done that, and so it makes me really worried.
0: What's the in your Discord fan theories?
9: In all my blogs.
0: Yeah,
9: that I'm
0: what are the blogs saying? What do they reckon?
9: Well, they think either like a bug wiped out like half the band and the crew, and
0: everyone's got the runs.
9: Yeah, or something's happened with him because he's never gone. He hasn't posted anything. His team haven't. He's never done that, and he's also never not done a makeup show.
0: Okay.
9: Yeah,
0: can you keep us up to date? Let us know what the fan theories are. Because, you know, it always breaks first in the fan groups, in the fan forums, and then we hear about it later.
10: Yo, yo, yo, what's up? This is Benji.
11: I'm Cameron Diaz.
12: Sounds like sex on the radio.
0: Okay, now I need you to... This is where I'm going to get you to be part of the show this afternoon. Number is 131065. Have you heard of the bedroom divorce? No.
5: I'm learning about it just now.
0: You heard of the bedroom divorce?
9: No.
0: Apparently, Cameron Diaz, Benji Madden, who've been together since 2014, have got two kids together, have decided to have a bedroom divorce. That is when the couple choose to sleep in separate bedrooms. She's recently said that sleeping separately from your partner should be normalized. Her words, I go sleep in my room, he goes and sleeps in his room. And then we have a bedroom in the middle that we can convene in for our relations. The relations room. Is that not weird? I mean, this is very... Sorry, I've got to say, this is very Hollywood just in general that you could have just a spare bedroom that you could have call your relations room, okay? Most people barely have enough bedrooms to fit everybody in the house, but they have a sex room. Bedroom divorce. How do we feel about this? You're a married couple. I thought part of being in a relationship, I could be wrong here. This is just, you know, call me old fashioned. I thought part of being in a relationship was that you shared a bed with your partner.
5: And also, how do you have that conversation? Oh, I think we should
0: split
5: breakup
0: bedrooms.
5: Breakup bedrooms.
0: Also, can't you just get a bigger bed? Like if
5: get a super king.
0: Get a California king bed or something. And you won't ever touch each other. I think this is red flags that the relationship could be breaking down. This is my hot take. What you want to say?
9: My only thought is sometimes people snore and there's no
0: Get a CPAP machine or something.
9: Sometimes people are very stubborn and don't want to fix it.
0: Okay. Well, let me ask this question this afternoon. Is anyone listening to us having what they call a bedroom divorce where you and your partner sleep in separate rooms? Does it work? Is it something we should try?
5: Is it every night, or do you just choose which nights of the week you're doing it?
0: Can I tell you, I think this is a slippery slope. Because, like, I don't know about you, but sometimes when I'm on the phone at night, right, and I'm searching on the internet, and then you come across some... I've got to be careful what I say here.
9: What are you saying?
0: What I'm saying is, what if...
5: you get distracted?
0: What if you just get on... You're in your bed alone, right? The urge comes...
5: What you're talking about is actually called cheating.
0: And when your partner's not right next to you, you could just
5: have to wait till they are.
0: But then...
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4: Looking over Melbourne, showers increasing and right now it's 16 degrees. There's reports of a crash in Gladstone Park on Mickleham Road, southbound before Gladstone Park Drive. And over in Hawthorne, there's a crash leaving Toorak Road closed eastbound at Auburn Road. Use Riversdale Road if you can instead. Looking to the Westgate Freeway now, it is closed citybound from the Balti through the Burnley Tunnel. 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
0: Actually, I don't know what happened then. I was supposed to play a song, but anyway, 131065. Now that you got the traffic, I want you calling if you're having a bedroom divorce. Do you sleep in separate bedrooms? Do you swear by it? Does it work? Is it a slippery slope? But you know what? David Guetta, Teddy Swims, Gone, Gone, Gone, now playing at Kiss. We will-

0: Get Up and Teddy Swims, Tones and I, Gone, Gone, Gone this afternoon. Take it
1: away. Let's go.
0: All right, you're on Kiss. This is the Smallsy Show. Thanks to Canvas Warehouse. Coming up, I got the invites to go to Delta Goodrum live in the on the iHeart Live stage. Stand by if you want to be there. We're talking the bedroom divorce this afternoon. If you don't know what it is where, as a married couple, you pretend you're still happy and you want to stay in your relationship, and instead of getting the divorce that you want, you decide, let's just sleep in separate bedrooms and call it a day.
2: No, that's not what Cameron Diaz and Benji Madden said.
0: No, okay, let me look. The definition, when a couple chooses to sleep in separate bedrooms, I go to my bed, he goes to his bed, and then we have a bedroom in the middle that we can convene in for our relationship. I don't understand how it works, because don't you want to be, like, call me old-fashioned. When I love someone, I want to hold them. I want to hold them. Do I have any love music? When I want to hold them every night. I want to wrap my legs around them. Hold on to them like a monkey. Don't you want to cuddle? You can't cuddle in a bedroom divorce. You go to bed on your own. And also, too, we got people calling in. Hello, Sarah. Are you bedroom divorced?
3: I am.
0: Okay. Oh, how are you? I can hear the sadness in your voice. No, actually, you sound quite happy. Talk to me. Why are we bedroom divorced? How long have you been married for? How long we've been sleeping in separate beds for?
3: Well, we recently moved into our new house, and my partner, he's a snorer. He's a snorer, and I'm a very light sleeper. So he snores, I wake up, he gets whacked, and then the whack wakes him up, and then I'm in and out of sleep all night.
0: Okay.
3: And then he'd have to go to work, you know, underslept, and then I'm going about my day underslept, and then we're cranky. So it was like,
0: okay,
3: go and sleep in a different room, get a better night's sleep, and same with me. Like, I sleep very well now, and I wish we could fix the snoring thing, because we still love each other. We've tried like everything, and we just can't figure out a way to conquer this snoring.
0: Do you think it, like, I mean, I'm being dramatic when I say save the relationship, but like, now that you're both getting enough sleep every night, does it make you like a better person and better in your relationship?
3: Oh, for sure. I think when you're underslept, you know, your day's kind of ruined, and you both have to go to work and, you know, make an income. We still love each other. We don't have a...
0: You said that twice. You said that twice now, Sarah. And I'm concerned. Yeah, are you trying to convince me, or are you convincing yourself? I'm joking.
3: I think you called it a sex room or romance.
0: I called it. I did not call it a sex room. I called it
2: a bedroom in the middle.
0: No, I called it the relations room. I'm a classy gentleman, okay? The relations room.
3: Yeah.
0: Do you have one of those, or do you just hop in and out of each other's bed?
3: Well, I've got the queen bed. So
0: okay.
3: It usually happens in mine, whereas he's
0: you put him in a single? Wait, you...
3: King, he's plonked in the spare room on a king single.
0: On a single...
3: You know,
0: man, Sarah.
3: a king single. Look, he's got a topper, like a mattress.
0: Oh, well, hey, well, at least he can't be sleeping on the floor. Do you still sleep on your side of the bed, or have you migrated to take up the whole thing in the middle now?
3: No, I'm actually still on my side.
0: Yeah, okay.
3: I think that's just a habit. Okay. Either that or I'm usually diagonal.
0: Yeah, great. Thanks, Sarah. Hey, Brooke, quickly, do you recommend the bedroom divorce?
4: Yes, I do.
0: Okay. Currently living through one at the moment, or?
4: Yes, just kind of started it now. My partner snores ridiculously
0: it's
4: loud.
0: The snoring.
4: And denies it.
0: Okay, it's the snoring. Yep. It's the snoring that seems to be the. Hello, Helen.
5: Yes.
0: Bedroom divorce.
5: Yeah. We're just about to happen this week, actually. I'm so excited.
0: Oh, okay. How do we do this? How are we approaching it? Is there going to be like a rose ceremony, or are you going to survive? Are you going to snuff his torch out and ask him to leave? How does this happen?
5: Well, I'm just starting to buy pink furniture for my room. I just bought a pink bath mat today, and I'm just
0: you're turning into a little girls' retreat, ladies' retreat.
5: 100%. Yeah.
0: Okay. Is there a reason in particular you can't stand him anymore, and you just want him out?
5: It's a sleep thing. So he goes to bed before me, and then I tiptoe in the room at night, and I'm clumsy. I'm always knocking things over and wake him up.
0: Oh, yeah.
5: And then he gets up before me and wakes me up, and then we've got the three dogs, which doesn't help.
0: three dogs in the bed plus you two. It's like, weird. Hey, you know what I'm going to give you? You know what I'm going to give you for your ladies' retreat? I am going to give you $150 worth of flowers from Flowers for Everyone, okay? Oh, no, Forever Flowering. Oh, God, these are even better. You only put them in once. They're Forever Flowering, Australia's most loved artificial flowers. You can get that, $150. Put us, you know what? And you can just, like, get in there, light a candle. Be the queen you deserve to be, all right?
5: Oh, that's so great. Thank you.
0: Thanks, Alan. Thank you. Again, I'm a cuddler. I just want to cuddle.
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0: Absolutely. Hey, want to be at the Delta Goodrem iHeart Live 131065? Call now. We'll do invites next. Just when

0: Amy Shark is going to be here on the show with us in just a couple of minutes on Kiss.
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2: 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Keep it on Kiss so that you can get your invite to the show.
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0: All right, the guest list is filling up. 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Hey, Ellie.
4: Yes?
0: Ellie, what did you say to the producers on the phone before we put you through here?
4: I said I'm an OG fan, yeah, Delta fan.
0: And then you also said something else that's raised
4: that
0: a few
4: alarms. Would love to go to the iHeart Radio and see Delta Live.
0: Yeah, that you said something else that has raised my alarm bells. Keep going.
4: What?
0: Keep going. Keep going.
4: I don't know what else I said.
0: You said Delta will know my name.
4: Hopefully.
0: I follow her everywhere.
4: Yes.
0: I've stalked her for years. Please
4: yes,
0: let
4: that's
0: me in.
4: Correct.
0: Is that what you said?
4: That's correct.
0: We call that a super fan, Ellie, and you're in.
4: Thank you.
0: Now,
4: that's so great.
0: Just remember.
4: They told me to yell loudly, but I can't because I'm at work.
0: Well, you know what? You know what? My only rule is when it comes to super fan, just no touching. Okay?
4: Is your studio still in Mount Street?
0: You know, we can save this for off the air, Ellie. We don't need to do the details on the air, but yeah, you're right. It still is. It hasn't moved.
4: If so, I'm downstairs.
0: Wait, you're downstairs. Okay.
4: I work in level four.
0: Oh, you work in the same building as we do.
4: Yes.
0: Oh, hi. I'm on level 17.
4: I know you are. I can't get there, though.
0: No, we've locked it off to keep Looney Tunes like you off this floor. Because, you know, we have to bring the famous people in through the loading dock elevator.
4: I've tried to make friends to, like, work out where's the in crowd.
0: Yeah, well, now I've got a red mark against your name. Anyway, we'll see you in reception for the iHeart Live for Delta. Hey, hold on 1 second. Block her. Like, block.
5: It's too late now. She's on.
6: Passionate.
0: She's on level four.
6: Let's go take a visit.
0: The call is coming from inside the building.
6: She seems great.
0: Doesn't she?
5: We want the super fans there.
0: Don't you want? Let's also hello to Casey.
7: Yes, hello.
0: You're not in the building right now too, are you?
7: No, I'm in Newcastle. Yes.
0: Fantastic. Oh, you're going to come from Newcastle to the event?
7: Yes.
0: Lock it in, you're there.
7: Oh, my God. Thank you so much.
0: Thank you, Casey. Oh. My rule stands, no touching, just have fun on the night, all right?
7: I've got tears in my eyes.
0: Oh, bless. We'll see
7: you
0: at the iHeart Live with Delta Goodrem. She's got her brand new album, Pure, coming out later this year. The Pure World Tour next year in April. Tickets for that are on sale now. We're back with Amy Shark live on the show next.
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9: Looking over Melbourne, showers increasing, and right now it's 15 degrees, in for an overnight low of 7. There's a breakdown on the Ring Road Green for bounds near the Hume Freeway in the left-hand lane with speeds down to 40 km. And over in Clyde, there's a crash on Berwick Cranbourne Road eastbound before Patterson's Road. EOF Wine deals at Amasium, up to 65% off selected SIM plans on your first renewal, plus bonus data for your first 3 renewals. 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It's me, Al, first with Kiss Traffic and Weather Together on The Smallsy Show.
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0: Tyler, Chanel, Smallsy Show live Wednesday arvo, thanks to Chemist Warehouse. All right, last night here at Kiss, we had our iHeart Live with the wonderful Amy Shark. Her new album is called Soft Pop. That is coming out Friday. You just need to know that the album that is coming out, she's also released a physical version of it that is like a blue fluffy pillow. You know, like a fur pillow?
1: Love it.
0: Anyway, we talk about it in the interview that I had with her on set from the iHeart Live. Here's Amy Shark on the show.
2: 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On Kiss.
0: Amy Shark is here.
3: Hello, Smallsy.
0: Oh, look at you, queen. Album release week, how you feeling?
3: I feel good. Yeah, I'm pumped.
0: What are you running on caffeine?
3: I reckon I've had 7 today.
0: Okay. It's about to come out.
3: Yeah.
0: Inside, are you nervous? Are you anxious? Or are you just like, hey, I can't change it. It's too late.
3: Yeah, I haven't had enough time to rethink anything. It's been like I wrote it in a month, recorded it in a month. It was only like last year that I was doing it. So it's the quickest turnaround of an album I've ever done. So
0: wow.
3: I'm like kind of still excited because it feels fresh.
0: I love, and I still remember the morning I saw you and you bought in the blue fluffy cover.
3: Yeah, that's right.
0: Yeah.
3: Yeah.
0: You were telling me how that was inexpensive. Everyone better buy that vinyl because. Yeah.

0: jump around studios. I just had to impress myself with each song, which I did. And I feel like I've taken real ownership of this one. You know, I like got into a comfort zone with.
1: Have you put it like? I love to take ownership of things too.
0: Yeah.
1: But have you got someone that you can like throw under the bus just in case?
0: Oh, it's never my fault.
1: Yeah, great, good.
0: Yeah, no.
1: Just making sure.
0: Yeah.
1: I'm just looking out for you.
0: If something does go wrong.
1: Yeah,
0: it's someone. It's not my fault. No.
1: If it goes right.
0: If it goes well.
1: It's all you.
0: All up here. That's why we get along.
1: Yeah, because that's me. That's me. Every great idea is mine. Every idea that falls over.
0: Yeah.
1: What a stupid idea.
0: Exactly.
1: Who dropped the ball on that? That's the last time I'm listening to you.
0: Yeah, exactly.
1: And that's how the show operates. Every great idea is mine. Every bad idea is yours, producer Zach. Amy Shark, the new song is called It's Kinda Hot from the album Soft Pop. More with Amy straight after this, The Smallsy Show live here at KISS.
2: 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For anyone, you're always a touch.

0: What's up? This is Amy Shark.
1: I got a toothbrush in your house now. It's kind of hot.
0: With Smallsy. On Kiss.
2: I don't know if you were aware of this, but when the song came out, you sent me a bottle of hot sauce.
3: I'm so aware of that.
2: Are you?
3: Of course
2: your
3: I am.
2: Your record label. So your record label sent me a bottle of hot sauce. Okay,
3: yeah,
2: very good. Very
3: they're the
2: good.
3: Best.
2: Yeah. I wanted to actually ask, are you a spicy queen?
3: Depends. What kind of spice are we talking? I like a bit of spice. I've actually gotten better with, it's the spice that we're talking about, right?
2: Like hot. Hey, look, hot in the mouth spice
3: hot in the
2: or
3: mouth?
2: Also gossip. I know I love a gossip.
3: I've been getting better with like hot spice, as I've gotten older, which is I used
2: what
3: to be
2: Nando's
3: real...
2: level are we on? Lemon and herb, mild, medium, or hot?
3: Because I'm so comfort zoney with them, I'm still lemon and herb.
2: She's not spicy at all, guys. She's actually.
3: If it's taken me by surprise, and it's still yummy, I just won't go out of my way to order it. But if it's still yummy and it's like, woof, there's a bit of.
2: Heat to that.
3: I'll push through it.
2: And are you the type of girl that like the peri peri salt? It's like, ooh, she's a little spicy on the peri peri chips.
3: Yeah, I love a peri peri.
2: Okay.
3: Yeah.
2: Album is called Soft Pop. No shame, no judgment. What pop stars do you like to listen to? And don't give me some uber indie band. I am after Backstreet Boys, Britney Spears. Give me the pop.
3: Oh, babe, I'm Backstreet Boys. I'm like Sabrina. I'm Taylor. I'm.

0: Gracie. I'm like Spice Girls. I'm like, I'm the ultra pop bitch. I like that. That's who I learnt from.
1: Yeah. Okay.
0: Yeah.
1: Did you grow up? Because we're the same age.
0: NSYNC.
1: Yeah. What posters were on your wall? Pop stars.
0: You know who I really liked?
1: Yeah.
0: Do you remember that band Next?
1: I like Too Close.
0: Too Close.
1: Banger.
0: Oh my God.
1: Absolute banger.
0: Yeah.
1: Yeah.
0: Yeah.
1: Okay. Cool. You picked up a guitar though.
0: Yes.
1: And you didn't go that angle.
0: I'm still really alternative and cool. So, yeah. Like, also, just remember that.
1: How are you going to celebrate the album coming out on Friday?
0: Well, I think I am going to be home, which is going to be fun. First time ever.
1: On the Gold Coast home or
0: yeah,
1: in Sydney home?
0: I think I have a day off.
1: Okay.
0: At the moment.
1: Yeah.
0: So, yeah, probably get
1: hey,
0: down
1: to the
0: local.
1: Hey, tell me, what's happening on the Gold Coast? Everyone's getting hot there.
0: I think we've always been quite hot.
1: Have you though? No, I mean, like, everyone is like looks maxing. Like,
0: it's because no one's clubbing anymore, babe. We're all up doing CrossFit, walking our dogs.
1: This is what I'm saying. I see this on Instagram.
0: It's like, it's the hottest time is no longer like in the club at night. It's like
1: right.
0: 5 a.m. along the beach.
1: Yeah.
0: Yeah.
1: The dudes are jacked.
0: Mm-hmm.
1: The chicks are ripped.
0: Mate.
1: Yeah.
0: It's my hood.
1: It just seems
0: just
1: the
0: fitness
1: place to be.
0: And content.
1: Yeah, there's a lot of influences.
0: A lot of content.
1: Is
0: yeah.
1: there? Mm. Yeah. Well, thank you for doing the iHeart Live for us.
0: Thanks for letting me.
1: I'm very excited for people to hear, see the wonderful talent that you are.
0: Thank you, Smallsy.
1: And best of luck with the record release.
0: Thank you, mate. Thanks for backing the songs.
1: Can I have a copy? I want to see that before you go. I want to touch the album. Is there a warehouse full of these?
0: Yeah, I assume so.
1: Yeah.
0: Because a lot have sold. So,
1: it is honestly, in a world where music and people just consume it like without actual consideration on streaming. I love that you've done this.
0: Yeah, same.
1: I really love that, like, you know, in 20 years from now, when someone's going through their record collection and a kid picks this up and goes, what the f*** is this?
0: I know. It's legacy, man. It's like, it looks iconic as hell.
1: Yeah. No, you're a superstar. I love that you've done this. Congratulations.
0: Thank you, babe. I appreciate it. I did think of you when I put this together.
1: I bet
0: it's
1: you
0: like
1: did.
0: Smallie's going to eat this shit
1: eat
0: up.
1: It up. You can get yourself a blue, fluffy copy of her album, amyshark.com. You can hear tonight from 7 the full Amy Shark iHeart Live performance. 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
20: Looking over Melbourne, showers increasing. And right now it's 15 degrees in for an overnight low of 7. There's a crash in Keysborough, leaving Hutton Road closed eastbound between Springvale Road and Chapel Road. Use Cheltenham Road if you can instead. And over in Port Melbourne, there's a crash on Plummer Street, westbound at Smith Street. 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It's me, Al, first with Giz Traffic and Weather together. 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
22: Now.
15: Hi, I'm Georgia Love. Pauline Hanson is being slammed for her comments on domestic violence. The One Nation leader is being accused of victim blaming after she told Tapped Media what she thinks about recent DV murders on women around the country.
23: Well, it is wrong, but it's also a two-way street. But I'm not saying that it's just men and women can lose their cool as well.
15: Two men in high-vis have broken into a game store in Melbourne's north and stolen 15 grand worth of Pokemon cards. CCTV shows the men jimmying their way into the Mooney Pond store with a crowbar around 3 a.m. Monday, then ransacking the store, filling a large box with cards and games as the alarm system sounds. It's the second time the store's been burgled in just over a year. A win for Rebel Wilson in the federal court. She was being sued by fellow Aussie actress Charlotte McInnes, who claims she'd been defamed by a series of social media posts. But the judge has ruled in Rebel's favour, finding McInnes had failed to establish the matter had caused or was likely to cause harm. She'll now have to pay Rebel's court costs. And in Kiss's celebrity news, we've got a sneak peek of Jennifer Garner's newest flick. That's next.
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15: It looks like Jennifer Garner and Judy Greer may be appearing in the upcoming 13 Going on 30 reboot. The pair's been spotted on set in Santa Monica, with Emily Bader also making an appearance. Garner had already been confirmed as an executive producer on the film, which will be available on Netflix. Still no word on the plot, though. Your sport check in a sec.
25: 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RTO 3046.
15: The Crows have lost Mark Keane to sickness ahead of tomorrow night's round 20 opener against the Pies. Nick Murray will step in his place. While Jack Viney has returned to training with the D's, he hasn't played a game at all this season, dealing with back and Achilles injuries. His coach, though, says they're taking it very slow. The Kiss Cast next.
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15: Showers increasing to heavier rain tonight. Tomorrow, showers and a chilly top of just 12. Friday, cloudy and 15. Right now, it's 15 degrees in Moorabbin, 13 at the airport. 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

0: afternoon, everyone. I hope you're having a wonderful drive home, Woodrow. We are... I am biased, is it not? We are. You are in very cold Australia. I am live from Corsica.
1: Yeah.
0: At the moment. Only for a few more days, which is a bit sad. So I'm just going to rub that in your face for as long as I can.
1: It's a bit sad. Sorry. You're sad to be returning to all your friends here at work. Funny, off air, you've been saying that you're looking forward to seeing us. So where's the truth here, my friend? Where is it?
0: It's somewhere in the middle. I do miss you guys.
1: Okay.
0: But you know, I had a picnic on a pontoon in the Mediterranean with my daughter yesterday. You know, so it's hard.
1: Oh well, it's me hard. And my daughter had a similar moment. We ate carrots hunched over a heater last night, which was kind of cool. really similar kind of exotic experiences with our respective daughters.
0: It's all about the quality time, mate. It's not about how you spend it.
1: 100%. I know. I'd prefer to eat carrots in front of a heater than on a beautiful pontoon in Corsica in hot weather. I know that's where I'd want to be. Right there. Now, speaking of exotic experiences, though, Will, you, my friend, are kicking off your national tour very, very shortly. It's not next week.
0: Yep.
1: Not next week, guys, but the following week. We are traveling all over the country, going to your venues, your celebrations. And, Will, I'm so excited to announce that we have locked in our first event on the national tour, and we will be talking to that person later in the show. Get excited. What's your
0: That's
1: number
0: not the
1: one?
0: Women's Wellness Night, is it?
1: No. No, mate, no. We'll just have to find out, Will. We'll just have to find out.
0: It is. It's the Women's Wellness
1: not,
0: Night.
1: Not, it is. Not necessarily. Not necessarily.
0: Women 40 to 60
1: what?
0: Wellness Night.
1: Can't confirm or deny. It's happening later in the show. Right up next, though, Will, I need people to call on 131065 who work in a cafe or who have worked in a cafe. Even better if you're a barista in a cafe. I need a question answered.
0: Is this about your coffee order?
1: It is to do with my coffee order, but like a lot of people have experienced what happened to me, and we just need someone who works in a cafe to answer the question. It's Will and Woody driving you home.

0: It's Will and Woody. Lizzie, who's going to be on your radio in about 10 minutes time to talk about an interesting new venture that I think only she could be responsible for. Right now, though, Woods, you've asked people to call who work in cafes.
1: Yeah, specifically cafes. Double points if you're a barista on 131065. And that's because I want to talk about a moment that I know that every single person listening has definitely experienced. It happened to me a couple of days ago. Please don't tease me, but I went for my first bike ride since the birth of my second baby. I finally just a day cleared up and I could go for a big ride. It was great. And thank you.
0: It's not your first bike ride. You ride to work every day. What are you talking about, you ding-dong?
1: First legit bike ride. Like first, like,
0: what,
1: get out
0: what
1: and...
0: What qualifies as a legit? Is it just the Lycra? Do you need to put the do you need to put the shoes on?
1: It's the full Lycra.
0: The clip-clops on.
1: It's the shoes and the Lycra. It's getting to a destination. So it's like getting out in the bush, getting on the tracks and just going as far as you can. I love it. It breathes life into me. But so first time that I've done it since the birth of the second baby. And when I got to the destination where I wanted to go, I saw a cafe and I was like, here we go. All I want is a little piece of chocolate cake and I want to enjoy a little piece of chocolate cake with a coffee. Because that's the dream when you're riding. So I go in there and the lady goes, ooh, she made that noise. As I walked into the cafe, she goes, ooh. And I was like, that's not a good noise. And then she said, ooh, what are you after? And I was like, I was just hoping to get a coffee and just a little slice of cake there. And she said, we can do the cake, but unfortunately we've turned the machine off.
0: Turn the machine off.
1: Now, Will. The amount of times that I have heard we've just turned the machine on. And in my head, I'm not a confrontational person, but in my head, I'm like, turn the machine back on. Like at the
0: not
1: end of the day,
0: it.
1: At the well, so
0: not
1: here's the
0: it.
1: Thing, and this is what I want to know from people
0: You're only
1: who have worked
0: 20 cents
1: in
0: on a coffee.
1: Yeah, no, I fully get that, but I need to
0: Go
1: know
0: home,
1: from
0: come
1: people
0: at the wrong time.
1: Who have worked
0: you rode
1: in cafes.
0: Far.
1: Is it
0: you rode
1: actually
0: too far. Come during opening hours?
1: Is it, the cafe was open? How was I able to get a cake? How was I able to get in the door? The cafe was open. I was in there.
0: Nah, but you've got to shut it down. It takes a while to clean the machine.
1: So this is the question that I want to ask, and it sounds you were a barista, so it sounds like you're. Fighting the fight early for the baristas.
0: Can
1: Josie,
0: I also just say that nothing gave me more joy than particularly if some flog walked in Lycra
1: full Lycra.
0: At like 3 or 4 o'clock in the afternoon. It's like, okay, can I just get a cheeky? And I'm like, no, mate, I'd love to help. But
1: so that's
0: a lovely feeling. As a lovely, as a little, as a 21-year-old tip rat, as someone, it was a lovely feeling.
1: That's what I think's going on. And that's why I want to ask people on 131065, Josie, you're a barista. Is it actually that hard to turn the machine back on, or are you just doing it because you can't be bothered making me a coffee?
2: I don't know why the coffee machine's already off. So, personally, I would just turn the machine back on unless, you know, it was going through a cleaning system. But if it hadn't been cleaned yet, then I would just turn it back on. The only reasonable thing I could say on the barista's part is that it was being cleaned, but... If it wasn't clean, yeah, I would just turn it on. And why is it off already? That's really confusing. I would have just turned it back on.
1: You sound like a great barista. You sound like a great barista, Josie. Definitely better than Will. Definitely better than Will over there who enjoys telling people.
0: It is the cleaning thing. It's the cleaning thing. So it takes a long time to, like, you put the blind baskets on and then you have to, like, recirculate the chemicals through the machine and coffee granules are everywhere and it's, like, a whole day's mess that you have to clean up and then you turn it off. It's a half-hour job to clean it up and turn it off. And then so to turn it back on again is, like, oh.
1: But surely you, surely you just make one coffee and surely your machine's a little bit dirty. But, you know, you've got a little happy cyclist out there who's enjoying a coffee with a cake. We've got Chloe here, who is also a barista on 131065. Chloe, how hard is it for you to turn the machine back on?
3: Well, it's similar kind of to what the person before me said. You do have to cycle chemicals through the machine, and if you turn it back on and have to make a customer a coffee after that, you can't really give them the first couple shots because it's still got chemical in it.
1: What if, okay, Chloe, so next time someone says to me, because this, I'm sure this will happen to me again, I like to have a coffee in the afternoon. So if they say the machine's off, do you think it's reasonable for me then to say, give me a chemical shot?
3: You know what? I'm a coffee lover. So I've gone away from the barista scene now, but after working at cafe for 3 years, I understand the need to have that caffeine when you've walked into the coffee shop and it's open as well. So I honestly do think it's pretty reasonable to turn it back on. Maybe that's because I'm not a barista anymore, so I don't understand the pain quite as much.
1: Yeah.
2: But, look.
0: It has a lot to do with how they look, though, doesn't it, Chloe?
1: Thanks for the call, Chloe.
0: You know, because you kind of do make an exception at 3 o'clock in the afternoon if they come across as a nice guy.
1: I'm a lovely guy. I'm affable. I'm an affable guy.
0: It's the cyclist gear, man.
1: Yeah. She heard me coming a mile off because I was going click clack click clack click clack. She hears that and she's like, close the doors. Click click click.
0: Hey, right up next. We're going to be finding out who cheat more, men or women. It's been a study that's been done.
1: Whoa.
0: Yes, yes. Whoa. Reading studies over here in Corsica, guys. That's where I'm spending my time.
1: There you are.
0: Just getting it done. You know, I love a study. I love a study. This is a hot one.

0: It is Will and Woody. Hope you're having a wonderful drive home. The brilliant Lizzie, who's going to join us very shortly, and everyone's favourite phone alone convince us you're in the car with somebody else is coming up. But Woods, I want to talk a little bit about cheating, which is, you know, not a great topic, but interesting, fascinating. Mm-hmm. The question I've got for you, and we're going to come back to this shortly, is can you still be in the relationship post-cheating?
1: So short answer.
0: Have a little bit of a think about that.
1: Oh, sorry.
0: Have a think about that. Don't want your answer now. No short answer. Give me a longer one later.
1: Okay.
0: Now, the study that I was reading, you know, every now and then a sexologist or a psychologist comes out and they're like, oh, here are the guys. Mm-hmm. So the big clickbait piece for this article was who cheats more, men or women? And he basically said it's pretty even, to be honest.
1: How disappointing if you clicked on the story. Like, how flattening is that? Like,
0: well, no,
1: egg on your face if you clicked on it. Because you don't get it.
0: He came home also with something which was very, very predictable, I feel like. You know, you kind of would have known this anyway. Was that he was talking about how we cheat, men and women.
1: Ah, okay.
0: And he basically said women smart.
1: Yeah,
0: like,
1: makes
0: and
1: sense.
0: If they cheat, they go the whole hog. They go like, I'm keen on that person. I'm going to get it done. No one's going to have any idea.
1: Mm-hmm.
0: Like, they're very good at covering their tracks. Men, just idiots.
1: Men like, still can't get their heads around the iCloud and just all get done. It's just like, guys, the iCloud, it's shared. Stop doing it.
0: With your kid's iPad, guys. They wake up to the messages in the morning.
1: Yeah.
0: So they have, but also, but men also, they're not as tactical about it. They'll just get drunk. They'll hook up. They won't go the whole nine yards either. They'll just do something really stupid.
1: Yeah.
0: Like they'll kiss a colleague or whatever it is without actually, and then they won't cover it up at all. So none of that's surprising.
1: Yeah.
0: I think one of the most fascinating things about cheating, men and women wise, if you want to genderify the debate, is another study that I read a while ago, love cheating studies, where it's just very, very interesting, where they said that men prefer their partner to emotionally cheat on them.
1: Yep.
0: Whereas women prefer their partner to physically cheat on them.
1: Yeah.
0: As opposed to emotionally cheat on them.
1: Yeah.
0: And there was this fascinating bit about how, like, that's because like in a very biological sense, women need a guy, like would mate with a man and then would require him for protection while she was pregnant and then in the infancy of their child. So she's like, I don't want you to emotionally cheat on me because that means you'd be attached to another partner and then you'd look after them rather than me.
1: Whoa.
0: And men similarly, in a biological sense, like a caveman sense, men would much prefer women to emotionally cheat rather than physically cheat, because physically cheat means that they get pregnant with somebody else. So you're not actually, you know, procreating with them.
1: This is back in caveman days, right? You're talking about this started in
0: exactly.
1: Yeah, right. Yeah.
0: Exactly. So it's huge. It's so intense on so many levels, this idea of cheating. And yet it's also so, like, hilariously, like so many things with us, just like a massive evolutionary hang up that we can't get over because it's so confronting for us. It's like 450 million years of evolution and we just can't get over it. But back to the question, Woods, can you still be in a relationship post cheating? Because my younger me says no, because the only time I remember I actually cheated with someone, I cheated on my girlfriend at the time when I was a lot younger, and then I broke up with her the next day because I was like, oh, I clearly don't want to be with her.
1: Uh-huh.
0: That was really dumb. Not fair to be with her anymore. Broke up with her.
1: Yeah.
0: But older me now, like with kids, like if Sem came to me and was like, hey, I've cheated on you, I'd be like, that sucks. Let's work this out.
1: Wow, that's the green, like, that's the green light, Sem, if you're listening. You're over there in Corsica. Go and see a Corsican chap tonight. Sorry, Will, I'm just ducking to the local fish bar. Don't stay up.
0: My relationship. Don't look too much into it. The local fish bar. But is that the same for you? Because that's When I thought about it, that's exactly how I feel about it.
1: It's for me, if I'm putting myself in the world where Mims cheated on me, God, it's hard to go there mentally. I don't think it's so
0: women
1: black and white
0: Woods. She'd cover her tracks. You'd have no idea.
1: This whole chat's terrified me. This whole chat's absolutely terrified me. No, I fully trust you, Mim, if you're listening. But I think if she cheated, it's not so obvious as can we stay together or will we break up? It's like this has now spawned a very serious conversation about where we think this relationship's at, and probably with the help of a third party, I dare say. So, I don't think it's like you cheated on me, it's over. It's like, oh, you cheated on me, this relationship's a bit broken at the moment.
0: Definitely. You have to agree on that. I think we have to acknowledge, we've got a problem
1: here. Let's try and figure it out. And I think, the sad thing about it is, in a way that's positive that, I'm glad this has sparked the conversation, because otherwise we would have just continued going along in probably a broken relationship. So by you cheating, it's led us to these serious chats. But I think from those serious chats, there's a world where you can stay together. But I think also it's like maybe you decide, oh, I think we should end things.
0: It's an indication of the fact that the writing's on the wall.
1: Yes.
0: But it's funny, though, because I remember hearing Alain de Botton talk about this, and he was saying, a lot of people say that it's such a negative thing when, in the past when you'd hear about parents that were fighting a lot and you'd hear this cliche, they're just staying together for the kids.
1: Yeah.
0: You know, they're just staying together for the kids.
1: Yeah.
0: He was like, I cannot think of a more honourable reason to stay with a person than for your kids, if you can work it out between you.
1: I think kids feel it, though, as well. I'm not necessarily for to the – right? If you're staying together just for the kids, trust me, the kids feel it. They know when you're not into it, and I think that would lead to potentially more intimacy issues later on. Jeez, we're getting deep on a Wednesday. My God.
0: Oh, mate, it's tough. I mean, Sam was down at the local fish shop last night, checking out with some Corsican fishermen. I just wanted to air it in a very indirect way. How would you deal with this situation, mate? My wife's been sleeping around Corsica for the last 2 weeks. It is deep. It is deep. And it's about to get very shallow because Lizzie Hu is going to be in the studio right up next. Love it. A great way. So stay with us. It's Will and Woody Kiss.
2: 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XOXO.
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4: Looking over Melbourne, showers increasing, and right now it's 15 degrees, in for an overnight low of 7. There's a crash in Laverton North on Boundary Road, westbound before the Ring Road, leaving one lane closed and speeds down to 40 km. And over in Campbellfield, there's a crash on Sydney Road, southbound before Barry Road. 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It's me, our first with Kiss Traffic and Weather together. 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
13: Hope you're having a wonderful drive home. It is Will and Woody. Woodrow, very excited to say that friend of the show, our go-to fill-in these days, actually, Lizzie Hu.
14: Yeah.
13: Comedian, superstar, podcaster. I mean, I'm actually learning a lot about her recently, and recently restaurateur.
14: Is this confusing to me? This feels like the biggest pivot ever. Like stand-up comedian.
13: I think it's classic Lizzie, though. Look, her career's in the toilet. I was going to say her toilet's in the career. Her career's in the toilet. And she's had to pivot, or she's just so successful right now that everyone's jumping on the bandwagon.
14: And we can ask her. We can ask her up next.
13: We'll have to ask her.
14: Where you know, are you at? Are you dominating or is your career in the toilet?
13: She's filling out our show, so that might be a flag for One Direction. Let you guys figure out which one on the other side. Lizzie Hu. I'm Will and Woody.

0: Good afternoon, everyone. It is Will and Woody. I hope you're having a wonderful, wonderful drive home. We are very, very lucky to have Lizzie Hu back in the studio. Hey. Welcome back, Lizzie.
1: How are you? Good.
0: I was just about to say, Woody and I were both, we both had days off recently. You've been the fill-in. You've been
1: the choice fill-in.
2: The go-to. You're the number one fill-in for this radio show, Lizzie. So congratulations.
1: Straight off.
0: Very much feels like you are, you're the first choice and very much, I don't know, it feels like we've got a bit of a thing going on. But
1: yeah,
0: our first question is, who is the better radio host to work
2: with? I like that. Finally, because we've been arguing a lot about that behind your back, Lizzie.
1: Oh, really?
2: Finally pitching our wares. Like, I think me and Lizzie's chemistry was way better. Like, a lot of that stuff going on.
1: The chemistry? Well, I don't think I can
0: say chemistry. I didn't use the C word. I mean, that's all you, Woody. But
2: Work chemistry. Work chemistry. Not romantic chemistry.
0: Who was the better person to work with?
1: I can't say that. I think what I can say though is that
2: we literally just had this conversation before. We were talking about, have we got the details for what you're here to promote?
1: Yeah.
2: And I was kind of rifling through bits of paper.
1: Oh, yeah.
2: And then Lizzie, you said, oh, Will's got it. Jeez, we did miss you, Will. We missed that.
1: I think we have worked out that we need Will.
2: Yes.
0: Direction.
1: We're the kinds of people that need a will. So I'll say
0: you need
1: will.
0: A will in your life.
1: I need a will.
0: I think good answer. Will. Well done. Yeah. I think it had to be said. I just did that for myself.
1: He fished it out of us. He got it.
0: That was actually like the question that unlocks the rest of the interview because we wouldn't have continued otherwise. Now, let's talk about a cool and very surprising thing that you're doing, can I just say.
1: Surprising? Why?
0: A one-day event on Tuesday, the 28th of July, 362 Little Collins Street, Melbourne, in collaboration with CP Authentic Asia. You're doing a pop-up restaurant? Is that right?
1: It's like a pop-up restaurant. I'll be there. I'll be serving food. So
2: just to confirm, Lizzie, because Liv came to me and said that Lizzie Hu wants to come in and talk about this pop-up restaurant. Mm. And I was like, ooh, times are tough. She's doing a five-minute stand-up spot like in a noodle store. So this is completely away from stand up.
1: I am food. I am food.
2: So is this
1: food
2: just,
1: and beverage?
2: Is this just a big move into the food industry?
1: I love food.
2: Okay.
1: I'm a big, and I hate the term, but I'm going to use it, foodie. I hate that word,
2: okay.
1: But it's exactly who I am.
2: Okay.
1: So I love food and particularly noodles, big noodles fan.
2: Okay, so are you making the noodles at this one-day
1: I'll
2: event?
1: I'll have a hand in preparing the noodles.
2: Okay.
1: No, you're not, mate. I'll put on an apron.
2: Okay, so what's
0: the
2: secret?
0: Do you have a history? Off mic, Lizzie, you were having a swipe at the recently deceased Anthony Bourdain.
1: Okay, I'm changing my mind about who I like better. Okay, yes.
0: But that made me think that you actually have like a history in the hospo industry.
1: I did so much hospo in uni and I worked in coffee shops, I worked in nightclubs, I worked in bars and like really quite fancy ones. When I went overseas, I worked in restaurants, I was getting tips and stuff like that. I think I worked in
0: tips.
2: What's the way to get a tip, Lizzie? If you're really working for a tip, what's the secret?
1: No harm with a little flirting. I will say that.
2: Okay. All right. So Will's just ordered the spaghetti bolognese. He's asked you for your choice in wine to pair with the spaghetti bolognese.
1: Flirt with
2: Will, Lizzie.
1: Oh, have you? Excuse me. Excuse me, gentlemen. Excuse me.
0: Wow, did you just...
1: Excuse me, senor. Can I interest you in the Sangiovese? It has a great depth, just like you.
0: God.
1: Are you
0: brings out his money
1: collar?
0: Clip. Brings out his money clip. Just trying to find the 50 in here somewhere. My God. Throw some money at this chick.
1: I was much younger. I had natural moves.
0: We love you, Lizzie. More with Lizzie Hu up next on Will and Woody.

0: It's Will and Woody. Hope you're having a wonderful drive home. Phone alone is just around the corner. Convince us you're in the car with somebody else. But we've got Lizzie Hu in the studio right now. And Lizzie,
1: we're looking before at a photo of you in 2007 when you moved to London. Because I know you're going over for the Edinburgh Fringe very shortly as well. That's a wild time to be going over. You must have been very young. Do you remember anything specifically from being over there at that age?
2: I just finished uni. I'd done like a year in Canada and traveling and stuff like that. Uh-huh. And then I was like, all right, now it's time for my career.
1: Oh, yeah.
2: And I'm going to move to London.
1: Yes.
2: And I studied advertising at uni and I was like, I'm going to make it in the advertising industry.
1: Hell yeah.
2: I put my name and like my CV at all these HR recruitment places. And they were pretty much all just like, well, you have zero experience. Like, you're really going to have to start from the bottom. And when I say the bottom, I was like, stuffing envelopes.
1: Oh,
2: I did reception. I did reception at an advertising agency for ages.
1: Whoa.
2: I ended up getting a internship.
1: Okay, here
2: we go. Total nepotism, though, from my auntie's godson.
1: Yeah. We've got a photo here, Lizzie, of you. This is really interesting stuff. So you looks like one of the dirtiest doonas I've ever seen in my life. Is it a Simpsons-inspired pillow?
2: And I don't know.
1: You're also wearing like a Nepalese beanie in bed.
2: Because it was so cold and we didn't have any heating. I shared a room with my friend. I was so poor. We shared a room. Our housemates were these two Italian guys. One, what was his name? Luca. He had an obsession with Celine Dion. He was so Celine Dion obsessed.
1: Yeah. Love Luca.
2: So every Saturday morning, we would just wake up to Luca with his laptop open singing Celine Dion. And then the other Italian guy, Giovanni, he was a part-time hash dealer. So we would have all these people.
1: What a combo.
2: What a combo. Just two Italians.
1: When did stand-up start then?
2: Well, I did.
1: It in marketing in London.
2: Yeah, came back to Australia and I got jobs in like editorial magazines for some reason. And I worked in that for ages. Eventually got into stand-up when I was so sick of my like marketing job. I was so bored. I was so, so bored. And I just was like, I need to do something creative. And I went and I was seeing this psychologist and she was like, you need to like just start experimenting, do whatever. And I just was doing all these courses at Sydney Community College.
1: Oh, yeah.
2: And I did millinery. I did sewing.
1: Hell yeah.
2: And then I got a...
1: Hell yeah, you did.
2: I was really killing it. and then I got an email that was like, try stand-up comedy. Or the other course, Introduction to Small Talk.
1: Ooh,
2: at Sydney Community College.
1: Okay. Wow.
2: And I wanted to do Introduction to Small Talk, but it was booked out. So
1: sliding doors moment.
2: Sliding doors moment. And so I did the stand-up comedy one, and at the end he did like a friends and family show, and I really enjoyed it. And I thought, "Oh, okay, this could be a bit of fun." So I just used to do it as a hobby outside of work.

0: I played tennis as a kid. Now I'm talking about it every week.
1: Well, most importantly,
0: listen to
1: most
0: it.
1: Importantly, you can get the tennis jack or you can get the noodles. Importantly.
2: Yes.
1: Yeah, so Tuesday the 28th of July, which is next Tuesday.
0: In Melbourne.
1: At Little Collins.
0: Yes.
1: 362 Little Collins Street in Melbourne, and in collaboration with CP Authentic Asia. And go get some noodles on Lizzie Hu.
2: And she will be flirting with you to try and get tips as well.
0: I will. If I give you a wink, it's a good sign.
1: Jesus. Thanks, Lizzie. Bye. It's Will and Woody.
3: 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It's Will and Woody.
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5: Looking over Melbourne, expect showers, and right now it's 14 degrees. There's reports of a crash on the Mornington Peninsula Freeway southbound before Thompson Road, with traffic heavy back to Governor Road. And over in Mount Eliza, there's a crash on the Nepean Highway outbound before Tower Road. AusAlert, Australia's new emergency messaging system, will send a test alert to compatible mobile devices around 2 p.m. on Monday, 27 July. 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It's me, Al, first with KISS traffic and weather together. Will and Woody driving you home.
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7: Hope you're having a wonderful drive home. It is Will and Woody. The quiz is just around the corner. Woods.
8: Phone alone is right now. 131065 is the number. You got to call us and convince us that you are in the car right now with a dog. It's a tweak on a classic. Usually you're convincing us that someone else, another human, is in the car with you. But up next, you have to convince us that there is a dog in the car with you. We decide, is there a dog actually there? Or are you just putting on a bit of a bark for us? People travel with dogs, man. People drive around with dogs in utes. Modern. Now, there is a reason why we're doing a dog edition, but I will explain that up next. Get your dog out. This is Will and

0: It is Will and Woody.
1: I hope you're having a wonderful drive home. The quiz is just around the corner, and all the details of the DJ Wheel tour very, very shortly. Woods.
2: So, very special edition of Phone Alone. It's the dog edition. And that is because Barnaby Joyce was doing an interview with Sarah Ferguson, and I'm about to play some audio of it. But effectively, he claims that he keeps getting interrupted by a dog. But as you'll hear from the audio, it just doesn't sound like there's a dog there.
3: Are you really comfortable with where she is taking you?
4: I think... Sit down! Sorry.
1: Jesus.
4: The dog. I think that is incredibly important.
2: No dog there. There's no dog.
4: Sit down!
2: I think he was just using it as a way to get out of a hard question, right? So he's been a poor player because right now, can you guys be better than Barnaby Joyce at convincing Will and I that you are in the car with a dog?
0: Will and Woody's Phone Alone.
2: Okay, so convince us you're in a car with a dog. We decide, is there a dog actually there or are you just doing a fake dog? Andrew, you've got a dog in your car.
5: I do. How you going?
2: Good, mate. We're good. What's the breed of the dog?
5: He's a big Roddy. He's about 3 years old.
2: Big Roddy. What's his name?
5: His name's Jack.
2: Jacko. Okay. If you can try and get a bark out of Jack.
5: Hey, Jack. Speak. Speak. Good boy, Jack. Come on, Jack. Good boy, Jack. Good boy. Oh. Is that enough? Do you want me to get him to do some more?
2: Oh, I enjoyed the panting as well. That was really good. Okay, Will, I don't know how well you heard that, but this is, I'm going to break it down, okay? Brilliant bark from the get-go here. We've got a player, and I love it.
1: Great bark.
2: Now, I think there was also a little bit of talk over there to the point where I was like, there's definitely two beings there because the bark and the pat was going over Andrew's voice. But I think Andrew and his mate are sitting in a car and it's his mate, a human mate called Jack, who is doing a dog bark. Do you agree with me?
1: Yeah, that was my thought as well.
2: Yep.
1: It did sound a lot like a Rottweiler. Like, it was a very deep bark. I think if it had have just been the bark, I might have bought it. But I'm wondering if the pant...
2: It's too much.
1: ...was gilding the lily.
2: It was too much.
1: So to speak.
2: Andrew, we think you're in the car with another human who is doing a dog bark.
5: Yeah, you're correct. That's my mate, Jake.
1: Yeah,
2: go on, Jake. Got you.
1: Great dog, Jake.
2: We got you.
1: Great dog, Jake. Beautiful
2: Perfect
1: dog.
2: Perfect barking.
1: Give the boys some tickets, Woods. Give the boys some tickets.
2: Yeah, right. No tickets, but boys, $100 voucher to Red Rooster. Congratulations.
1: Oh,
2: that's all yours. Yes. Eat like a couple of dogs that you are. $10 whole roast chickens, Monday to Wednesday, only at Red Rooster. Jake, if you can do a chicken, take us to Traffic and Ads with some chicken.
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28: Looking over Melbourne, expect showers, and right now it's 14 degrees. There's reports of a crash on the Mornington Peninsula Freeway southbound before Thompson Road, with traffic heavy back to Governor Road. And over in Mount Eliza, there's a crash on the Nepean Highway outbound before Tower Road. AusAlert, Australia's new emergency messaging system, will send a test alert to compatible mobile devices around 2 p.m. on Monday, 27 July. 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It's me, Al, first with GIS traffic and weather together, Will and Woody driving you home.
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1: Now.
0: Hi, I'm Georgia Love. Atrocious is the word being used to describe Pauline Hanson's comments on domestic violence. The One Nation leaders told Tapped Media, DV is a two-way street. Women can lose their cool too. Also suggesting victims could just leave situations when they feel unsafe.
2: And if these women are getting abused by men out there, then don't put up with it.
0: A gym owned by a prominent fitfluencer is the latest Melbourne firebombing victim. Arsonists climbed a ladder to break into the third floor gym on Church Street in Cremorne overnight before pouring accelerant inside and setting it alight. Undefeated powerlifting gym is owned by bodybuilder Michael Lucy. His car was also torched last year. Aussie cricketer David Warner's pleaded guilty to drink driving. He was pulled over in April and blew 0.104, more than double the legal limit, after he said he'd had three glasses of wine. The admission could threaten his Sydney Thunder captaincy. The federal courts found Domino's Australia underpaid employees for 5 years. The pizza giant misled franchisees, directing them to underpay thousands of drivers and in-store staff. And in Kiss's celebrity news, Rebel Wilson's learned her fate after being sued for defamation. That's next.
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0: Rebel Wilson has had the defamation case against her dismissed. Fellow Aussie actor Charlotte McGuinness, who starred in Rebel's movie The Deb, was suing Wilson over a series of social media posts. But a federal court judge has ruled in Rebel's favour, finding McGuinness had failed to establish the matter had caused or was likely to cause harm. Your sport check in a sec.
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0: A big out for the Crows. Defender Mark Keane withdrawing from tomorrow night's Round 20 opener against Collingwood. He's struggling to shake off sickness and will be replaced by Nick Murray. And Suns forward Ben King is reportedly set to backflip on a long-term offer from Gold Coast to return home to Victoria. The 26-year-old set to nominate Hawthorn as his preferred destination on a six-year deal. The KissCast next.
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0: Rain tonight, tomorrow showers and a chilly top of just 12. Friday, cloudy and 15. Right now it's 14 in Richmond, 11 at Frankston. 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

0: easiest quiz.
1: Tell us money, let's play. Playing the quiz today, we got Kinta. G'day, Kinta.
2: Hi, how are you going?
1: I'm outstanding, Kinta, and you, my friend, are playing the quiz today.
2: Oh, very excited, very scared though.
1: Okay, it's a scary quiz. It can be a scary quiz. Use the fear. I don't know how that will
2: Absolutely.
1: Help you, but use that fear. There's 30 seconds on the clock, Kinta. Got to get 10 questions right. You can pass. Have to take your first answer. Are you good to go, Kinta?
2: Yes.
1: Quick one from me. Do you know who Louis Tomlinson is?
2: Absolutely, I do.
1: Great. Pocket that. Okay, ready to go?
2: Yes.
1: Okay, what's 5 times 5?
2: 25.
1: Name a Louis Tomlinson song.
2: Palaces.
1: What country is famous for baguettes, cheese and wine?
2: France.
1: How many hands do you need to clap?
2: 2.
1: Name a fruit you peel.
2: Banana.
1: What side of the road do we drive on?
2: Left.
1: Give me 2 things in the bathroom starting with T.
2: Toothbrush and teeth aligners.
1: When was the last time you got locked out of your house?
2: Today.
1: Popcorn ingredient.
2: Butter.
1: Oh, Kinta!
3: You lose.
1: Kinta, you were 1 question off, Kinta. You were 1 question off. I'm so sorry. But the good news, Kinta, is that you, my friend, are going to see Louis Tomlinson live.
2: So excited.
1: Touring this October in Melbourne, Sydney and Brisbane, Louis Tomlinson with his How Did We Get Here live shows. Grab your tickets now from untitledgroup.com.au. Kinta.
4: I also love Palaces. Hell of a tune.
1: Yeah,
2: what a banger.
1: Absolute banger. Absolute banger. Do you know who else does bangers, Kinta?
2: Who?
1: DJ Will. And I'm sure you're across this, but his national tour kicks off not next week, but the following week. And Will, right up next, we are locking in the first stop on the national tour. I'm really happy with it. We start with a bang. We're going to be talking to them up next. So stay with us on Will and Woody.

0: It is, Will and Woody. Hope you're having a wonderful drive home, Woods.
1: Oh, ho! DJ Will's national tour kicks off August 3.
2: Will's national DJ tour.
1: 95% sure, August 3. I do want to say that. We are still just putting together the final.
0: Don't figure out of nowhere.
1: No, we're hoping for it to kick off August 3rd. Now, Wilbur, I'm so excited to announce that. I mean, before I get into this, I do want to remind everyone, you are an extraordinary DJ. No one can read a dance floor.
0: Thanks, mate. I
1: like my
0: that.
1: Friend, yep. DJ Will. If the vibes are down, he'll put on a bit of Bieber, bring the mood down. If he feels like the people need to dance, he puts on the Scissor Sisters. He's extraordinary. He's amazing at what he does. And finally, he's got his first ever DJ national tour. And Wilbur, I know we've been hearing a lot of registrations. So many people are calling, trying to lock you in for their celebration, for their moments in their life. But look, at the end of the day, we have to choose. And I'm so excited to lock in our first stop on your first ever national tour.
0: Jeez, okay, I'm a bit nervous about this.
1: DJ Will, do you remember Lisa?
3: Health and wellness, like a mindful for all single women that are coming. It's at a hotel, so good venue for a DJ. Then we need some music. So we're going to have a mind coach, mentor, life coach talking about all good things. Music. We need music.
1: Yes, you bloody do, Lisa. And I'm excited to announce that we have the organizer of the Wellness Day at the hotel that you will be DJing at. Her name is Serena. Serena, welcome to the show.
4: Hi, guys. Thanks for having me.
1: No worries at all. Hi, Serena. Just wanted to tell you personally how excited we are to have you as the number one stop on Will's inaugural national DJ tour. How are you feeling about it?
4: Wow, I feel very excited and very grateful that we are the number one choice, the first choice.
1: Absolutely.
4: Go us.
1: It just feels like your event was bringing the exact right vibe there, Serena. So we will be there. We will be there. I know there's so many single women between the ages of 40 and 60, which is great.
4: Yep.
1: And we're just gonna elevate things, Serena. It's gonna be loud. It's gonna be moving. I mean, I hope the hotel has got some support systems, because we will bring that goddamn hotel down.
4: I love it. So I just want to check in with you guys, though, because ours is a mindfulness, wellness evening for women only in Richmond. That's where we're hoping it to be. So is that going to work? Like, are we going to be able to do a mindfulness reflection and meaningful connection with a DJ vibe? I don't know. Is that aligning with my clientele?
1: I think it absolutely does.
0: When you want the music in the evening, Serena, is probably a good question. Because, like, is it during, I mean, if you're doing, like, a meditation connection, like, do you want some ambient
4: stuff? We're going to need some chimes. We're going to need some bowls, maybe. Like, we could do a Coachella meditation vibe. I mean, we can certainly bring the beats, and it could be a it could be a fast meditation. I don't know. What do you think? Do you think this is aligning
0: for us? Like a bit of a dance?
4: Yeah. I don't want to ruin the DJ inaugural launch by having everyone home in the background.
1: What?
0: Look, I think that's a flag personally, and that was a flag from me from the outset with all of this.
1: Serena,
0: maybe me DJing at a wellness retreat for women only was going to be a bad start to the national tour.
1: I hate to pull the manager card here, but you came to us, Serena. What the hell's going on here?
4: I know. Well, one of my very beautiful subscribers has obviously tipped you guys in. And look, we had a singles event last month with 156 people, and that's when we needed you. We needed you for the vibes for that one. I don't know if this one's aligning with what we're trying to do, and I don't want to stop it, but
1: Serena, we've had thousands of registrations. Just rip the Band-Aid off. Let's just talk straight to each other. Do you want DJ Will or do you not want DJ Will?
4: Oh, I want DJ Will, but I want him at our next singles event, maybe not at our mindfulness meaningful connection.
1: That is too bad, Serena. Once you say no to DJ Will, DJ Will don't come back. I'm sorry.
4: I hate saying no. I'm not a no girl, but I think I've got to say no.
1: Serena, I'm disappointed, but I totally, I, I totally, this is a bit embarrassing. I totally get it.
0: Let's just have
1: Serena. Serena, thanks.
0: Can we just get rejection?
1: Thank you. Thanks for the call, Serena. Thanks so much for coming on the radio show. And thank you, producers, for asking the questions of her before she came live on air. That's great. So, look, that's a bit embarrassing, I'm going to be honest, Will. I was under the impression that was going to be...
0: the first time I've laughed during this whole bit. Because you are actually like, you actually look like shit now.
1: That is egg
0: on
1: my face.
0: I know the joke's meant to be on me.
1: That is egg on my face.
0: But she was literally just like, this is not going to work.
1: Yeah, that is. And I just love our production team. If I can just get a quick word from outside. Why did you put her on air to make me look like an idiot? I look like the worst manager ever. Did you know she was going to reject me?
5: Another thing, mate.
1: That is. Well, we're having a chat after the show. Right.
0: That is really great. That's so great.
1: Now.
0: The big launch. And she said no.
1: Yeah. Yeah. No. That is pretty poor form from me.
0: She did it it's not me, but it's you.
1: Nah, I get it. Fully get it. Here's the situation, Australia. I just want to open the sleeves here. I just want to be really open with everyone and my client. So we're definitely a venue short. So I thought we were booked out.
0: You were thousands of regos.
1: We did have thousands of regos, but just at the wrong times. There were heaps for later in the year. To be fair, I'm going to put my hand up. I never actually said the date as to when we were doing the national tour. So many of them fell outside of it. So I'm going to be really specific, Australia. And this is your last chance to get DJ Will.
0: God, this sounds desperate.
1: It does a bit.
0: I'm so desperate.
1: This is my bad. This is not you, mate. Do not take this as a reflection on your ability on the decks, my friend. This is my bad. But Australia, 131065 is the number. Now listen carefully. If you've got something between August 3rd and August 8th, call now. It doesn't have to be a party. We're getting heaps of party requests. Parties are on the weekend. We don't work on weekends. I'm super busy on the weekend.
0: I'm happy for it to be a party.
1: Yeah, well, you're not making the decisions here, mate. I want to hear about stuff Monday to Friday. And you know what? The more left of center, the better. If you've got a staff meeting that you think's going to be a bit flat, DJ Will be there. Have you got a book club on a Wednesday night? DJ Will's going to be there. I'd love to DJ Awake. I think you could bring the vibe at Awake. So if that's you, between August 3rd and August 8th, we don't like weekends. I'd rather not go before 11 a.m. It's just worth being specific.
0: Oh, geez.
1: And I don't necessarily want to be later than 9 because I like being in bed at 8:30. That's just the manager talking, not Will. He parties. Trust me, Will parties. Not his manager. He likes to be in bed at 8:30. If that's you, I am being serious. It's hard to say in front of my client, but desperate times. 131065, August 3rd to August 8th.
0: We're taking the calls now. We're doing this now.
1: Yeah, we're doing this now.
0: What have you been doing?
1: There's so much stuff, mate. There's just so, you don't understand. You don't get it. Business. It's Will and Woody driving you.

0: It's Will and Woody. Hope you're having a wonderful drive home. Woods, this is desperate. I'm going to be honest. This is just when I thought that you couldn't be a worse manager. We got rejected live on air. Not four minutes ago. By our opening gig on the DJ Will national tour. That was painful.
1: It's been a bad day. It's been a bad day for me. There's no doubt about it. But what does this DJ manager do when he falls off the horse?
0: Books another gig.
1: Bloody oath he does. Will's national DJ tour. Now, I'm going to put my hand up. As a manager, I think organisational skills is probably where I fall down. I wasn't actually telling people when the national tour was happening. So we've had so many requests for events that are just happening. Like, people were calling us about things that are happening in 2028. That's not when it's happening. It's happening between August 3rd and August 8th. So 131065, like, now, I will lock something in. We are going to lock something in right now. If you can sit in that little window there, preferably for me, I don't want it to be before 11 a.m. or after 9 p.m. So if we can work around that, that'd be nice. Let's go to Georgia here on 131065. Georgia, extraordinary opportunity for you. This could be the first event on DJ Will's first ever national tour. What event have you got?
2: So I have my Works monthly celebration day morning tea. We'd love to have Will and Woody there to DJ.
1: Here we go. So morning tea.
2: Yes. So it's a 10 a.m. start. I'm not sure if that's too early, but we could, I'm sure we could maybe shift it an hour if needed.
1: That does break my not before 11 a.m. rule. But I tell you what, Will can definitely bring a vibe to a morning tea. There's no doubt about that. And sounds like there could potentially be a little bit of finger food for the manager, which is also
2: 100%. We'll have some cake, donuts there, coffee. Yes.
1: Truth almighty, Georgia. Hold the line for us, Georgia. We've got lots of calls coming through. Let's go to Blake here.
0: Morning tea.
1: Sexy. Definitely sexy.
0: No, it's not.
1: Yeah, mate.
0: It's not.
1: You think about it, though. When other DJs...
0: It's a staff morning tea.
1: Yeah. So that's you know, their focus is going to be there, isn't it?
0: It's debilitating.
1: I don't think it's debilitating, mate. I think it's you desperate. Effectively saying
0: this is desperate.
1: You're so good
0: we
1: at this.
0: We sound desperate.
1: Not we, maybe just you. No, I just think you're such a good DJ that, you know, it's easy to DJ in a nightclub. People are already dancing. How hard is that? Whereas a really like stale staff meeting, morning tea, really difficult to get those people moving. But you know who can? You know who can? You know the answer to that question. DJ Will.
0: Let's go to Blake.
1: Okay. Blake, you also have an event that sits between August 3rd and August 8th that you would like DJ Will to attend.
3: Yes, I do. I heard you guys need some people, and every Wednesday we have a karaoke night at our local pub. But beforehand, we have a group of, say, 10, give or take, people pre-drinking beforehand. We could do
0: pre-drinks.
3: With a DJ for that.
0: I'm not DJing for 10-person pre-drinks. I'm not DJing.
1: I'm interested in that, Blake. I'm obviously interested in that. I think Will could get you
0: just
1: in
0: Blake
1: the
0: mood. Going to the pub an hour early with his mates. I'm not DJing at that.
1: No, you're
0: not
1: doing
0: even an event.
1: Just to confirm, you're
0: not
1: doing
0: even an event.
1: You're not doing the pub. Just to confirm, he said pre-drinks.
0: Oh, whatever. An house. I'm not going to Blake's backyard,
1: guys.
0: DJ for his mates they go to the pub trivia.
1: I think it's a great
0: request. That is the worst gig I've ever heard.
1: I think all these offers are great. Let's keep them coming, Australia. We are going to have to lock one in. 131065. If you've got an event between August 3rd and August 8th that you want DJ Will to kick off his national tour with, call now or forever hold your peace, Australia. It's Will and Woody.
4: 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It's Will and Woody's Choo Choo Tune after this short break.
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6: Looking over Melbourne, showers continuing, and right now it's 13 degrees. There's a multi-vehicle crash on the Ring Road Altona bound after Keilor Pass Drive in the two left-hand lanes with traffic heavy back to the Calder Freeway. And there's a broken down truck on the Monash Freeway inbound after Gower Boulevard in the left-hand lane. The Woolies online super sale is on now. 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
29: Traffic.
0: Hope you're having a wonderful drive home. It is Will and Woody Woodrow.
1: Got to keep things moving.
0: Disastrous struck.
1: I think you would definitely have to classify it as a disaster. We had a live rejection / cancellation for the first stop for your DJ national tour, which kicks off on August 3rd. I just want to stress again, that's embarrassing for me, not my man Will. The demand is still high for you, mate. This says nothing about you. I'm going to put my hand up and say that this is the first mistake that I've made. It won't happen again. But we've had some amazing calls coming through to replace the event that was cancelled. Not too late. 131065, August 3 to August 8. If you've got something, call now. And Will, this is a song that you

0: That was a DJ Will mix of the classic Where Is the Love by the Black Eyed Peas. I love what you did with that tune, my man. Now, right
1: little
0: now.
1: Dub. Little dub.
0: We are talking about your first ever DJ National Tour, which kicks off August 3rd. That's the week we're doing it all around the country. Look, egg on my face before. We were trying to lock in our first event. Genuine stitch up from the producers. They said they no longer required our services, which was a pretty horrific moment on air, if I'm being honest.
1: Yeah, Steve Byrne.
0: I hope your confidence is still up there, man, because it says nothing about your DJing at all. I'll put my hand up and say it was my fault. So we do have to lock in another event to kick off the national tour. We've got Catherine here. Catherine, is the event that you would like DJ Will to DJ at?
2: All right, so DJ Will needs to come to our Hump Day Lunch Day. It's at 2 o'clock and it's on Wednesday the 5th of August.
0: Bang, that's perfect timing. What happens at a Hump Day Lunch Day?
2: Well, it's usually a little bit boring and I'm trying to get a bit of street cred at work at the moment. It's also my birthday and I like to do something pretty special for my workmates. Okay. So this would... Yeah, the couple of them are here with me at the moment.
1: How many people are we talking, Catherine?
2: We're talking 50 to 60.
0: That's good numbers, and I heard the vibe behind you. Where do you work, Catherine?
2: I work in a demolition company, so it's a pretty cool area, and you guys would get some pretty cool like vibes from there.
0: Cool, like
2: noise, noise control is not an issue for us.
0: We could like blow up a building and then play some tunes. Yeah. The team love it. All right, Catherine, hold the line. That sounds like fun. Let's go to Kelly here now. Kelly, you've got an event that you want Will to DJ at.
3: We do. Now, you said you were desperate, so it's Friday.
0: Well, let's not throw around desperate, Kelly, but yes, we do need to lock something in. What have you got?
1: He's desperate.
3: Friday the 7th, 3 p.m, we've got a toolbox meeting that we need you guys to rock.
0: Did you say toolbox meeting?
3: Yes.
0: What is a toolbox meeting?
3: We've got a pest control business and all the boys come back. And you said you were desperate. Come on, guys.
1: Not DJing at a pest control. Not DJing at a pest control biz.
0: Sorry. So all the crew do their jobs.
1: Kelly, I appreciate it.
0: And then you come together.
1: Appreciate it, Kelly.
0: It could be a bit of fun.
1: She sounds lovely, Kelly.
0: Very funny. Mimi.
1: I've got to have some integrity here, Woods. You're lucky I'm stooping to this. The fact that you haven't organised this, it's taken you 2 weeks.
0: It's my bad.
1: Your big reveal 10 minutes ago.
0: Sorry.
1: And we got rejected.
0: A lot of moving parts, mate. There's just so many moving parts. But listen, you can trust me. All right, I've made one mistake. Give me another chance. We've got Mimi here. Mimi, you've got an event.
4: Yes, I do. We have a Ninja Warrior competition coming up in 2 weeks.
0: I don't know, Mimi, if this is a deliberate slap in the face to Will and I. We used to work on the TV show Ninja Warrior. We were in the Splash Zone. Yeah. I think we were really good. It's recently been rebooted on 10. Only difference is Will and I are not coming back.
4: No.
0: So, I personally might have an issue with them DJing.
1: We can give you Georgie Tunney's number. We can give you Georgie Tunney or Bo Ryan's number. They might be able to come down, Mimi.
4: I don't know. Okay. So our event is for kids open from 6 years old to up. So I'm 45 and I'm still competing.
0: Oh, that's great.
1: Good for you. Yes.
0: Mim, that is great. Honestly,
1: it's a wonderful competition, Ninja Warrior. And if we were still getting paid to be in the Splash Zone, which is a highlight of my career, Woods.
0: Oh, no doubt.
1: I would 100% DJ at that event. But yes. I feel like there's probably a bit of a conflict of interest there.
0: It's too soon, Mimi. It just hurts us too much to be associated with Ninja Warrior because we've been dumped unceremoniously from that show. So I think, correct me if I'm wrong, Will.
1: Did Channel 10 plant Mimi in the core bank?
0: Who knows? It feels that way, doesn't it?
1: We're not doing the show anymore.
0: Feels that way. That was their way of letting us know. Catherine, you there?
2: I am. Hello.
0: Remind us. Where do you want Will to DJ? Because there's a tone in your voice which makes me feel like you've got the right energy to receive DJ Will.
2: Absolutely. I need something to really kick off the site on my birthday. Okay. And I know you guys are going to love coming to the venue.
5: And the people who's there are going to be absolutely awesome.
0: Listen to that guy.
1: What the hell is that?
5: We want a bit of fun, man. John, you're in. We're in.
0: He wants to party. So, Catherine, just a reminder, this is a work meeting. It's your birthday and you're running the work meeting?
2: I do run it every Wednesday.
0: And remind us where you work.
2: I work in a demolition company in Melbourne.
0: I tell you what, if we can blow some stuff up while Will is DJing, I mean, personally, I think that's the kind of thing that goes viral and puts a national DJ on the map. Catherine, we're coming to your work meeting. Lock it in.
5: Dancing shoes will be on.
2: Lock it in.
0: Bloody-eyed, lock it in. Put your heart heads on, Australia, because DJ Will is going to be on a demolition site bringing the beats and bringing down buildings. That's exciting. Another location locked in tomorrow, I think. It's just great to have one.

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2: Hi, I'm Sally Pearson. With less than a week before the Comm Games, Aussie sprint star Tori Lewis has broken her own Australian 100-metre record again. The 21-year-old clocked a blistering 11.04 seconds at a meet in Slovakia, beating Olympic champ Elaine Thompson-Herra. Eels NRLW star Cassie Tohi-Hiku will miss two matches after taking the early guilty plea for a hip drop tackle in the loss to the Titans on the weekend. And in water polo, Australia's Olympic silver medalist, the Stingers, face Italy tonight in the quarterfinals of the World Cup in Sydney.
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0: Will and Woody driving you home.
1: Woodrow, we got to get out of here, guys. Before we do, though, it is the post-show meeting. Just a few post-show notes. Everyone, a little bit of feedback from everyone. A little bit of feedback from me to you.
0: Oh, please.
1: I feel like you get some great audio lined up in and around Barnaby Joyce that you didn't get to play. Which
0: I
1: the producers worked hard to get that. And they said, Woody, we've got the audio for you. I didn't hear it.
0: Yeah, and it's really funny audio. But the great news is we've got time. So
1: I'm going to play it now.
0: An hour ago, we were talking about the fact that Barnaby Joyce did an interview with Sarah Ferguson, and he was blaming a mysterious dog in the background. But if you listen to this audio, there's no dog here.
2: Are you really comfortable with where she is taking you?
3: My feet. Sit down! Sorry. It's a dog. I think that is incredibly important.
0: We didn't edit that. Like, there's clearly no bark there. I think he was just trying to avoid the question. But
3: sit down!
0: The update is that Barnaby has addressed the fact that people are saying there's no dog there, brother. Here's what he said.
4: You couldn't hear it, but she was right underneath my feet, underneath the deck, just barking. Not sort of like Quali Woof Woof, continual like, wah, wah, wah, wah, wah, wah, wah. And I couldn't hear Sarah Ferguson, which is not a great loss. Couldn't hear the questions. I'm sort of winging it. Sarah Ferguson's getting a fair run-up and giving me some media chin music. I'm not on the balls of my toes. I'm not playing the good shots. And then I'm getting really angry. And then I verbally assaulted the dog, which I'm incredibly sorry for.
0: Go one more. Go the bark one more time.
3: Sit down.
1: So much going on.
0: He's an intense guy, isn't he?
1: Not on the balls of my toes.
0: He's an intense
1: guy.
0: What
1: is he talking about?
0: Who knows?
1: Who knows? All right, guys, we're going to get out of here as well. We'll see you later. Hope you have a wonderful time.
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28: Melbourne traffic.
29: Looking over Melbourne, showers continuing, and right now it's 11 degrees. There's two separate multi-vehicle crashes on the Ring Road Altona bound after Keilor Park Drive, with three lanes closed and traffic heavy back to the Tulla. And over in Scoresby, there's a crash on Stud Road, northbound after Ferntree Gully Road. EOFY deals at Amaysim, up to 65% off selected SIM plans on your first renewal, plus bonus data for your first three renewals. 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
32: Hi, I'm Georgia Love. Pauline Hanson is being slammed for her comments on domestic violence. The One Nation leader is being accused of victim blaming after she told Tapped Media what she thinks about recent DV murders on women around the country.
34: Well, it is wrong, but it's also a two-way street. But I'm not saying that it's just men and women can lose their cool as well.
32: Two men in high-vis have broken into a game store in Melbourne's north and stolen 15 grand worth of Pokemon cards. CCTV shows the men jimmying their way into the Mooney Pond store with a crowbar around 3 a.m. Monday, then ransacking the store, filling a large box with cards and games as the alarm system sounds. It's the second time the store's been burgled in just over a year. A win for Rebel Wilson in the federal court. She was being sued by fellow Aussie actress Charlotte McInnes, who claims she'd been defamed by a series of social media posts. But the judge has ruled in Rebel's favour, finding McInnes had failed to establish the matter had caused or was likely to cause harm. She'll now have to pay Rebel's court costs. And the latest on celeb from Smallsy's Hot Minute. Another Nepo baby makes her push into Hollywood. I'll tell you who it is next.
35: Hailed as the most amazing theatrical experience of a lifetime, Death of a Salesman returns to Her Majesty's Theatre for just 14 shows this August. Book now.
32: Robert Downey Jr.'s daughter has decided to get into showbiz. Avery Downey is set to star in a new TV show called Oswald, but it's not a major role. She's listed as Family Photo Kid, but she's still raking in more than $1,200 for one day's work. But it's not quite the $100 million her dad banked for the latest Avengers flick. Your sport check in a sec.
36: 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RTO 3046.
32: Nick Murray's been called up by the Crows to replace the sick Mark Keane in tomorrow night's Round 20 opener against Collingwood. While Crows coach Matthew Nicks admits Tex Walker's been up and about this week after being managed last round. Walker's on the verge of kicking his 700th goal. The KissCast next.
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32: Rain tonight, tomorrow showers and a chilly top of just 12. Friday, cloudy and 15. Right now it's 14 in Richmond, 11 at Frankston. 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

0: You are on Kiss. You got Petho. How you doing? Hey, driving home from work, we get you. We got you with the best playlist in this damn city. New Religion out of BB Rexha. We'll play this for you next. Plus, tonight from 7, you know Smallsy's now on Kiss, right? Well, he's going live with the Smallsy Show, and he's got your Money Can't Buy invite to our next iHeart Live with Aussie superstar Delta Goodrum. 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
2: Looking over Melbourne, showers continuing, and right now it's 11 degrees. There's a crash in South Bank, leaving Sturt Street blocked northbound at South Bank Boulevard. Use City Road if you can instead. Otherwise, in Doncaster East, there's reports of a crash on Doncaster Road, westbound before Blackburn Road. And over in Nunawading, there's reports of a crash on Springvale Road, northbound before the Eastern Freeway. For nearly 40 years, Starlight's been creating happiness for seriously ill children, and you can too, by making a regular monthly donation at starlight.org.au. It's me, Al, first with Kiss Traffic and Weather together.
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0: from that out of Jay Sean, it's Down on Kiss. We put it next to this. Oh yeah, this is something special right out of Olivia Rodrigo. Drop Dead, her brand new album, by the way. Song after song after song, they all hit. Drop Dead out of Olivia, playing it for you next on Kiss.
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2: Looking over Melbourne, showers continuing, and right now it's 11 degrees. There's reports of a crash in Nunawading on Springvale Road, northbound before the Eastern Freeway. And over in Doncaster East, there's reports of a crash on Doncaster Road, westbound before Blackburn Road. Looking to Burwood now, a crash is reported on Huntingdale Road, northbound before Highbury Road. 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It's me, Arthur, with Kiss Traffic and Weather Together.
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0: You're on Kiss. You got Petho. How you doing? Hey, you know Smallsy's now on Kiss, right? And he goes live next with the Smallsy Show. And he has your Money Can't Buy exclusive invite to our iHeart Live with the Aussie superstar that is Delta Goodrum. 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
21: Hi, I'm Georgia Love. Atrocious is the word being used to describe Pauline Hanson's comments on domestic violence. The One Nation leaders told Tapped Media, DV is a two-way street. Women can lose their cool too. Also suggesting victims could just leave situations when they feel unsafe.
23: And if these women are getting abused by men out there, then don't put up with it.
21: Two bumbling thieves have been caught on camera breaking into and ransacking a game store in Moonee Ponds, taking off with $15,000 of Pokemon cards. It happened around 3 a.m. Monday. The men clearly visible on the store's security cameras. The shop's owner posting all the footage to social media, not missing the chance to take a jab at the offender's noticeable plumber's crack.
24: Tweedledum really needs to invest in a belt with the money he makes from our Pokemon cards.
21: Cricketer David Warner's pleaded guilty to drink driving. He said he'd had three glasses of wine when he blew .104 in April, more than double the legal limit. The admission could threaten his Sydney Thunder captaincy. The federal courts found Domino's Australia underpaid employees for 5 years. The pizza giant misled franchisees, directing them to underpay thousands of drivers and in-store staff. And in Kiss's celebrity news, Rebel Wilson's learned her fate after being sued for defamation. That's next.
25: Sane has helped people navigate complex mental health for 40 years. If you or someone you care for needs free information, recovery support or community connection, visit sane.org today.
21: An Aussie actress has lost her defamation case against Rebel Wilson. One of the stars of Wilson's movie The Deb, Charlotte McInnes, sued Rebel over a series of social media posts, but a federal court judge today ruled she'd failed to establish the matter had caused or was likely to cause harm. Your sport check in a sec.
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21: Jack Viney has returned to training with the Dees for the first time in months. He hasn't played since round 24 last year, dealing with back and Achilles injuries. And Gold Coast is preparing to lose its star Ben King. The key forward set to turn down a lucrative long-term extension with the Suns, instead set to nominate Hawthorn as his preferred destination.
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21: Rain tonight, tomorrow showers and a chilly top of just 12. Friday, cloudy and 15. Right now it's 11 degrees in Moorabbin, 10 at Tullamarine. 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
0: It does. And we're live. Wednesday night, 7 o'clock. Welcome to it. Before we even start the show, I want to apologize in advance.
41: Yes, what?
0: Because that kid that, I don't know if you've seen this viral TikTok. Eastern Rosellas! Eastern Rosellas! Look at the beautiful colours. You haven't seen, that's not on your feed?
41: I've heard you playing it all afternoon.
0: Is that not on your feed yet?
42: Not on my feed.
0: If it's not on your feed yet, let's get it onto your feed.
42: Okay.
0: This kid, don't know what's wrong with him, but why he's singing, but he's singing this song about Eastern Rosellas. And
41: is
0: it
41: an original?
0: I think so. Oh. Yeah, I've not heard it before. Anyway, it's what the kids say viral.
41: Oh, now it's stuck in your head, so it's all of our problem.
0: It's in there, and I'm going to be laying in bed tonight after the show, just humming
1: Eastern Rosellas.
2: Can we get it up? Hey, Dan in the production, can we get the Eastern Rosellas song, please, from TikTok? Thank you. Because it's stuck in my head. It can be stuck in everybody else's. While you're doing that, tonight's show, let's get through it. Amy Shark's going to be here, right? Plus, we got a bit of a live concert going on.
41: Yeah.
2: Fresh from the iHeart Live last night, Amy Shark is going to be on. We're going to talk about her new album coming out Friday, and I'm going to give you three live songs from the iHeart Live. That's going to be special. Meantime, oh, sorry, we're also going to do tickets, invites to the next iHeart Live with Delta Goodrum, yes?
41: Yes.
2: Delta. You have to be quick. 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
41: Can do.
2: It is called The Odyssey. They took the movie very seriously. The movie director banned the actors wearing Ugg boots because there was no Ugg boots back in the Odyssey days. If you want to see The Odyssey, number one movie in the world, stars like Zendaya, Matt Damon, Tom Holland, Travis Scott's in it?
41: Anne Hathaway, Robert Pattinson, Charlize Theron.
2: All right, the lineup is huge. You want to be there, 13 10645. Call now. Teddy Swims kicks us off. A kiss.

0: Gracie, That's So True in the Smallsy Show now on Kiss Wednesday night. Tickets to go check out the new Odyssey movie. It's the number one movie in the world right now with from Christopher Nolan. 131065 if you want it. Before we go to the phones, I've got the song.
1: Oh.
0: Are you ready for this? This is going to be
1: stuck in our heads.
0: This thing's going viral. This song is going to be stuck in your ears. I don't know what the kid's story is, but I think he's from Sydney. And he loves the bird, the Eastern Rosella.

0: Wait, there's a. I've never got to this far into it. This is great.
1: Eastern Rosellas, Eastern Rosellas.
0: Yo, Bella, have you heard the Eastern Rosellas song? Bella?
2: No.
0: No, you haven't? Okay, this is now stuck in your head.
2: It'll be great. I'll show up on my TikTok tonight.
0: Oh, you know it's now going to be on your TikTok. I don't open TikTok that often, and that's the first thing I got today. So now you're gifted it as well. I'm also going to give you tickets to The Odyssey, starring Christopher
2: amazing.
0: Nolan's movie. The epic battle's in cinemas now. Congratulations. Enjoy.
2: Thank you so much.
0: Thank you for listening to Kiss. What right now?
3: Smallsies. Hot Minute. I got
0: breaking news. Let's power through the Hot Minute. Get you the big celeb stories. Apparently, there might be some drama brewing between Billie Eilish and Charlie Puth.
4: Smallsy, this is Harry Styles.
0: First up, though, Harry Styles fans, welfare check with our Harry fan in the phone room. Georgie, are you all right? You all right, George?
5: She's on the phone.
0: Oh, she's on the phone. I think she... Are you okay?
6: Sorry, I'm busy cooking and doing my job.
0: Harry Styles.
6: No, I'm worried sick.
0: Okay.
6: Okay,
0: so he's had to cancel a show hours before he was meant to take to the stage in Brazil due to an unknown tour illness. What's weird is that the tickets, anyone who owns tickets, has tickets to the show, they're getting refunded. He's not doing a, sorry, we'll come back later or at the end of the week. Only one show, but there's four in a row, but only the first show has been cancelled. People at what's wrong?
6: No, I've just had a thought.
0: Go.
6: There's lots of rumours going around that after this residency tour, there will be a full global tour. And I could see him being like, psych, sorry, I couldn't do this show. Everyone that had a ticket, I'm coming back next year. Here's your tickets.
0: He's
6: a lovely man.
0: Have you seen that he's been doing a running tour around?
6: Allegedly.
0: Okay.
6: I don't think that's his back.
0: Okay. You know.
6: I sound a bit crazy.
0: You do sound. You sound a little cooked. Anyway, no word from Harry on his team, which is very unlike him.
7: What's up, guys? My name's KJ Apa.
0: All right, so KJ Apa, New Zealand actor, also Mr. Fantasy, alter ego Mr. Fantasy. He has opened up about his struggle with an eating disorder while he was making the TV show Riverdale. So he played the character Archie Andrews. He appeared on Dylan Sprouse's podcast. Cole Sprouse's brother is the brother, and he was in that. Sorry, which Sprouse brother was in Riverdale?
6: Cole Sprouse was.
0: Okay.
6: But KJ's just done Dylan's. These are the twins from the Disney twins,
5: yeah.
6: Sweet Life of Zach and Cody.
5: Yeah.
0: Okay. And now he's done Dylan's podcast, and he's told this intense story about a night out he had while filming Riverdale. Have a listen to this. This is meant to be wild.
8: I ordered like three Big Macs, like a bunch of McNuggets and stuff, and fries, milkshake, and I ordered it. It's like 2 a.m. I slam like half of it, and immediately it's like, oh, the regret just hits him.
5: Yeah.
8: Why did I do
5: yeah.
8: that?
5: Do you feel it in your stomach?
8: I'm like, why did I do that? Why did I do that? I piss on the rest of the food.
0: No.
8: I go back outside about 20 minutes later after lying there in bed being like, I'm hungry again because all the food is now out of my body.
5: You didn't eat the piss food, did you?
8: It's there, right? And I start eating around the piss.
0: No.
8: I ate the rest of the food and left the soaking piss food there.
0: That is wild.
5: That needed a graphic warning.
0: Yeah, I didn't know it was going to be that graphic. Wow. Just enjoy the Big Macs, man. Just enjoy the nuggets. Remember Kim Kardashian used to spray Windex on her food to stop eating? Yeah. Yeah. This is all unhealthy, by the way. Don't take this as advice at all. Don't piss on your food. Don't Windex your food. Just put the fork down.
9: Hi, what's up? This is Charlie Puth.
10: Hey, this is Billie Eilish.
6: Duh.
0: All right, and just quickly, has Charlie Puth declared war on Billie Eilish? Well, that's what the internet thinks. So Charlie has been caught reposting a TikTok that called Billie tone deaf for a comment she made when it comes to parenting. So Billie Eilish claimed that parents who send their kids to a public school are lazy Fs. Charlie Puth, obviously a new baby daddy, has reposted the TikTok. People thinking that he's calling out Billie Eilish for her tone-deaf comment. But maybe you did it by accident. Does that ever happen to anyone here? Like when you're scrolling TikTok, you accidentally repost and you're like, oh shit, no, I didn't want to repost that. Like, I don't want to repost.
5: I'm very conscious of where my thumbs are on the screen. So.
0: Oh yeah, you don't want to accidentally lie. What are you looking at on?
5: No, I'm just saying.
6: What are you trying to hide?
0: Yeah, you got to be careful on Twitter because Twitter is a minefield of like sexy videos, and you just
5: political statements.
0: Oh, you just don't want to accidentally retweet a sexy video into your timeline, if you know what I'm saying. Hey, hot minute done. Olivia Dean, new song is now playing. This is called Baby Steps. Smallsy Show is on live Wednesday night here at Kiss.

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0: I like that. It is brand new Kiss music for a Wednesday night from the US. Her name is Stella Lefty. Apparently, she's a mad conservative too, which is weird, having her last name Lefty. That song, I think, went top 20 in the USA in the first month it got released. It is called Boston. Boston. New music on the air. Smallsy Show, now on Kiss. Coming up, Delta Goodrum, iHeart Live. We have your Money Can't Buy invites to go in, let's say, the next 15 minutes.
1: We do, yeah.
0: Okay, right now.
2: Come on. Let's talk about sex,
0: baby. You know I love to talk about it. We're talking about sex tonight on the show. When was the last time you got it?
1: That's not what we're doing.
0: Is it not?
1: Stick to the script. Know, what we planned.
0: No, actually. Well, when was the last time? Just even 2 days ago. What about you, G?
1: She's shaking her head.
0: Hello?
2: Stick to the script.
0: Okay? Oh, okay. Like that. All right. Yeah. Question for you. Actually, question for you. So, you're angry at me now, aren't you?
2: Just finish the break. Love you, but...
1: Can we just start the break?
0: Do you want to start again? No, we'll do... No. Okay. Would it bother you... How many partners, sexual partners, someone you were dating had? Would it bother you? Because apparently it bothers Olivia Rodrigo. You know the song The Cure that we're playing here at Kiss?
1: Yeah.
0: We keep playing the radio edit. And I had
1: clean
0: not
1: version.
0: The clean version. I didn't realize until I listened to the lyrics of the explicit version, she got a dirty mouth. She's also, hey, have a listen.

0: Whatever happened to Olivia Rodrigo? She was just a tween not 10 minutes ago. The lyrics used to play a game in my head when I date a guy. Tally up the girls that he effed till I start to cry. Apparently, 29% of people care about a partner's sexual history. Survey data, 41% of Gen Zs say they care about their partner's body count. Only people, older generations, the boomers, only 16% of them. When you're a boomer, you'll take whatever you can get because the pool's so shallow, you don't have the ability to be picky. But almost half of any Gen Z cares about their partner. 131065, do you care? If, say, you're on the dating scene, you meet someone, you learn their body count, do you care if it's high, do you care if it's low? I'm going to say something like rogue.
1: Mm.
0: I absolutely judge someone based on their body count. That's just me.
1: And we all have opinions.
0: Yeah. No, I just think I don't want to be with someone who's been with everybody. That's my hot take.
1: Sounds like you and Olivia are on the same page then.
0: Well, yeah, because I also too, because I've done that where I've like tallied up and gone, that's a lot. Can I deal with that? The ironic thing is that when it comes to my body count, that's none of your business. And that's I can understand that I actually have a double standard. I'm like, don't judge me for my body count, but I'm going to definitely judge you for yours. 131065, say you're dating somebody and you learn their body count. Is it a turnoff / deal breaker? Surely if it was over 100, that would have to be a deal breaker. Is it over 100?
1: And that's why we're going to the phone.
0: No, if you were dating someone and they had been with 100 people, would that turn you off them?
1: I'm going to say yes, personally.
0: George?
2: Personally?
0: Yeah.
2: No.
0: Wow. Yeah, you would happily date a guy that had plowed through 100 different chicks.
2: All right.
0: Well, that's what it is.
2: No.
0: Because it's not like he's making love to 100. You know,
2: what in my mind, what is the difference between 100 times and 100 people?
0: Sorry, say that again. What is the difference?
2: Now, in my mind, there isn't a difference between one person 100 times and 100 times with different people. You know?
0: Well.
2: 100 times is 100 times.
0: Yeah, but 100, see, I just think 100 different people is very different to 100 times. Because imagine if it's a loving relationship and it's like a long-term relationship and it's 100 times. Oh, that's so beautiful.
2: Okay.
0: 100 different people. In the back door of a club.
2: What a fun story.
0: Yeah, definitely a fun story, but is it someone you want to take home to mum? 131065, half of Gen Z say it's a deal breaker. Is their body count a turnoff? Apparently Olivia Rodrigo says yes. 131065, call now. Josh Fawaz, like a

0: Elizabeth Taylor on the air here at Kiss. All right, Smallsy Show live Wednesday night now on Kiss. If you want to go check out the number one movie in the world, it's Christopher Nolan's The Odyssey. It says the epic battle is now in cinemas. What's the runtime on that bad boy? I reckon it's 3 hours. Yeah, I don't think he's letting you out early. I reckon you are going to get how many minutes?
1: 172 minutes.
0: Two hours, 52 minutes.
1: Yeah. I've seen posts about the best times to go to the bathroom if you need to.
0: Okay. If you want to go check it out, number one in the world right now, 131065.
2: Come on. Let's talk about sex
0: things. All right. Talking about when it comes to body count, when you're dating somebody, you're getting to know them, you're falling in love, does how many people they've bonked bother you? The bonk bother. 41% of Gen Z say they care about their partner's body count. Olivia Rodrigo, in her new song, The Cure, I just noticed this because this is the explicit version and we normally play the clean edit here at Kiss. She also has an issue with body count. Used to play a game in my head when I date a guy.
2: Tally up the girls that he f***ed till I start to cry.
0: Tally up the girls that he bonked till I start to cry. Turns out it's a problem for Olivia Rodrigo. Emotional one at least. And I get that. If I was dating somebody and you found out they'd slept with half the town, you would
1: be adding to their body count.
0: I would. If you really like them, I get that you could make an. You'd try to look past it. But for me, it'd be lingering in the back of my head the whole time. Rebecca, hello. Welcome to the show.
3: Hello.
0: Talk to me. Is the body count a deal breaker?
3: It sure is. You don't know what diseases they're passing on from person to person if it's unprotected. And you don't know if it's the man, how many mystery babies he's got floating around.
0: Oh, yeah. The old mystery baby thing. And also, how many... He could have been baby trapped.
3: Yes, that's true as well.
0: Girls love to baby... Some girls love to baby trap.
3: Yeah, they do.
0: I agree with you. I want to give you a Daryl Lee hamper, $150 worth of their chocolate. You can try the new chocolates, including the strawberry matcha balls, okay?
3: Oh, yum.
0: You can have those balls in your hand.
1: Oh, my God.
0: Well, you're thinking stop. About... Stop?
4: Stop.
0: Okay, stop. Okay, thank you. I love you, told us off. Hey, Naomi.
5: Hey, how are you?
0: Welcome to the show. Deal breaker, yes or no, your partner's... Your new romance's body count. Does it bother you?
5: No. Not a deal breaker at all. When I met my partner, he stopped counting at 250.
0: What? He stopped counting at 250?
5: Stopped counting at 250. What? Doesn't matter. Like that's
0: I'm so curious to know. Like, did that bother you at all when you heard the number? Did you just tweak a little bit, or were you just like, I'm so in love, I don't care. It could be 500 people.
5: No, that was like the day one conversation.
0: Yeah.
5: We met in a hookup.
0: Yeah.
5: And since we've been together 3 years, since then we've had about 23 sums together as well.
0: Okay. See, this is increasing the body count. I was just about to say, I got a friend of mine who was recently partaking in not threesomes. What's more than a threesome? Foursome, fivesome, orgies. He's been having a couple of orgies, and I just think to myself, if you take part in one of those, are we adding that to the body count, or is that one session just counted as one? Or is that like multiple people?
5: I hadn't thought that.
0: No, I'm just curious in my head. But anyway, there you go. And I love that you're cool with it, Naomi. I love that you. How many threesomes did you say you had?
5: 20. Yeah.
0: We both
5: know each other's past and history. Yeah. And like, there's no secrets between us.
0: How do you even have that conversation? That's the only thing I'm curious about. Because, like, how do you, like, do you have to go out drinking for the threesome? Because I just don't, like, I wouldn't even know where that
1: is. Is it like, oh, this Saturday?
0: Do we plan it in, the threesome? Or do we just go out and have drinks at the club and then whatever happens, happens, and then that's how it ends
5: up? Whatever happens, happens.
0: Yeah.
5: It's never planned. It's whatever comes around.
0: I am so boring. I have never in my life had a threesome. I am so boring.
5: Not even one.
0: No, I have never had. I think I'm a jealous person, though. This is the thing: is that I think I'd want to like totally like drive the thing, and I would be like, everyone show me the attention. And if you, but then I think it might. No, I'm not wrapping this up. This is very interesting. Stop trying to wind this up. Have you ever had a threesome out there in the phone room, G? Okay, the silence is deafening. Did you plan it? Wasn't planned. No, it wasn't planned.
5: No, it just came about.
0: It just happened.
5: The opportunity was there and then it happened.
0: Yeah.
5: Yeah, and just carried on from there.
0: Good on you, Naomi. I'm going to give you
5: but
0: the Daryl
5: Lee. There's no hang-ups. There's no insecurities because we know what each other's past is.
0: Yeah, totally. I get it.
5: We're very open. We're both very comfortable with each other, so we know we have each other's backs, even though we do have both have history.
0: Yeah, yeah, yeah. Hey, in the threesome, did you like watch him with another girl or guy, or did you?
5: Sometimes.
0: Yeah. Wow.
5: Sometimes I like to watch. Sometimes we all join in. Sometimes he watches.
0: Yeah. Wow. Hey.
5: It just depends on what the mood takes.
0: Good on you. I love a confident queen like yourself. I'm going to give you the Daryl Lee hamper, $150 worth. You can try the new strawberry matcha balls. Okay.
5: Amazing. Thank you.
0: You can break it open at the next threesome. You can all have a little nibble.
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5: She's got the money.
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Olivia. Stupid song could ever say. That is Stupid Song. This is The Smallsy Show. We're live Wednesday night, coming up after 8 o'clock. Amy Shark's on the air with an exclusive performance from our iHeart Live stage. Right now, you could be winning your way to our next iHeart Live event, Delta Goodrum, next week. 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Harry Styles, Dance No More, is playing at Kiss.

0: 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Avicii, Wake Me Up, Wednesday night. Hey, coming up next 15 minutes, we got a very special live gig we're going to give you. From the iHeart Live stage last night, Amy Shah took over. She's going to be on the show, plus we're going to give you the live performance. 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
1: 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We are getting you closer to the stars than ever before. Her new album, Pure, she's going to be doing songs from that. It's coming out later this year. The Pure World Tour is happening in April next year. Tickets on sale next year. Melanie, hello. Tickets on sale now. What did I say?
2: You said next year.
1: Oh, tickets on sale for her tour for next year are on sale now. How are you?
3: Good. How are you?
1: What's Wednesday night? What have you been up to? Tell me.
3: Oh my gosh. I just had dinner and I'm now at the shops and I am shaking because I am hoping I get to see Delta.
1: Delta is here next week and you are in the room.
3: Oh my God!
1: You and a friend. You and a friend.
3: Me and a friend.
1: You and a friend. Yeah, we're not going to have a loser on your own. You and a friend.
3: Oh my God, my friends are cheering in the shop.
1: Delta Goodrum, iHeart Live. Yes! Aussie pop princess is going to be here. You're going to be seeing her.
3: Oh, my God. I love her. Thank you so much.
1: What are you looking forward to seeing? What do you reckon she's going to sing? She's going to do all the
3: Everything.
1: New stuff.
3: Hologram, the new...
1: Yeah, of course, hologram. What about the classics? Any classics standing out to you?
3: Oh, my God, of course. Lost Without You, Born to Try, Predictable, Not Me, Not I, Always Here.
1: Oh, I love Not Me, Not I. Hope she does that. Okay, Melanie, we'll see you next week at the iHeart Live. Thank you. Hey, keep a kiss. If you want to be seeing Delta, keep a kiss to win. Next chance tomorrow, Arvo, 3 o'clock?
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0: Harry Styles live in Australia. 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
6: 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It is The Odyssey. If you want in, 131065. Let's get some more winners going. This is Sabrina Carpenter House Tour. Next, live concert on the air with Amy Shark.

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4: 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That's when I knew that your heart was scarring. 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

0: Morsley Show now on Kiss. Hey, last chance if you want to get those tickets to go see The Odyssey. It's the biggest movie in the world. 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
1: Three
0: winners. Okay, ballin'. Well, you're calling. Are we ready to get a pretty special live performance on the air? The iHeart Live Stage. It is your new intimate money can't buy experience, getting you closer to the stars than ever before and gracing us on stage tonight to celebrate her new album called Soft Pop, which is coming out Friday. It's the one and only Amy Shah.
1: Yeah.
0: The album is called Soft Pop. It's coming out Friday. It's got a blue, like, fluffy pillow cover on it. It's a very cool looking album. You are in for a treat. The next 15 minutes, Amy Shark, live mini concert. Let's go.
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0: Amy Shark is here.
1: Hello, Smallsy.
0: Oh, look at you, queen. Album release week, how are you feeling?
1: I feel good. Yeah, I'm pumped.
0: What are you running on caffeine?
1: I reckon I've had 7 today.
0: Okay. It's about to come out.
1: Yeah.
0: Inside, are you nervous? Are you anxious? Or are you just like, hey, I can't change it. It's too late.
1: Yeah, I haven't had enough time to rethink anything. It's been like I wrote it in a month, recorded it in a month. It was only like last year that I was doing it. So it's the quickest turnaround of an album I've ever done. So
0: wow.
1: I'm like kind of still excited because it feels fresh.
0: I love, and I still remember the morning I saw you and you bought in the blue fluffy cover.
1: Yeah, that's right.
0: Yeah.
1: Yeah.
0: You were telling me how that was an expensive. Everyone better buy that vinyl because that was...
1: That's it. I'm making no money off this record.
0: At this rate, it's charity.
1: Yeah, it is. It's the Amy Shark charity. But I have loved every minute of it.
0: Yeah.
1: I really have. Yeah.
0: I love it. I love it. I've loved the songs that we've heard from it so far. What era are we in with Amy Shark? What are we learning on the record?
1: Oh, I'm in fourth album, man. I kind of know now what I like doing and how to do it and what makes me happy. And this one just feels like it's back to basics. Like, okay. I wrote it all by myself. I didn't jump around studios. I just had to impress myself with each song, which I did. And I feel like I've taken real ownership of this one. You know, I like got into a comfort zone with.
0: Have you put it like, I love to take ownership of things too.
1: Yeah.
0: But have you got someone that you can like throw under the bus just in case?
1: Oh, it's never my fault.
0: Yeah, great, good.
1: Yeah, no.
0: Just making sure.
1: Yeah.
0: I'm just looking out for you.
1: If something does go wrong.
0: Yeah,
1: it's someone. It's not my fault. No.
0: If it goes right.
1: If it goes well.
0: It's all you.
1: All up here. That's why we get along.
0: Yeah, because that's me. Every great idea is mine. Every idea that falls over.
1: Yeah.
0: What a stupid idea.
1: Exactly. Who dropped the ball on that?
0: That's the last time I'm listening to you.
1: Yeah, exactly.
0: That's me. What can I say? Are we ready to go to the iHeart Live stage?
1: Yes.
0: From the album Soft Pop. It's coming out Friday. Make sure you grab a copy of it. Amy Shark from the iHeart Live stage.

0: but the biggest ick. Thank you so much.
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0: It's the little white lies that keep us awake. It's a long drive home that makes people talk. It's the fear in our hearts that give us away. It's the playful fight in a swimming pool. I still think of you.

0: From our iHeart Live stage right here on Kiss tonight, that is Amy Shark. And Mess Her Up, you are in the middle of an exclusive performance tonight here on The Smallsy Show. We're celebrating her new album, Soft Pop, which comes out Friday. Now, up next, she's about to perform her brand new song called It's Kinda Hot, which, speaking of, I don't know if you were aware of this, but when the song came out, you sent me a bottle of hot sauce.
1: I'm so aware of that.
0: Are you? You're not, are you?
1: Of course
0: your
1: I
0: record,
1: am.
0: Your record label. So your record label sent me a bottle of hot sauce. Okay,
1: yeah,
0: very good. Very
1: the
0: good.
1: Best.
0: Yeah. I wanted to actually ask, are you a spicy queen?
1: Depends. No. What kind of spice are we talking? I like a bit of spice. I've actually gotten better with, it's the spice that we're talking about, right?
0: Like hot. Hey, look, hot in the mouth spice
1: hot in
0: or
1: the mouth?
0: Also gossip. I know I love a gossip.
1: I've been getting better with like hot spice, like as I've gotten older, which is, I used
0: what
1: to be
0: what Nando's
1: real
0: level are we on? Lemon and herb, mild, medium, or hot?
1: I still, because I'm so comfort zoney with them, I'm still lemon and herb.
0: She's not spicy at all, guys. No, she's actually.
1: If it's taken me by surprise, and it's still yummy, I just won't go out of my way to order it. But if it's still yummy and it's like, woof, there's a bit of heat,
0: to that.
1: I'll push through it.
0: Are you the type of girl that like the peri peri salt? It's like, ooh, she's a little spicy on the peri peri chips.
1: Yeah, I love a peri peri.
0: Okay.
1: Yeah.
0: Album is called Soft Pop. No shame, no judgment. What pop stars do you like to listen to? And don't give me some uber indie band. I am after Backstreet Boys, Britney Spears. Give me the pop.
1: Oh, babe, I'm Backstreet Boys. I'm like Sabrina. I'm Taylor. I'm Gracie. I'm like Spice Girls. I'm the ultra pop bitch. That's who I learnt from.
0: Yeah, okay.
1: Yeah.
0: Did you grow up? Because we're the same age.
1: NSYNC.
0: Yeah. What posters were on your wall? Pop stars.
1: You know who I really liked?
0: Yeah.
1: Do you remember that band Next?
0: Too Close.
1: Too Close?
0: Banger.
1: Oh my God.
0: Absolute banger.
1: Yeah.
0: Yeah.
1: Yeah.
0: Okay, cool. You picked up a guitar though.
1: Yes.
0: And you didn't go that angle.
1: I'm still really alternative and cool. So,
0: yeah.
1: also, just remember that.
0: How are you going to celebrate the album coming out on Friday?
1: Well, I think I am going to be home, which is going to be fun. First time ever.
0: On the Gold Coast home or
1: yeah,
0: in Sydney home?
1: I think I have a day off.
0: Okay.
1: At the moment.
0: Yeah.
1: So, probably
0: hey,
1: down
0: tell
1: the
0: me,
1: local.
0: What's happening on the Gold Coast? Everyone's getting hot there.
1: I think we've always been quite hot.
0: Have you,
1: we?
0: Though? No, I mean, like, everyone is, like, looks maxing, like.
1: It's because no one's clubbing anymore, babe. We're all up doing CrossFit, walking our dogs.
0: This is what I'm saying. I see this on Instagram.
1: It's like, it's the hottest time is no longer, like, in the club at night. It's, like,
0: right.
1: 5 a.m. along the beach.
0: Yeah.
1: Yeah.
0: The dudes are jacked.
1: Mm-hmm.
0: The chicks are ripped.
1: Mate.
0: Yeah.
1: It's my hood.
0: It just seems
1: just
0: the place to be.
1: Fitness and content.
0: Yeah, there's a lot of influences.
1: A lot of content.
0: Is there? Yeah. Well, thank you for doing the iHeart Live for us.
1: Thanks for letting me.
0: I'm very excited for people to hear, see the wonderful talent that you are.
1: Oh, thank you, Smallsy.
0: And best of luck with the record release.
1: Thank you, mate. Thanks for
0: backing
1: the songs.
0: Can I have a copy? I want to see that before you go. I want to touch the album. Is there a warehouse full of these?
1: Yeah, I assume so.
0: Yeah.
1: Because a lot have sold. So,
0: it is honestly, in a world where music and people just consume it like without actual consideration on streaming, I love that you've done this.
1: Yeah, same.
0: I really love that, like, you know, in 20 years from now, when someone's going through their record collection and a kid picks this up and goes, what the f*** is this?
1: I know. It's legacy, man. It's like, it looks iconic as hell.
0: Yeah. No, you're a superstar.
1: Thank you, babe.
0: I love that you've done this. Congratulations.
1: Thank you, babe. I appreciate it. I did think of you when I put this together.
0: I bet
1: it's
0: you
1: like
0: did.
1: Smallie's going to eat this shit
0: eat
1: up.
0: Eat it up. The album out Friday, amyshark.com. Get yourself a copy. Let's do the new song right now. It's Kinda Hot from the iHeart Live stage, exclusive to Kiss.
1: I love it how you never rush. For anyone, you're always a touch late. It's kinda hot. And I'm lying on your bed to the sound of the dryer going off its head. We work that thing to death. And I hear you on the phone, talking business, and holy hell, you sound so smart. It really turns me on. It's early days, but I bring you up in every conversation, and it's kinda hot. We're on a plane, and you give me the window. It's simple, but it's kinda hot. You stand out in the crowd, I watch you talk to people, and I realize that I like you a lot. My walls come down, I'm saying things out loud. I got a toothbrush at your house now. It's kinda hard. You lean in for another kiss. I'd say we're getting pretty good at this. You want it, and I love your confidence. I go to put my shirt over my head.

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0: The Smallsy Show now on Kiss, and we are pretty much almost out of here. Not much left to do. I just got to quickly do another winner for these tickets to go check out the biggest movie in the world right now, Christopher Nolan's The Odyssey. Hello, Georgia.
1: Hello.
0: Hello, Georgia. You have got yourself a double pass to go check out the movie, all right? Congratulations.
1: Thank you so much. That's so exciting.
0: You can catch it on the big screen at Event Cinemas, all right?
1: Awesome. I can't wait. Thank you so much.
0: It goes for 3 hours. Make sure you don't get an extra jumbo Coke, though, because you just don't want to have to miss anything on a wee break.
1: Delta
0: Good idea.
1: Thank you.
0: Delta Goodrum, tomorrow night, another shot for you to see her live on the iHeart Live stage. Hologram. A kiss. 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
5: 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Jump on. At Lowe Live, any of the KISS pages. Get in there. You can get early access to our game, Cluckwits. You could be winning $100 to Red Rooster. More on that in just a second. But, guys, sad news out of America. Victor Willis, a.k.a. the cop from YMCA, that's right, the Village People, passed away and was sadly laid to rest today.
6: YMCA.
5: I want that song played at my funeral as well. So he's laid rest, but here at Lowe Live, we got the exclusive. A friend of mine actually attended the funeral. It was heartfelt. It was beautiful. And then something controversial happened at it. I got that audio coming up for you in 5 hits time. You do not want to miss this. It's one of the craziest things you are going to hear on Lowe Live. And also, I did just tease it. A game, Cluckwits, up for grabs. $100. Wow, I nearly just gave away so much money, more than I'm allowed to. I would have been paying for that for myself, for sure. It's called Cluckwits. You versus someone else in a game of chicken trivia. Tonight's question. You're just going to tell me who this famous Looney Tune character is.
7: Look at here, son. I say, son, did you see that hawk after those hens?
5: You think you know who that is? Get ready to call me 13-1065 before the hour is out. But again, if you need help, jump on the live stream, because the answer to that question is currently sitting behind me. And that's why you got to kick it with us on the live stream to get early access and big old handy hints. And then later on in the show, it's our brand new segment. It's called Rage Bait Rodeo. It's where I hit you with a very rage-baity question just to incite some sort of reaction from you, because that's how modern media works. Tonight, it's a very, very, very weird story. A professional baseball player at the Oakland A's over in America was at to bat, was standing there, the ball got pitched, and then he swung for it. The ball ricocheted off his bat and then hit him directly into the testicle.
8: Yeah, that'll hurt.
9: He's still down.
8: Yeah, I don't know that that's much an ice pack can take care of.
9: I don't really know what the protocol for this would be.
5: And his testicle ruptured on the field. It's the most painful thing I've ever heard in sports. I've seen bones break clear in half. I will take that any day over a ruptured testicle. So tonight, we're going to hit you with the hard-hitting rage bait rodeo question. Getting hit in the nuts is more painful than childbirth. Prove me wrong. That's all you got to do tonight. Just go prove me wrong.
10: The Daily Roundup.
5: Breaking down the biggest pop culture stories of the day with just a couple of cheeky jokes that I have to send to a lawyer for her to sign off on. And sometimes she says no to the best ones, but she said yes to the good ones today. For the 10-year anniversary of La La Land, the famous movie poster has photoshopped Ryan Gosling's hand to match Emma Stone's. I'm not sure who was hiring for that gig, but I would have absolutely applied for the Ryan Gosling hand job. Because you photoshopped out the hand. Fans have complained after being peed on at a Morgan Wallen concert. However, they found themselves now being charged extra for their tickets, as that technically made their seats VIP. And finally, Playboy is saying it's about to potentially rebrand, this time not as pornography. I don't know what they plan on rebranding at, but by the sounds of it, I'm guessing bankruptcy? Sorry, Doug. If you don't have those amazing articles, I'm not reading it. Guys, let's get into the show right now. Throwing it back with an old school one. Big old Shawnee Paul. Temperature, Lowy Live. Keep Kiss Loud.

0: the brand new stuff from Olivia Rodrigo. It's called The Cure. Man, that's great. She rips, man. My name's Craig Lowe. This is my show, Lowe Live on Kiss and iHeart around Australia. Thank you so much for kicking it with us. We are the first show live streaming everything in Australian radio history. Facebook, TikTok, Instagram, YouTube, and Twitch. Jump on and kick it with us. Get one of these.
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0: Shout out to Stevie Musiel, Jessica Biden, Matt Sabine, and Mel Mate. Oh, and my boy Slab, who said, I'm listening from Newcastle on TikTok. He said that. Wow, we've got listeners? That's crazy. That's crazy. Hey, you guys know the cop from the Village People. You might know the Village People from this song. Macho, macho, macho man. I listen to that when I'm doing bench. But he passed away, tragically. The funeral was today, and we have your exclusive audio from that funeral. It's coming up in Two Hits time. Something very weird happened at that funeral. So I'm going to play it to you in Two Hits. I'm going to play Ray. Then a little bit of Guy Sebastian. Promise you want to stick around when we do the Hootenanny right now, back into it. Man, it would be nice if I had some sort of a drum roll or something. Yeah, that'll do. Ray, where's my husband on Kiss?

0: Sebastian, get her done on Lowy Live. I appreciate you checking out my show right now on Kiss and iHeart around Australia. 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
0: Shout out to Carmen's Crafty House, Anna Marie Bella, and Rachel Morris up on TikTok. We're at 21,000 likes on that stream so far. Oh, you guys are the best. Man, can you guys believe the Academy snubbed Karate Kid? Again, my name is Craig Lowe, and right now you're listening to Lowy Live as we do the Hootenanny. This is where I play you all the biggest exclusives. Now, I know Will and Woody are the funniest guys on our station. I know Smallsy is the exclusive king, but here at Lowy Live, we play you things no other show gets. These aren't exclusives per se because they're actually just sketches I make up, but I sell them on air like these things really happened. And I think it's the passion in that really gets me over the line. Now, it's heartbreaking to talk about, but you know this band. You know them from the classic YMCA. You may know them from their other hit. This is the one I listen to the most when I'm in the gym, on the treadmill, getting this butt toy. I just got to be a macho man, you know? Well, sad news came out of America this week.
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0: That's right, he was laid to rest today, but here at Lowy Live, I got a mate over there in New York who was there, and he says, Lowy, I got this exclusive audio from the cop from The Village People's funeral. And I'm like, oh, dope. I'd love to play it on the show. And he's like, okay, but you got to warn your listeners, they're not going to hear it anywhere else. And I'm like, okay, but here it is. That's your warning. That's all you get. The Hootenanny. At Lowy Live.
3: 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Please grab your seats. We are about to begin. Young man, we are gathered today. I say, young man, to send this legend away. You may cry tears for this macho, macho man as we lay him down inside his... It's time he lay in his YMC grave. It's time he lay in his YMC grave.
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5: 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Shit, I'll settle for a guy in BDSM leather. I'm looking at you.
0: 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That was the Hootenanny. However, I have $100 worth of Red Rooster up for grabs in the next three hits time when we play Cluckwits. You just got to know who this famous Looney Tune is.
6: Look a here, son. 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
0: Oh, if you know, get ready to play. Right now, Miles Smith, Niall Horan, Drive Safe. 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

0: Taylor Swift, I Knew It, I Knew You. Of course, that features in the brand new Christopher Nolan movie, The Odyssey. So stupid. Hey, have you ever listened to a radio show that wasn't quite right?
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0: 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You might actually like our show. 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
0: Time to play Cluckwits. That Taylor Swift back announce was so stupid. But you know how funny it would be if you were watching The Odyssey and Taylor Swift's I Knew It, I Knew You came on? Dumb. Guys, right now I have $100 worth of Red Rooster vouchers to give away to your fine self as we play a little game called Cluckwits. It is chicken trivia. You versus someone else. I only ask one question. If you are the first person to get in and get it correct, you instantly win a $100 voucher from the incredible Red Rooster. Tonight's question is going to be, can you name this very famous Looney Tunes character? No, not that one.
5: Look here, son. I say, son, did you see that hawk after those hens?
0: Now, if you think you know who that is, you call me right now, 13-10-65, and you could be into play a little bit of Cluckwits. Now, if you need a little bit of a hand, you can jump in our live stream, Facebook, TikTok, Instagram, YouTube, and Twitch, because behind me is the answer. That's why we got the live stream. Gives you early access, gives you easier hints. That's why you got to jump in the live stream every night. I'll play it to you one more time.
5: Look here, son. I say, son, did you see that hawk after those hens?
0: So if you know who that is, give me a call now. 13-10-65. The phone lines are now open as we play
6: Cluckwits
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0: Blood Poppin', BB Biebs, Justin of the Justin Bieber. Friends, Lowy Live, thank you so much for kicking with us tonight on Kiss and iHeart. 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
0: This one's special. It comes from Patsy3010 from Germany, who jumped in our live stream. Wants me to shout out his girl here in Australia. So hello to Stella Walsh from Peekaboo number 2. Oh, you guys are in love? Oh, it's beautiful. Oh. Oh. And he's also cheating. Wanted me to add that part at the end there.
2: Nobody calls me chicken.
3: Look like a roast chicken.
4: Nothing but a bunch of cluckwits.
0: Okay, Stella Walsh, I added in that last part. Hello. It's right now. It's time to give away a $100 Red Rooster voucher as we play a little game of cluckwits tonight on Lowy Live. You can always jump into the live stream if you want early access to this game. Tonight's question was easy. You just had to name this Looney Tunes character.
5: Look here, son. I say, son, did you see that hawk after those hens?
0: That's right. If you think you know, 131065, that's the number. Joining us right now is Mandy. Hi, Mandy.
6: Hey,
0: oh, so happy now you've joined us here. Thank you so much for being part of the show. Are you ready to play a little cluckwits?
6: Hell yeah.
0: Hell yeah. Tonight you are going up against Andrea. Hi, Andrea.
7: Hi, how are you, Lowy?
0: Fantastic. Well, thank you so much for calling into the show, both of you. Really do love and appreciate it. But right now I've got that $100 gift voucher to give away at Red Rooster. As we play cluckwits, it is, of course, chicken trivia. But before we start, I need both of you to test out your buzzers. Now, Mandy, I need you to give me your best chicken buzzer. What is the sound of your... What? One more time? Very nice. Andrea, what's yours? Okay, those are very similar. Can one of you give me a little... at the start? Was that you, Mandy?
7: Yes.
0: Okay, Mandy, yours is... and then yours, Andrea, is... This is good radio, I promise you. If you're listening right now, this is champagne radio. Ladies, I'm going to hit this this cock clock, and then you're going to be hit with the question. Are you good to go?
7: Yes.
0: Okay, first person in with the correct answer wins. What is the name of this famous Looney Tunes character?
5: Look at here, son. I say, son.
0: I didn't even get it out, but I think that was Andrea. Okay.
7: Hold on, record.
0: Congratulations, Andrea! You've just won that $100 Red Rooster voucher. Oh, congratulations. Mandy. Mandy, how mad are you right now at Andrea?
7: I'm not mad. She can have it. I'm not the KFC, but I get all the chicken hot.
0: Thank you so much, Mandy. Congratulations, Andrea. Stay there for me, doll. The answer tonight, Foghorn Leghorn. We are playing again tomorrow, another round of cluckwits. A whole roast chicken for just $10. That's Australia's favourite roast, only at Red Rooster. Thank you so much, everyone who called in. I promise you, this is one of the dumbest, funnest games we have done here at Lowy Live. And my Lord, have we done some stupid games on this show. Up next, it's Rage Bait Rodeo. Today, one of the major league players over in America during baseball got a ruptured testicle.
8: You gotta get that ball back.
0: So next hour, I'm hitting you with the hard-hitting question. That's right. Getting hit in the nuts is more painful than childbirth. Prove me wrong next hour. That's so stupid. Lowy Live, give a kiss.
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0: You can download it on iHeart, motherfucker. Okay, we'll stop it there. But you can also grab Lowy Live, the Lowdown Daily Download, wherever you be getting your potties. Oh, it's one of our favorite things to do here at Lowy Live. Let's get into it.
4: Yeah.
0: Again, my name is Craig Loy. Thank you so much for kicking it with us on Lowy Live. If you're on the live stream, you're watching me crash out right now. I'm ripping on the fact that, like, our followers sometimes, like, we don't have a lot of followers, like, on our, like, show pages or anything like that. Like, we're building it up, and, like, every night I live stream, and the numbers are okay. But compared to just, like, scantily clad girls lip syncing to Drake songs, dog, I got nothing. So now,

0: now I'm just lip syncing every song that gets played on our show to try and get my followers up, because half naked people lip syncing to the world's worst Drake songs is apparently what the world needs. So yeah, I'm ready for a meteor. But right now it's time we do Rage Bait Rodeo here at Lowy Live. This is where I ask y'all a rage bait and question to try and get my followers up. Again, that's what the algorithm wants. I'm a sucker for capitalism. I gotta go where the money is, and the money is rage. So this is one of the craziest stories I saw today on the news. Now, a player for the Oakland A's, one of the Major League Baseball teams over in America, stood up at the plate. A guy threw him a fastball. He swung at it, and then the ball ricocheted off his bat and hit him in the testicle. The footage is online. You can go and check it out, and it is as painful as it looks.
1: Yeah, that'll hurt.
2: He's still down.
1: Yeah, I don't know that that's much an ice pack can take care of.
2: I don't really know what the protocol for this would be.
0: Turns out the dude ruptured his testicle in the middle of a stadium in front of all those people, was on the ground in blood-curdling pain. It was one of the craziest things I've ever seen. I shouldn't laugh, but it's all you can do, because just the thought of that is so painful to me. So tonight, I want to know from you, the people, both on the phone and in the live stream, as I hit you with our rage bait question, and that is, getting hit in the nuts is more painful than childbirth. Change my mind. Again, I'll say it because I mean it. I'm controversial. I'll just say it how it is. Getting hit in the nuts is more painful than childbirth. If you disagree with me, if you want to come at me, if you think you've got a story about getting hit on the nuts or having a child that is more painful than getting hit in the nuts, the number to call right now is 131065. I'm also going to be taking your comments in the live stream, Facebook, TikTok, Instagram, YouTube, and Twitch. But that is our rage bait question of the evening. Getting hit in the nuts is more painful than childbirth. The phone lines are now open.
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1: Is a cool thing radio presenters do, and I just did it. Hello, my name's Craig Lowe. This is my show, Lowey, live around Australia on KISS and iHeart. Jump in the live stream, man. Facebook, TikTok, Instagram, YouTube, and Twitch. 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
1: Shout out to my bestie, Mr. Ben Facey, coming to us all the way from America, a.k.a. Facey Picks. Love you, dog. What's better than one of your friends jumping on the live stream?
3: A succulent Chinese meal.
1: Very, very close. That is correct. Ahoy, ahoy. Again, my name is Craig Lowe. Right now, we're doing Rage Bait Rodeo. That's right, because people love rage. It's what sells in the current media landscape. So what I've decided to do is create an entire segment around it, and then I ask you a very obvious, stupid question just to incite some sort of a illicit feeling in you that you will then listen to this show and either hate me, love me, my ratings go up, the station continues paying me. We're all happy. Tonight's question is bit of a hard one for you ladies. I'd like to know your thoughts as well. Now, today, a Major League Baseball player for the Oakland A's stood up to bat at the plate. The ball got thrown. He swung. It ricocheted off his bat and hit him directly in the testicle. It was so bad that his testicle actually ruptured right there as he laid in unbelievable amounts of pain in front of everyone at the Oakland A's stadium.
4: Yeah, that'll hurt.
5: He's still down.
4: Yeah, I don't know that that's much an ice pack can take care of.
5: I don't really know what the protocol for this would be.
1: Ooh, has to hurt. So tonight our Rage Bait Rodeo question is this. Getting hit in the nuts is more painful than childbirth. Change my mind. 131065 is the number to call. You can also jump in the live stream. Hit us up in the comments section. We'd love to see it. On the phone right now, we got Jace. Hey, dog, how you doing?
6: Yeah, really good, thanks.
1: Thank you, brother man. Cheers for calling into Lowey Live. Do tell me, do you believe getting hit in the nuts is more painful than childbirth?
6: Well, sorry about that. I believe getting shot in the nut is much more painful than childbirth, and that happened to me.
1: No, you got shot in the nuts?
6: Absolutely.
1: With a slug gun, a rifle? What happened here?
6: So I was out camping with some mates, and we were drinking as you do, and one of them was in the army, and the other one, there was three of us, the other one passed the gun to him to do whatever, and I just was down probably whatever distance away from him, and I put the frying pan, the steel-based frying pan, in front of me, and I said, I'll free shot to this guy called Mick, and he went, click. And he didn't realise it was loaded, but all guns should be treated as they are loaded. And he pulled the trigger, went through the frying pan, went through my double zip, but thank God I had the frying pan and the double zip on my jeans, and smashed into my left testicle, which exploded out the other side. And I was rushed to hospital, and now I have one nut.
1: Wow, you've got one nut from getting shot in the testicle. This is the craziest story anyone's rung us up with here at Lowey Live. Are you okay now? Can you, like, pee fine? Can you have kids?
6: Everything's fine. It actually works. The other side works harder. So it actually, that department goes further and works better.
1: Hell yeah. Stay there for me, Jace. Thanks so much for the call. That story is nuts. Guys, we're taking your calls right now. 131065. Getting hit in the nuts is more painful than childbirth. Prove me wrong, as we do.
2: Rage Bait Rodeo.
1: And I also have a personal story to share with you in about 10 minutes' time of something that very tragically happened to my testicles when I was very young. And I don't know if I should share the story on air, but I'm feeling frisky tonight. I got to open up to you guys more. So we're going to be doing that in just a sec. Oh, it's hard to go from a story of someone getting shot in the nuts straight into a beautiful heartfelt ballad. But that's what we're doing here. Sienna Spyro, Die on This Hill, on Lowey Live. This is for Jay's Nuts.

0: Phoebe Rex at New Religion and Lowy Life. Thank you so much for hanging out with us tonight. I know you can listen to any other radio station, but you're listening to us. What a good time. We're also live streaming Facebook, TikTok, Instagram, YouTube, and Twitch at Lowy Live.
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0: Shout out to Sebi. Shout out to Marguerite Maytime? Maytrine? Marguerite McIntyre. There we go. I just can't spell for shit. Adam1985. I see you guys in there. We're currently up to 81,000 likes on TikTok. Oh, you guys have no chill.
2: Daddy, chill.
3: What the hell is even that?
0: It's a live radio show. Again, my name's Craig Lowe. Thank you so much for kicking it with us on Lowy Live, a radio experience unlike any other. Now, guys, tonight we're doing our Rage Bait Rodeo. Here's how it works. I throw you out a rage baity question to try and elicit some sort of emotional connection from you, because rage sells in this date and age, okay? So that's what I'm doing now on my show. That's what we're doing. Today, an Oakland A player, Major League Baseball, over in America, stood up to plate. Someone threw a fastball, probably the pitcher. The guy swung at it. It ricocheted off the bat and hit him directly into the testicle. No! Rupturing the player's testicle right there as he lay in agony on the dirt.
2: You gotta get that ball back.
0: Not a chance, brother. So right now, the phone lines are open. 13-10-65. Here's the Rage Bay question. Getting hit in the nuts is more painful than childbirth. Change my mind. You two live stream, hit me up in the comment section. I want to know what your thoughts are. Dave's kicking it with us right now. Dave, you doing good, brother?
4: Pretty good. I've been hitting the testicles with a cricket ball.
0: Oh, did they rupture as well?
4: No, they were black.
0: Oh, no. How long were they black for?
4: For 2 days.
0: Oh, was it the most painful thing you've ever experienced?
4: It can't be any worse than getting kicked down there with a Shetland pony.
0: Is that also an option for you? You got a lot of Shetland ponies down to do that for you, Dave?
4: No, that one was on a school camp.
0: Oh, my God, dude. Do you think getting hit in the nuts is more painful than childbirth?
4: I think so.
0: Okay, stay there for us, Dave. Guys, I'm going to take the very last of your calls, 13-10-65. In less than 10 minutes' time, I will be sharing with you my personal story of something terrible that happened to one of my nuts when I was younger. By the way, if you're listening to our show for the first time, I promise you our show was never really about nuts, but this just happened tonight and it seems to be going really funny and fun. I'm going to share that story with you and give you the final verdict of what the people had to say on the live stream on whether or not getting hit in the nuts is more painful than childbirth. Call me now. Change my mind. 13-10-65 as we wrap up
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0: Cyril Moonlight. There she goes. Lowy Light, thank you so much for kicking it with us tonight here on iHeart and Kiss. Hey, speaking of iHeart, what are you doing right now?
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0: 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It's called the Lowdown Daily Download. 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
0: Guten Tag, my name is Craig Loy. Thank you for kicking it with us on my show, Lowy Live, doing Rage Bait Rodeo right now. We've been talking about it all hour. Today, over in the Major League Baseball in Americas, the Oakland A's were playing. One of their players walked up to the plate to bat. He got thrown a fastball, swung on it. The ball ricocheted off his bat, hitting him directly in the testicle and rapturing that bad boy in front of a stadium.
5: Yeah, that'll hurt.
6: He's still down.
5: Yeah, I don't know that that's much an ice pack can take care of.
6: I don't really know what the protocol for this would be.
0: Ugh, crying is what it would be. So this hour, we've hit you with the Rage Bait Rodeo question. Getting hit in the nuts is more painful than childbirth. Change my mind. Now, the reason I might be biased, and obviously it's relative to being a male or a female, but there was a time when yours truly got hit in the nuts with something quite terrible. I was 7 years old. I was sitting in the bathtub. Now, there was no water in the bathtub. I was just chilling in there. I was rolling a Tonka truck up the other side of the bath and letting it roll back to me. Now, for those of you that don't know, a Tonka truck was a toy. These are things we used to have before we gave iPads to children to listen with no volume in public, but whatever. Another time. But I was rolling this Tonka truck up a bath, back to me, rolled it back up, back to me. Then I rolled it up a third time. Then something distracted me from outside. I was not looking at the Tonka truck, and it rolled back, and the corner of the jagged metal hit me directly in the nuts. Now, I was 7 at the time. I had to get a whole bunch of stitches in my manhood. Still got the scars from it today. But I think that's why maybe I'm a little bit more biased as to whether or not I believe getting hit in the nuts is more painful than childbirth. But y'all, the ladies on the live stream, had differing opinions to me. Let's read some of them out now. This is from my girl Kirsty, a.k.a. Untouched Revenge. She wrote, try having a failed C-section and feeling your lower intestines being pulled from your body. Well, Kirsty, that sounds painful. I don't know if it's more painful getting hit in the nuts, though. Mandy Evans wrote, you're an idiot. Thank you very much. Getting hit in the nuts is painful. Giving birth is excruciating. Okay. Just because you know how to use words better than me doesn't mean you're right. You're still wrong, I think. Rosemary Marley wrote, I was in childbirth for 24 hours. Imagine getting hit in the nuts for 24 hours straight. Okay, Rosemary, I see what you're working at. I get what you're saying. Still don't think it's more painful. I just don't. On the phone right now, we got Sabina. Sabina, what's your thoughts on this, that getting hit in the nuts is more painful than childbirth? Change my mind.
7: It's just interesting to me about this childbirth thing because I've had 5 children and I am amazed that guys think that being hit in the nuts is the same as having a child or worse. Having a child is the equivalent of having 20 broken bones.
0: Look, I'm going to be honest with you, Sabine. There is no way in hell getting hit in the nuts is more painful than giving birth to a child. Not a chance. And I know that. And that's why I love doing this brand new Rage Bait Rodeo question. Not a chance. And I'm sure you listening to the radio at home are like, this guy's out of his goddamn mind. But there is not in any way, shape, or form. I don't care how many times you've been hit in the nuts. Giving birth to a human being, far more painful.
7: Far more. I actually thought that whilst I was having my children, and I didn't even think I wanted one, but I ended up with 5, which I love and adore all of them. Whilst I was having them, I was just like, kill me now.
0: Thanks, Sabina. Guys, Sabina's bored at home. She's hit it up with the correct answer. I'm sorry to say, lads, getting hit in the nuts is more painful than childbirth. Changed by my mind has been changed. The ladies are correct. Childbirth is far more painful than getting hit in the nuts. I'm sorry to break it to you. Now, should we go on anywhere? We got a lot more Lowy Live to come. We buried one of the members of the Village People. That's right, the cop, the lead singer, Village People, you know from this banger. We have exclusive audio from his funeral. It is heartbreaking, but also something controversial happened at the funeral. Find out what in 10 minutes' time when we do the Hoot Nanny on Lowy Live.

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1: Damn, she's... Oh, I nearly swore. I nearly said the F word. I was about to say, that's something. And I didn't say it. Stop myself. That's Amy Shark's brand new one. It's kind of hot. She is incredible, man. She just played the iHeart Arena with Smallsy. Head on over to Smallsy's page and check it out. It was really cool. We're also live streaming around here at Lowy Live. Facebook, TikTok, Instagram, YouTube, and Twitch at Lowy Live. 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
1: Shout out to Miss Catherine. Shout out to Daniel Makers. And shout out to Manzara. Over on TikTok right now, we got over 106,000 likes on tonight's stream. I am speechless.
3: That you do.
1: Yeah. You guys remember that kid on YouTube? What an idiot.
4: Yeah! Holy hoot nanny!
1: Hello, my name is Craig Lowe. This is my show, Lowy Live, on Kiss and iHeart. Having a lot of fun kicking it late night style with y'all right now as we do the hootenanny. Now, sad news from America. If you're a big fan of the Village People, of course, classics like YMCA. Or maybe you like their deep cuts, like Macho Man.
5: Macho Man!
1: Well, the lead singer of the Village People has sadly passed away. His funeral was today. If you're wondering which one is the lead singer, it's the cop.
6: Victor Willis, co-founder and lead singer of the Village People, has died.
1: Incredibly sad, but here's the thing. A friend of mine attended that funeral, and he said it was heartbreaking, but also something controversial happened with the priest. And I was like, can we have the audio? I was like, yeah, play it for you. So here it is, an exclusive on Lowy Live, the Hootenanny.
7: Welcome, welcome, everybody. Please grab your seats. We are about to begin. Young man, we are gathered today. I say young man. To send this legend away, you may cry tears for this macho, macho man as we lay him down inside his. It's time he lay in his YMC grave. It's time he lay in his YMC grave.
8: 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Shit, I'll settle for a guy in BDSM leather. 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
1: 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It's called The Lowdown Daily Download. You don't want to miss it. Hey, guys, we're doing something very fun in the next 10 minutes' time.
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0: Ruel, don't say that on Lowy Live. Some cranking Aussie tunes. Hi, my name's Craig Lowe. This is my show, Lowy Live. We are live streaming around Australia right now from Facebook, TikTok, Instagram, YouTube, and Twitch. 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
0: Shout out to DJ Cody, who's watching us from America on TikTok. Shout out to Nair33, Mel Mate, Ethan Savranos. I see you, dog. Tonight, the live stream's up to 117,000 likes on TikTok. Ah, you guys shouldn't have stopped it. Right now, let's do this.

0: Hello again. My name's Craig Lowe. Thank you for kicking it with us tonight here from a show, Lowy Live. Right now, we are doing LimeWire Burn CD. Banger of the day. Throwing it back to a track you used to burn onto a CD. Maybe you're torrenting it off of LimeWire, Napster, any of the ones that got you sued by the drummer of Metallica. And right now, I want to throw it over to one of my favorite punk bands of all time.
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1: 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Kicked it up to 119,000 likes on TikTok. And it really does make this job really fun, man. I know I take the piss out of 99.9% of things, but you guys make this job so much more enjoyable because it feels like I'm not just talking into oblivion, and that's what's fun about the live stream. We will be back tomorrow with more shenanigans. Going to do a brand new segment tomorrow called Throwing Hands Thursday. You don't want to miss that. Plus, a lot more things you don't want to miss. My name is Craig Lowe. Thank you for having us tonight on Kiss and iHeart. I will see you tomorrow. Good night. Bye.
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0: Probably the best bits of the show, I would say.
1: 100%. They're going to keep you up. You're obviously trying to stay awake if you're with us right now.
0: Might be trying to fall asleep.
1: Oh, true. I think either way.
0: You might have us on quietly in the bedroom.
1: Totally. And what a beautiful...
0: It might be a sedative for you. And that's, yes. That, you know, I'm glad we can be useful. That's...
1: And if you can try and
0: painful.
1: Try and translate us into your dream. Do you think that when you go to sleep and you go to have a dream?
0: Or can we get into the bits?
1: This arguably a best bit right now. This is arguably a best bit right now.
0: I'm sure. Enjoy. It's Will and Woody.

0: can't sleep?
1: It's Will and Woody keeping you up.
2: Woods, you've asked people to call who work in cafes.
3: Yeah, specifically cafes. Double points if you're a barista on 13 1065. And that's because I want to talk about a moment that I know that every single person listening has definitely experienced. It happened to me a couple of days ago. Please don't tease me, but I went for my first bike ride since the birth of my second baby. I finally just a day cleared up and I could go for a big ride. It was great. And thank you.
2: It's not your first bike ride. You ride to work every day. What are you talking about, you ding-dong?
3: First legit bike ride. Like first, like,
2: what,
3: get out
2: what
3: and...
2: What qualifies as a legit? Is it just the Lycra? Do you need to put the shoes on?
3: It's the full Lycra.
2: Flip-flops on.
3: It's the shoes and it's getting to a destination. So it's like getting out in the bush, getting on the tracks and just going as far as you can. I love it. It breathes life into me. But so first time that I've done it since the birth of the second baby. And when I got to the destination where I wanted to go, I saw a cafe and I was like, here we go. All I want is a little piece of chocolate cake and I want to enjoy a little piece of chocolate cake with a coffee. Because that's the dream when you're riding. So I go in there and the lady goes, ooh, she made that noise as I walked into the cafe. She goes, ooh, and I was like, that's not a good noise. And then she said, ooh, what are you after? And I was like, I was just hoping to get a coffee and just a little slice of cake there. And she said, we can do the cake, but unfortunately we've turned the machine off. Now, Will.
2: Turn the machine off.
3: The amount of times that I...

0: have heard, we've just turned the machine on. And in my head, I'm not a confrontational person, but in my head, I'm like, turn the machine back on. Like at the end of the day, here's the thing. And this is what I want to know from people who have worked
1: 20 cents
0: in
1: on a coffee.
0: Yeah, no, I fully get that. But I need to know from people who have worked in cafes. Is it actually
1: come during opening hours?
0: Is it the cafe was open? How was I able to get a cake? How was I able to get in the door? The cafe was open. I was in there.
1: Nah, but you've got to shut it down. It takes a while to clean the machine.
0: So this is the question that I want to ask. And it sounds like you were a barista, so it sounds like you're fighting the fight early for the baristas.
1: Can
0: Josie,
1: I also just say that nothing gave me more joy than particularly if some flog walked in Lycra.
0: Full Lycra.
1: Like 3 or 4 o'clock in the afternoon. It's like, okay, can I just get a cheeky? And I'm like, no, mate, I'd love to help. But
0: so
1: that's a lovely feeling. It's a lovely, as a 21-year-old tip rat. As someone, it was a lovely feeling.
0: That's what I think's going on. And that's why I want to ask people on 131065. Josie, you're a barista. Is it actually that hard to turn the machine back on? Or are you just doing it because you can't be bothered making me a coffee?
2: I don't know why the coffee machine's already off. So personally, I would just turn the machine back on unless, you know, it was going through a cleaning system. But if it hadn't been cleaned yet, then I would just turn it back on. The only reasonable thing I could say on the barista's part is that it was being cleaned, but if it wasn't clean, yeah, I would just turn it on. And why is it off already? That's really confusing. I would have just turned it back on.
0: You sound like a great barista. You sound like a great barista, Josie. Definitely better than Will. Definitely better than Will over there, who enjoys telling people.
1: It's the cleaning thing. So it takes a long time to, like, you put the blind baskets on and then you have to, like, recirculate the chemicals through the machine and coffee granules are everywhere and it's, like, a whole day's mess that you have to clean up and then you turn it off. It's a half-hour job to clean it up and turn it off. And then so to turn it back on again is like, oh.
0: But surely you can just make one coffee and surely your machine's a little bit dirty. But, you know, you've got a little happy cyclist out there who's enjoying a coffee with a cake. We got Chloe here, who is also a barista on 131065. Chloe, how hard is it for you to turn the machine back on?
3: Well, it's similar kind of to what the person before me said. You do have to cycle chemicals through the machine, and if you turn it back on and have to make a customer a coffee after that, you can't really give them the first couple shots because it's still got chemical in it.
0: What if, Chloe, so next time someone says to me, because I'm sure this will happen to me again, I like to have a coffee in the afternoon. So if they say the machine's off, do you think it's reasonable for me then to say, give me a chemical shot?
3: You know what? I'm a coffee lover. So I've gone away from the barista scene now, but after working at Cafe for 3 years, I understand the need to have that caffeine when you've walked into the coffee shop and it's open as well. So I honestly do think it's pretty reasonable to turn it back on. Maybe that's because I'm not a barista anymore, so I don't understand the pain quite as much.
1: Yeah.
3: Look.
1: It has a lot to do with how they look, though, doesn't it?
0: Thanks for the call, Chloe.
1: You know, because you kind of do make an exception at 3 o'clock in the afternoon if they come across as a nice guy.
0: I'm a lovely guy. I'm affable. I'm an affable guy.
1: That's the cyclist gear, man.
0: Yeah. She heard me coming a mile off because I was going clip clack, click clack, click clack. She hears that and she's like, close the doors.
4: It's Will and Woody.

0: It's jumping. Up late or up early? It's Will and Woody keeping you up.
1: Woods, I want to talk a little bit about cheating, which is, you know, not a great topic, but interesting, fascinating. Mm-hmm. The question I've got for you, and we're going to come back to this shortly, is can you still be in the relationship post-cheating?
2: So short answer.
1: Have a little bit of a think about
2: that.
1: Have a think about that. Don't want your answer now.
2: All right, fair enough.
1: Give me a longer one later.
2: Okay.
1: Now, the study that I was reading, you know, every now and then a sexologist or a psychologist comes out and they're like, oh, here are the facts, guys. Mm-hmm. So the big clickbait piece for this article was who cheats more, men or women? And he basically said it's pretty even, to be honest.
2: How disappointing if you clicked on the story. Like, how flattening is that? Like,
1: well, no,
2: egg on your face if you clicked on it. Because you don't get an answer.
1: He came home also with something which was very, very predictable, I feel like. Yeah. You kind of would have known this anyway. Was that he was talking about how we cheat, men and women.
2: Ah, okay.
1: And he basically said women smart.
2: Yeah,
1: like,
2: it makes
1: and
2: sense.
1: And if they cheat, they go the whole hog. They go like, I'm keen on that person. I'm going to get it done. No one's going to have any idea.
2: Mm-hmm.
1: Like, they're very good at covering their tracks. Men, just idiots.
2: Men like, still can't get their heads around the iCloud and just all get done. It's just like, guys, the iCloud, it's shared. Stop doing it.
1: With your kids' iPad, guys. They wake up to the messages in the morning.
2: Yeah.
1: So they have, but men also, they're not as tactical about it. They'll just get drunk. They'll hook up. They won't go the whole nine yards either. They'll just do something really stupid.
2: Yeah.
1: Like they'll kiss a colleague or whatever it is without actually, and then they won't cover it up at all. So none of that's surprising.
2: Yeah.
1: I think one of the most fascinating things about cheating men and women wise, if you want to genderify the debate, is another study that I read a while ago. Love cheating studies. where it's just very, very interesting. Where they said that men prefer their partner to emotionally cheat on them.
2: Yeah.
1: Whereas women prefer their partner to physically cheat on them.
2: Yeah, yeah, yeah.
1: As opposed to emotionally cheat on them.
2: Yeah.
1: And there was this fascinating bit about how, like, that's because in a very biological sense, women need a guy, like would mate with a man and then would require him for protection while she was pregnant.
2: Oh.
1: And then in the infancy of their child. So she's like, I don't want you to emotionally cheat on me because that means you'd be attached to another partner and then you'd look after them rather than me.
2: Whoa.
1: And men similarly, in a biological sense, like a caveman sense, men would much prefer women to emotionally cheat rather than physically cheat, because physically cheat means that they get pregnant with somebody else. So
2: they're not actually
1: procreating with them.
2: This is back in caveman days, right? You're talking about this started in
1: exactly.
2: Yeah, right. Yeah.
1: Exactly. So it's huge. It's so intense on so many levels, this idea of cheating. And yet it's also so, like, hilariously, like so many things with us, just like a massive evolutionary hang up that we can't get over because it's so confronting for us. It's like 450 million years of evolution and we just can't get over it. But back to the question, Woods, can you still be in a relationship post cheating? Because my younger me says no, because the only time I remember I actually cheated with someone, I cheated on my girlfriend at the time when I was a lot younger, and then I broke up with her the next day because I was like, oh, I clearly don't want to be with her.
2: Uh-huh.
1: That was really dumb. Not fair to be with her anymore. Broke up with her.
2: Yeah.
1: But older me now, like with kids, like if Sem came to me and was like, hey, I've cheated on you, I'd be like, that sucks. Let's work this out.
2: Wow, that's the the green light, Sem, if you're listening. you're over there in Corsica. Go and see a Corsican chap tonight. Sorry, Will, I'm just ducking to the local fish bar. Don't stay up.
1: My relationship. Don't look too much into it. The local fish bar. But is that the same for you? Because when I thought about it, that's exactly how I feel about it.
2: It's not. It's for me. It's so if I'm putting myself in the world where Mims cheated on me, God, it's hard to go there mentally. I don't think it's so black and white as to
1: I know. Tracks, you'd have no idea.
2: This whole chat's terrified me. This whole chat's absolutely terrified me. No, I fully trust you, Mim, if you're listening. But I think if she cheated, it's not so obvious as can we stay together or will we break up? It's like this has now spawned a very serious conversation about where we think this relationship's at, and probably with the help of a third party, I dare say. So, I don't think it's like you cheated on me, it's over. It's like, oh, you cheated on me, this relationship's a bit broken at the moment. Definitely.
1: You have to agree on that. I think we have to acknowledge, we've got a problem.
2: There's a problem. So, let's try and figure it out. And I think, the sad thing about it is, in a way that's positive, that, I'm glad this has sparked the conversation, because otherwise we would have just continued going along in probably a broken relationship. So by you cheating, it's led us to these serious chats. But I think from those serious chats, there's a world where you can stay together. But I think also it's like maybe you decide, oh, I think we should end things.
1: It's an indication of the fact that the writing's on the wall.
2: Yes.
1: But it's funny, though, because I remember hearing Alain de Botton talk about this, and he was saying, a lot of people say that it's such a negative thing when, in the past when you'd hear about parents that were fighting a lot and you'd hear this cliche, they're just staying together for the kids. They're just staying together for the kids.
2: Yeah.
1: He was like, I cannot think of a more honourable reason to stay with a person than for your kids, if you can work it out between you.
2: I think kids feel it though as well. I'm not necessarily for the right. If you're staying together just for the kids, trust me, the kids feel it. They know when you're not into it, and I think that would lead to potentially more intimacy issues later on. Jeez, we're getting deep on a Wednesday. My God.
1: Oh, mate, it's tough. I mean, Sam was down at the local fish shop last night checking out with some Corsican fisherman. I just wanted to air it in a very indirect way. How would you deal with this situation, mate? My wife's been sleeping around Corsica for the last 2 weeks. Willie
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11: 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Kiss.

0: It's Will and Woody keeping you up.
1: We are very, very lucky to have Lizzie Hu back in the studio. Hey. Welcome back, Lizzie. Yeah, good. I was just about to say, Woody and I were both, we both had days off recently. You've been the fill-in. You've been the choice fill-in.
2: Yes, I have.
3: The go-to. The number one fill-in for this radio show, Lizzie. So congratulations.
2: Straight off.
1: Very much feels like you are, you're the first choice and very much, I don't know, it feels like we've got a bit of a thing going on. But our first question is, who is the better radio host to work with?
3: I like that. Finally, because we've been arguing a lot about that behind your back, Lizzie.
2: Oh, really?
3: Behind, like, pitching our wares. Like, I think me and Lizzie's chemistry was way better. Like, a lot of that stuff going on.
2: The chemistry? Well, I don't think I didn't
1: say chemistry. I didn't use the C word. I mean, that's all you, Woody. But
3: Work chemistry. Not romantic chemistry.
1: Who was the better person to work with?
2: Who was, from my POV,
1: chemistry.
2: Who was the better person to work with?
3: I think what I can say though is that we literally just had this conversation before. We were talking about, have we got the details for what you're here to promote?
2: Yeah.
3: And I was kind of rifling through bits of paper. And then Lizzie, you said, oh, Will's got it. Geez, we did miss you, Will. We missed that.
2: I think we have worked out that we need Will.
3: Yes.
1: Direction.
2: We're the kinds of people that need a Will. So I'll say
1: you need
2: Will.
1: A Will in your life.
2: I need a Will. I
1: think good answer. Will. Well done. Yeah. I think it had to be said. I just thinking that for myself.
2: He fished it out of us. He got it.
1: That was actually like the question that unlocks the rest of the interview because we wouldn't have continued otherwise. Now, let's talk about a cool and very surprising thing that you're doing, can I just say.
2: Surprising, why?
1: A one-day event on Tuesday, the 28th of July, 362 Little Collins Street, Melbourne, in collaboration with CP Authentic Asia. You're doing a pop-up restaurant? Is that right?
2: It's like a pop-up restaurant. I'll be there. I'll be serving food. So
3: just to confirm, Lizzie, because Liv came to me and said that Lizzie Hu wants to come in and talk about this pop-up restaurant. Mm. And I was like, ooh, times are tough. She's doing a five-minute stand-up spot like in a noodle store. So this is completely away from stand up.
2: I am food. I am food.
3: So is this
2: food
3: just,
2: and beverage?
3: Is this just a big move into the food industry?
2: I love food.
3: Okay.
2: I'm a big, and I hate the term, but I'm going to use it, foodie. I hate that word,
3: okay.
2: But it's exactly who I am.
3: Okay.
2: So I love food and particularly noodles, big noodles fan.
3: Okay, so are you making the noodles at this one-day event?
2: I'll have a hand in preparing the noodles.
3: Okay.
2: No, you're not, mate. I'll put on an apron.
3: Okay, so what's the secret?
1: Do you have a history? Off mic, Lizzie, you were having a swipe at the recently deceased Anthony Bourdain. And
2: I'm changing my mind about who I like better. Okay. Yes.
1: But that made me think that you actually have like a history in the hospo industry.
2: I did so much hospo uni and I worked in coffee shops, I worked in nightclubs, I worked in bars and like really fancy ones. When I went overseas, I worked in restaurants, I was getting tips and stuff like that. I think I worked in
1: tips.
3: What's the way to get a tip, Lizzie? If you're really working for a tip, what's the secret?
2: No harm with a little flirting, I will say that.
3: Okay, all right. So Will's just ordered the spaghetti bolognese. He's asked you for your choice in wine to pair with the spaghetti bolognese.
2: Flirt with
3: Will, Lizzie.
2: Oh, have you? Excuse me, gentlemen. Excuse me.
1: Wow, did you?
2: Excuse me, senor. Can I interest you in the Sangiovese? It has a great depth, just like you.
1: God.
2: Are you
1: brings out his money clip. Brings out his money clip. Just trying to find the 50 in here somewhere. My God. Throw some money at this chick.
2: I was much younger. I had natural moves.
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0: W's. It's Will and Woody keeping you up.
1: Lizzie, who in the studio right now, and Lizzie...
2: We're looking before at a photo of you in 2007 when you moved to London. Because I know you're going over for the Edinburgh Fringe very shortly as well. That's a wild time to be going over. You must have been very young. Do you remember anything specifically from being over there at that age?
3: I was, I just finished uni. I'd done like a year in Canada and traveling and stuff like that. Uh-huh. And then I was like, all right, now it's time for my career.
4: Oh, yeah.
3: And I'm going to move to London.
4: Yes.
3: And I studied advertising at uni and I was like, I'm going to make it in the advertising industry.
4: Hell yeah.
3: I put my name and like my CV at all these HR recruitment places. And they were pretty much all just like, well, you have zero experience. Like, you're really going to have to start from the bottom. And when I say the bottom, I was like, stuffing envelopes.
4: I did reception.
3: I did reception at an advertising agency for ages.
4: Whoa.
3: I ended up getting a internship.
4: Okay, here
3: total,
4: we go.
3: Total nepotism, though, from my auntie's godson.
4: Yeah. We've got a photo here, Lizzie, of you. This is really interesting stuff. So you looks like one of the dirtiest dooners I've ever seen in my life. Is it a Simpsons-inspired pillow? And
3: I don't know.
4: You're also wearing like a Nepalese beanie in bed.
3: Because it was so cold and we didn't have any heating. I shared a room with my friend. I was so poor. We shared a room. Our housemates were these two Italian guys. One, what was his name? Luca. He had an obsession with Celine Dion. He was so Celine Dion obsessed.
4: Yeah. Love Luca.
3: So every Saturday morning, we would just wake up to Luca with his laptop open singing Celine Dion. And then the other Italian guy, Giovanni, he was a part-time hash dealer. So we would have all these people.
4: What a combo.
3: Just two Italians.
4: When did stand-up start then?
3: Well,
4: you killed it in marketing in London.
3: Oh, yeah. I eventually... came back to Australia and I got jobs in like editorial magazines for some reason. And I worked in that for ages. Eventually got into stand-up when I was so sick of my like marketing job. I was so bored. I was so, so bored. And I just was like, I need to do something creative. And I went and I was seeing the psychologist and she was like, you need to like just start experimenting, do whatever. And I just was doing all these courses at Sydney Community College.
4: Oh, yeah.
3: And I did millinery. I did sewing.
4: Hell yeah.
3: And then I got a...
4: Hell yeah, you did.
3: I was really killing it. and then I got an email that was like, try stand-up comedy. Or the other course, Introduction to Small Talk.
4: Ooh,
3: at Sydney Community College.
4: Okay.
3: Wow. And I wanted to do Introduction to Small Talk, but it was booked out. So
4: sliding doors moment.
3: Sliding doors moment. And so I did the stand-up comedy one, and at the end he did like a friends and family show, and I really enjoyed it. And I thought, oh, okay, this could be a bit of fun. So I just used to do it as a hobby outside of work.
2: Are you kidding?
4: Well,
2: that's
4: amazing.
2: So cool, Lizzie. Yeah. Well, your small talk's shit, but you're an amazing comedian.
3: I know. My small talk is really still terrible.
4: Maybe re-enroll to that course. It's not too late.
3: No,
4: it's not too late.
3: I'm straight to deep talk. I'm a deep talk girl.
2: You're a fascinating cat, Lizzie. I also found out that you'd got a tennis podcast called Pod Labor Arena with Mike Goldstein. I mean, I don't really know.
4: You a tennis
2: where
4: fan? Like, are you? Do you
3: I
4: know
3: am
4: a
3: now.
4: Lot about?
3: I played tennis as a kid, now I'm talking about it every week.
2: Well, most importantly,
3: listen to
2: most
3: it. It's
2: importantly,
3: good stuff.
2: You can get the tennis chat or you can get the noodles.
3: Oh, the
2: most
3: noodles.
2: Importantly,
4: yes.
2: Yeah, so Tuesday, the 28th of July, which is next Tuesday
3: in Melbourne,
2: at Little Collins.
3: Yes.
2: 362 Little Collins Street in Melbourne, and in collaboration with CP Authentic Asia. And go get some noodles on Lizzie Hu.
4: And she will be flirting with you to try and get tips as well.
3: I will. If I give you a wink, it's a good sign.
2: Jesus. Thanks, Lizzie.
3: Oh,
2: bye. It's Will and Woody.
0: The Will and Woody text line is always open. Message the boys on 0429 13 1065.
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0: Hey, it's Will and Woody. You're either up early or up late. Either way, we hope you're enjoying what will be the best of the worst bits. Oh, no, sorry. The worst of the best bits? No, just the best of the best bits.
1: It's just great radio. Just keep it right here. But I have a question for you. If you were up at this time,
0: yeah,
1: how are you managing your shower times? Like if you, say if you've had to wake up, you probably had to wake up at 10 p.m., 11 p.m.
0: What for?
1: And you would do it. Well, you're probably working overnight. I'm just kind of trying to relate to the people that are listening to us right now.
0: I reckon we just get
1: would you
0: here,
1: shower?
0: Nah, this is good stuff. Enjoy. It's Will and Woody.
1: I'd shower later.
0: No one cares.

0: It's Will and Woody keeping you up.
1: Very special edition of Phone Alone. It's the dog edition. And that is because Barnaby Joyce was doing an interview with Sarah Ferguson, and I'm about to play some audio of it, but effectively he claims that he keeps getting interrupted by a dog, but as you'll hear from the audio, it just doesn't sound like there's a dog there.
2: Are you really comfortable with where she is taking you?
3: I think, sit down! Sorry,
4: Jesus.
3: It's a dog. I think that is incredibly important.
1: There's no dog there. There's no dog.
3: Sit down!
1: I think he was just using it as a way to get out of a hard question, right? So he's been a poor player because right now, can you guys be better than Barnaby Joyce at convincing Will and I that you are in the car with a dog?
5: Will and Woody's Phone Alone.
1: Okay, so convince us you're in a car with a dog. We decide, is there a dog actually there or are you just doing a fake dog? Andrew, you've got a dog in your car.
6: I do. How you going?
1: Good, mate. We're good. What's the breed good. Of the dog?
6: He's a big Roddy. He's about 3 years old.
1: Big Roddy. What's his name?
6: His name's Jack.
1: Jacko. Okay, if you can try and get a bark out of Jack.
6: Hey, Jack. Speak. Good boy, Jack. Come on, Jack. Good boy, Jack. Good boy. Oh. Is that enough? Or do you want me to get him to do some more?
1: Oh, I enjoyed the panting as well. That was really good. Okay, Will, I don't know how well you heard that, but this is, I'm going to break it down, okay? Brilliant bark from the get-go here. We've got a player, and I love it.
4: Great bark.
1: Now, I think there was also a little bit of talk over there to the point where I was like, there's definitely two beings there because the bark and the pat was going over Andrew's voice. But I think Andrew and his mate are sitting in a car and it's his mate, a human mate called Jack, who is doing a dog bark. Do you agree with me?
4: Yeah, that was my thought as well.
1: Yeah.
4: It did sound a lot like a Rottweiler. Like, it was a very deep bark. I think if it had have just been the bark, I might have bought it. But I'm wondering if the pant...
1: It's too much.
4: Was gilding the lily.
1: It was too much.
4: So to speak.
1: Andrew, we think you're in the car with another human who is doing a dog bark.
6: Yeah, you're correct. That's my mate Jake.
1: Yeah, good on you, Jake. He got you.
4: Great dog, Jake.
1: He got you.
4: Great dog, Jake.
1: Perfect barking.
4: Give the boys some tickets, Woods. Give the boys some tickets.
1: Yeah, right. No, no tickets, but boys, $100 voucher to Red Rooster. Congratulations.
4: Oh.
1: That's all yours.
7: Yes.
1: Eat like a couple of dogs that you are. $10 whole roast chickens, Monday to Wednesday, only at Red Rooster. Jake, if you can do a chicken.
0: It's Will and Woody.

0: It's Will and Woody keeping you up.
1: Ho ho! DJ Will's national tour kicks off August 3.
2: Will's national DJ tour.
1: 95% sure, August 3. I do want to say that. We are still just putting together the final.
3: Figure out of nowhere.
1: No, we're hoping for it to kick off August 3rd. Now, Wilbur, I'm so excited to announce that. I mean, before I get into this, I do want to remind everyone, you are an extraordinary DJ. No one can read a dance floor.
3: Thanks, mate.
1: Like my friend,
3: yep.
1: DJ Will. If the vibes are down, he'll put on a bit of Bieber, bring the mood down. If he feels like the people need to dance, he puts on the Scissor Sisters. He's extraordinary. He's amazing at what he does. And finally, he's got his first ever DJ national tour. And Wilbur, I know we've been hearing a lot of registrations. So many people are calling, trying to lock you in for their celebration, for their moments in their life. But look, at the end of the day, we have to choose. And I'm so excited to lock in our first stop on your first ever national tour.
3: Jeez, okay, I'm a bit nervous about this.
1: DJ Will, do you remember Lisa?
4: Health and wellness, like a mindful for all single women that are coming. It's at a hotel, so good venue for a DJ. Then we need some music. So we're going to have a mind coach, mentor, life coach talking about all good things. Music. We need music.
1: Yes, you bloody do, Lisa. And I'm excited to announce that we have the organizer of the Wellness Day at the hotel that you will be DJing at. Her name is Serena. Serena, welcome to the show.
5: Hi, guys. Thanks for having me.
1: No worries at all, Serena. Just wanted to tell you personally how excited we are to have you as the number one stop on Will's inaugural national DJ tour. How are you feeling about it?
5: Wow, I feel very excited and very grateful that we are the number one choice, the first choice.
1: Absolutely.
5: Go us.
1: It just feels like your event was bringing the exact right vibe there, Serena. So we will be there. We will be there. I know there's so many single women between the ages of 40 and 60, which is great.
5: Yep.
1: And we're just gonna elevate things, Serena. It's gonna be loud. It's gonna be moving. I mean, I hope the hotel has got some support systems, because we will bring that goddamn hotel down.
5: I love it. So I just want to check in with you guys, though, because ours is a mindfulness, wellness evening for women only in Richmond. That's where we're hoping it to be. So is that going to work? Like, are we going to be able to do a mindfulness reflection and meaningful connection with a DJ vibe? I don't know. Is that aligning with my clientele?
1: I think it absolutely does.
3: When the music in the evening, Serena, is probably a good question. Because, like, is it during, I mean, if you're doing, like, a meditation connection, like, do you want some ambient
5: stuff? We're going to need some chimes. We're going to need some bowls, maybe. Like, we could do a Coachella meditation vibe. I mean, we can certainly bring the beats, and it could be a it could be a fast meditation. I don't know. What do you think? Do you think this is aligning
3: like a bit of a
5: for
3: dance?
5: Us? Yeah. I don't want to ruin the DJ inaugural launch by having everyone home in the background.
1: What?
3: Look, I think that's a flag personally. And hang on. That was a flag on. For me from the outset.
1: Sorry.
3: With all of this.
1: Serena, Serena.
3: Maybe me DJing at a wellness retreat for women.
1: I hate to pull the manager card here, but you came to us, Serena. What the hell's going on here?
5: I know. Well, one of my very beautiful subscribers has obviously tipped you guys in. And look, we had a singles event last month with 156 people. And that's when we needed you. We needed you for the vibes for that one. I don't know if this one's aligning with what we're trying to do, and I don't want to stop it, but I don't know.
1: Serena, we've had thousands of registrations. Just rip the Band-Aid off. Let's just talk straight to each other. Do you want DJ Will or do you not want DJ Will?
5: Oh, I want DJ Will, but I want him at our next singles event, maybe not at our mindfulness meaningful connection.
1: That is too bad, Serena. Once you say no to DJ Will, DJ I Will know. Don't come back. I'm sorry.
5: I hate saying no. I'm not a no girl, but I think I've got to say no.
1: Serena, I'm disappointed, but I totally, I totally, this is a bit embarrassing. I totally get it.
3: Let's just have
1: Serena. Serena, thanks.
3: You just get rejected.
1: Thank you. Thanks for the call, Serena. Thanks so much for coming on the radio show. And thank you, producers, for asking the questions of her before she came live on air. That's great. So, look, that's a bit embarrassing. I'm going to be honest, Will. I was under the impression that that was going to be.
3: The first time I've laughed during this whole bit. Because you actually look like shit now.
1: That is egg
3: I know
1: on my face.
3: The joke's meant to be on me.
1: That is egg on my face.
3: She was literally just like,
1: Yeah.
3: This is not gonna work.
1: Yeah, that is. And I just love our production team. If I can just get a quick word from outside, why did you put her on air to make me look like an idiot? I look like the worst manager ever. Did you know she was going to reject me?
6: Nothing, mate.
1: That is. Well, we're having a chat after the show. Right.
3: That is really great. That's so great.
1: Now.
3: The big launch. And she said no.
1: Yeah. Yeah. No. That is pretty poor form from me.
3: It's not me, but it's you.
1: I get it. Fully get it. Here's the situation, Australia. I just want to open the sleeves here. I just want to be really open with everyone and my client. So we're definitely a venue short.
3: I thought we were booked out. You were thousands of regos.
1: We did have thousands of regos, but just at the wrong times. There were heaps for later in the year. To be fair, I'm going to put my hand up. I never actually said the date as to when we were doing the national tour. So many of them fell outside of it. So I'm going to be really specific, Australia. And this is your last chance to get DJ Will.
3: Sounds desperate.
1: It does a bit.
3: I'm sorry.
1: This is my bad. This is not you, mate. Do not take this as a reflection on your ability on the decks, my friend. This is my bad. But Australia, 131065 is the number. Now listen carefully. If you've got something between August 3rd and August 8th, call now. It doesn't have to be a party. We're getting heaps of party requests. Parties are on the weekend. We don't work on weekends. We don't. I'm super busy on the weekend.
3: I would be a party.
1: Yeah, well, you're not making the decisions here, mate. I want to hear about stuff Monday to Friday. And you know what? The more left of center, the better. If you've got a staff meeting that you think's going to be a bit flat, DJ Will be there. Have you got a book club on a Wednesday night? DJ Will's going to be there. I'd love to DJ Awake. I think you could bring the vibe at Awake. So if that's you, between August 3rd and August 8th, we don't like weekends. I'd rather not go before 11 a.m. This is worth being specific.
3: Oh, geez,
1: and I don't necessarily want to be later than 9 because I like being in bed at 8:30. That's just the manager talking, not Will. He parties. Trust me, Will parties. Not his manager. He likes to be in bed at 8:30. If that's you, I am being serious. We are now. Well, it's hard to say in front of my client, but desperate times. 131065, August 3rd to August 8th.
3: We're taking the calls now. We're doing this now.
1: Yeah, we're doing this now.
3: What have you been doing?
1: There's so much stuff, mate. There's just so you don't understand. You don't get it. Business. It's hard. It's Will and Woody.
0: 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Woody for the drive home.
7: 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We've put you behind the wheel. 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

0: up early. It's Will and Woody keeping you up.
1: Woods, this is desperate. I'm going to be honest. This is just when I thought that you couldn't be a worse manager. We got rejected live on air. Not four minutes ago.
2: Yeah, by our
1: opening gig on the DJ Will national tour.
2: Yeah.
1: That was painful.
2: It's been a bad day. It's been a bad day for me. There's no doubt about it. But what does this DJ manager do when he falls off the horse?
1: Books another gig.
2: Bloody oath he does. Will's national DJ tour. Now, I'm going to put my hand up. As a manager, I think organisational skills is probably where I fall down. I wasn't actually telling people when the national tour was happening. So we've had so many requests for events that are just happening. Like, people were calling us about things that are happening in 2028. That's not when it's happening. It's happening between August 3rd and August 8th. So 131065, like, now I will lock something in. We are going to lock something in right now. If you can sit in that little window there, preferably for me, I don't want it to be before 11 a.m. or after 9 p.m. So if we can work around that, that'd be nice. Let's go to Georgia here on 131065. Georgia, extraordinary opportunity for you. This could be the first event on DJ Will's first ever national tour. What event have you got?
3: So I have my Works monthly celebration day morning tea. We'd love to have Will and Woody there to DJ.
2: Here we go. So morning tea.
1: Morning tea.
3: Yes. So it's a 10 a.m. start. I'm not sure if that's too early, but we could, yeah, I'm sure we could maybe shift it an hour if needed.
2: That does break my not before 11 a.m. rule. But I'll tell you what, Will can definitely bring a vibe to a morning tea. There's no doubt about that. And sounds like there could potentially be a little bit of finger food for the manager, which is also
3: 100%. We'll have some cake, donuts there, coffee. Yes.
2: Truth almighty, Georgia. Hold the line for us, Georgia. We've got lots of calls coming through. Let's go to Blake here.
1: Good morning, T.
2: Sexy. Definitely sexy.
1: No,
2: although,
1: it's not.
2: Yeah, mate.
1: It's not.
2: You think about it, though. When other DJs...
1: Staff morning tea.
2: Yeah. So that's you know, their focus is going to be there, isn't it?
1: It's debilitating.
2: I don't think it's debilitating, mate. I think it's you desperate. Effectively saying
1: this is desperate.
2: You're so good
1: we
2: at this.
1: Sound desperate.
2: Not we, maybe just you. No, I just think you're such a good DJ that, you know, it's easy to DJ in a nightclub. People are already dancing. How hard is that? Whereas a really like stale staff meeting, morning tea, really difficult to get those people moving. But you know who can? You know who can? You know the answer to that question. DJ Will.
1: Let's go to Blake.
2: Okay. Blake, you also have an event that sits between August 3rd and August 8th that you would like DJ Will to attend.
4: Yes, I do. I heard you guys need some people, and every Wednesday we have a karaoke night at our local pub. But beforehand, we have a group of, say, 10, give or take, people pre-drinking beforehand. We could do with the DJ for that.
1: I'm not DJing.
2: Free drinks?
1: 10-person pre-drinks. I'm not DJing.
2: I'm interested in that, Blake. I'm obviously interested in that. I think Will could get you in the mood.
1: Just Blake going to the pub an hour early with his mates. I'm not DJing at that.
2: No, you're
1: not
2: doing
1: even an event.
2: Just to confirm, you're
1: not
2: doing
1: an event.
2: You're not doing the pub. Just to confirm, he said pre-drinks.
1: Oh,
2: whatever.
1: I'm not going to Blake's backyard.
2: Guys, I'm
1: DJ for his mates.
2: I'm not,
1: before they go to the pub trivia.
2: I think it's a great
1: That's
2: request.
1: The worst gig. That is the worst gig I've ever heard.
2: I think all these offers are great. Let's keep them coming, Australia. We are going to have to lock one in. 131065. If you've got an event between August 3rd and August 8th that you want DJ Will to kick off his national tour with, call now or forever hold your peace, Australia. It's Will and Woody.
0: It's Will and Woody. For when life gets big on you.
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7: 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Kiss.

0: laughs. It's Will and Woody keeping you up.
1: Right now,
2: little dub.
1: We are talking about your first ever DJ National Tour, which kicks off August 3rd. That's the week we're doing it all around the country. Look, egg on my face before. We were trying to lock in our first event. Genuine stitch up from the producers. They said they no longer required our services, which was a pretty horrific moment on air, if I'm being honest.
2: Yes, deep burn.
1: I hope your confidence is still up there, man, because it says nothing about your DJing at all. I'll put my hand up and say it was my fault. So we do have to lock in another event to kick off the national tour. We've got Catherine here. Catherine, what is the event that you would like DJ Will to DJ at?
3: All right. So DJ Will needs to come to our hump day lunch day. It's at 2:00 and it's on Wednesday, the 5th of August.
1: Bang. That's perfect timing. What happens at a hump day lunch day?
3: Well, it's usually a little bit boring, and I'm trying to get a bit of street cred at work at the moment. It's also my birthday, and I like to do something pretty special for my workmates. Okay. So this would, the couple of them are here with me at the moment.
2: How many people are we talking, Catherine?
3: We're talking 50 to 60.
1: That's good numbers, and I heard the vibe behind you. Where do you work, Catherine?
3: I work in a demolition company, so it's a pretty cool area, and you guys would get some pretty cool like vibes from there.
1: Cool, like
3: so noise control is not an issue for us.
1: We could like blow up a building and then play some tunes. The team love it. All right, Catherine, hold the line. That sounds like fun. Let's go to Kelly here now. Kelly, you've got an event that you want Will to DJ at.
4: We do. Now you said you were desperate. So it's
1: well, let's not throw around desperate, Kelly, but yes, we do need to lock something in. What have you got?
2: He's desperate.
4: Friday the 7th, 3 p.m. we've got a toolbox meeting that we need you guys to rock.
1: Did you say toolbox meeting?
4: Yes.
1: What is a toolbox meeting?
4: We've got a pest control business and all the boys come back and you said you were desperate. Come on, guys.
2: Not DJ, not a pest control. Not DJing at a pest control. So all the crew
1: Kelly, do their jobs.
2: Kelly, I appreciate it.
1: And then you come together. I don't know. It could be a bit of fun.
2: She sounds lovely, Kelly.
1: Very funny, Mimi.
2: I've got to have some integrity here, Woods. You're lucky I'm sticking to this. The fact that you haven't organised this, it's taken you 2 weeks.
1: It's my bad.
2: Your big reveal 10 minutes ago.
1: Sorry.
2: And we got rejected.
1: A lot of moving parts, mate. There's just so many moving parts. But listen, you can trust me, all right? I've made one mistake. Give me another chance. We've got Mimi here. Mimi, you've got an event.
5: Yes, I do. We have a Ninja Warrior competition coming up in 2 weeks.
1: I don't know, Mimi, if this is a deliberate slap in the face to Will and I. We used to work on the TV show Ninja Warrior. We were in the Splash Zone. Yes. I think we were really good. It's recently been rebooted on 10. Only difference is Will and I are not coming back.
5: No.
1: So, I might have an issue with them DJing.
2: We can give you Georgie Tunney's number. We can give you Georgie Tunney or Bo Ryan's number. They might be able to come down, Mimi.
5: I don't know. Okay. So, our event is for kids often from 6 years old to up. So, I'm 45 and I'm still competing.
1: Oh, that's great.
2: Good for you.
1: Yeah. Mim, that is great. Good and that, for you. No, honestly.
2: It's a wonderful competition, Ninja Warrior. Yes. And if we were still getting paid to be in the Splash Zone, which was a highlight of my career, Woods.
1: Oh, no doubt.
2: I would 100% DJ at that event. But
1: yes.
2: I feel like there's probably a bit of a conflict of interest there.
1: It's too soon, Mimi. It just hurts us too much to be associated with Ninja Warrior because we've been dumped unceremoniously from that show. So I think, correct me if I'm wrong, Will.
2: Did Channel 10 plant Mimi in the core bank?
1: Who knows? It feels that way, doesn't it?
2: We're not doing the show anymore.
1: Feels that way. That was their way of letting us know. Catherine, you there?
3: I am. Hello.
1: Remind us. Where do you want Will to DJ? Because there's a tone in your voice which makes me feel like you've got the right energy to receive DJ Will.
3: Absolutely. I need something to really kick off the site on my birthday. Okay. And I know you guys are going to love coming.

0: blow some stuff up while Will is DJing. I mean, personally, I think that's the kind of thing that goes viral and puts a national DJ on the map. Catherine, we're coming to your work meeting. Lock it in.
1: Lock it in.
0: Bloody oath, lock it in. Put your heart heads on, Australia, because DJ Will is going to be on a demolition site bringing the beats and bringing down buildings. That's exciting. Another location locked in tomorrow, I think. I think it's just great to have one locked in, though.
2: Kiss.
3: It's Kiss.
2: Kiss. Kiss.
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2: 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Let's get the party started. See you at the bar, you was hardly talking. That's when I knew that your heart was scarring. Friends to lovers need a part to star in. 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
10: Now.
9: Morning, I'm Brooklyn Ross. Donald Trump is now threatening to blow up one power plant or bridge in Iran for every ship that's attacked in the Strait of Hormuz. The US has launched strikes for the 11th night in a row. Crude oil is back up to $90 a barrel. US Secretary of State Marco Rubio says the preference is to work out a new peace deal.
11: We remain open to working it out in a negotiated way, but right now they don't seem to be serious about that.
9: Australia's housing boom is officially over. According to Domain, their latest report on house prices shows a drop of 1.4% over the past 3 months, with the biggest falls in Sydney, Melbourne and Canberra. And the company behind ChatGPT has admitted two of its AI models went rogue and hacked into another system during a security test last week. OpenAI says the agents found a way out of a controlled environment, calling it a first-of-its-kind breach. Your sport check in a sec.
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9: Just one sleep to go before the Commonwealth Games opening ceremony in Glasgow. Pole vaulter Nina Kennedy has been named Australia's flag bearer, and in AFL, former Swans coach John Longmire has ruled himself out of the race for the vacant Essendon and Carlton roles. Tonight, the Crows host the Pies. The Kiss cast is coming up next.
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9: Partly cloudy today with high chance of showers, a top of 13 across Melbourne. Tomorrow, cloudy and 14 for Saturday, showers and 16 degrees. Right now in Broadmeadows, it's 8 degrees. In Cranbourne, it's 9. 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

0: Britain's number one hit music station. It's Kiss 101.1. Morning, you're with Alec on air. I'm a sucker for you. High chance of showers today. We're looking at highs of 16 degrees. Kiss. Kiss breakfast. Mikey, Amy Gerard, live and free every single morning with more fun, more cash to win, and a huge A-list stars. But tomorrow, psychic medium to the stars, John Edwards, is taking your calls. He's crossing over, and it can get pretty freaky.
1: Hi, I'm hoping to connect to my brother who died.
2: There's a J name, Chelsea. Where's the J name?
1: James? 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
1: Hey, thank you.
2: I'm seeing pink roses. When I see pink roses, that's the way of expressing the love. You need to let your mom know that he's okay.
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29: Now.
28: Morning, I'm Brooklyn Ross. More than 30,000 Victorian teachers are walking off the job today for a second time this year. They're fighting for better pay, conditions and funding. Most schools are open, but only to supervise students whose parents haven't found other care. Jacinta Allen hopes they can reach a deal soon.
30: We'll continue to negotiate within that framework and urge the union leadership to remain at the negotiating table.
28: Meantime, state Labor is facing new leadership speculation. News Corp's reporting multiple factions are chatting about a last-minute push to ditch Jacinta Allen as Premier ahead of November's election. Coles has confirmed its Elizabeth Street store will close next year. The supermarket's decided not to renew its lease in one of the most crime-riddled parts of our city. And Aussie actress Charlotte McInnes is weighing up her options after losing her defamation case against Rebel Wilson. A judge ruling in favour of Rebel deciding she didn't defame Charlotte on social media. You sport check in a sec.
31: Golden Bakery Crumpets. 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
28: Collingwood has named Josh Dacos for tonight's clash with the Crows despite his ankle issue earlier in the week. Meantime, John Longmire has ruled himself out of the race for the Bombers and Blues coaching roles. And Australia's flag bearer for the Commonwealth Games has been named. It's pole vaulter Nina Kennedy. Swimmer Tim Hodge will carry the King's baton. The Kiss cast is next.
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28: Partly cloudy today with high chance of showers, a top of 13 across Melbourne. Tomorrow, cloudy and 14 for Saturday, showers and 16 degrees. Right now in Broadmeadows, it's 8 degrees. In Cranbourne, it's 9. And psychic medium to the stars, John Edward, takes your call this morning from 7:30 on Kiss Breakfast.
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0: It's Kiss, 40 Naughty Shorty. That's Sean Paul. We are your number one hit music station, morning. Hope you're good. It's Thursday. Gonna play Ed Sheeran in a sec. With the 80s inspired Shivers. If you like songs you can clap along to, this is the one. Plus, tomorrow on Kiss, going to be a Kiss Live with Amy Shark on Kiss Breakfast. Don't miss that. She is such a good performer. She was here the other night. It's just phenomenal. Going to play you It's Kinda Hot, new Kiss music from her, next.
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0: Still feeling this. Olivia Dean on Kiss. Your number one hit music station. Good morning. It's Alec on it. Hope you're good.
1: Hey, this is Benson Boone.
0: Your chance right now to see Benson Boone live right here in this city. You can win the tickets for you and a mate. If you win, Tradie vs Lady. It's going to be such a good show. He is like a rock star. He's giving Freddie Mercury vibes, okay? If you want to be there, Tradie vs Lady, we need one tradie and one lady. And the phone number is 131065. Call now.
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9: Melbourne traffic. G'day there, looking over Melbourne on this partly cloudy morning, heading for a top of just 13 degrees today. Works in South Melbourne, City Road, City Bound between Montague Street and Ferrar Street. A lane closed, speed set at 40 through the work zone. Word of a crash in Trigger 9 and Palmer's Road north of Doherty's Road, and brake lights to the western City Bound from Ferris Road to Hopkins Road. 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
13: Now.
12: Morning, I'm Brooke and Ross. Most schools are staying open across Melbourne today despite another teachers' strike. More than 30,000 teachers are walking off the job across the state. Schools will only be able to supervise kids whose parents could not make other plans. Union boss Justin Mullally admitting it will be disruptive.
14: I understand that this can be difficult for parents and for carers, but I really ask them to look at the broader picture here. We need the resources in our schools.
12: A number of cars have been destroyed in a suspected arson attack at a panel beaters in Moorabbin. Crews were called to Keys Road just before 4 a.m. They had the flames out before they spread to the yard's main building. And Donald Trump is now threatening to bomb a bridge or power plant in Iran every time the nation targets a ship in the Strait of Hormuz. There's been an 11th night of US airstrikes on Iran. The price of oil has also climbed again to over $90 a barrel. Your sport check in a sec.
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12: Just one sleep to go before the Commonwealth Games opening ceremony in Glasgow. Pole vaulter Nina Kennedy has been named Australia's flag bearer. And in AFL, former Swans coach John Longmire has ruled himself out of the race for the vacant Essendon and Carlton roles. 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
12: Partly cloudy today with high chance of showers, a top of 13 across Melbourne. Tomorrow, cloudy and 14. For Saturday, showers and 16 degrees. Right now in Broadmeadows, it's 8 degrees. In Cranbourne, it's 9. And psychic.

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4: Keep it Kiss.
11: I love Kiss.
12: Right here on Kiss.
4: Kiss Breakfast is live now.
12: Yeah.
13: Morning for Chemist Warehouse, Mikey.
0: Hello.
13: Brooklyn, morning. Amy Gerard. Hello, mate.
0: What's going on?
13: Well, I heard there's a big teacher strike today in Melbourne, yeah?
0: In Melbourne, yes. Like basically all government schools, they are open, but your kid's just going to be babysat
14: left.
0: In there.
14: Left unattended. I remember being a kid and I loved it when the teachers would go on strike. It was a free day off, basically.
13: They did it a lot back in our day.
0: I know. It was like, it felt like every 6 months there was a teacher's strike, hey?
13: Did you go to public school, Brooklyn?
0: Yeah, I did.
13: So, well, because Amy and I went to the same high school.
14: Yeah, I went to a public primary school too.
13: Same, yeah. And I remember the teachers being like, oh, we can't photocopy that. We don't have enough money. They were always, okay, hear me out here. Our teachers whingers.
14: Oh, you are going to get trolled online, Mikey.
13: Well, are they complaining
14: they're not.
13: A bit too much?
14: They do. They're doing God's work. Honestly, do you think you could handle 15 kids in a classroom for 6 hours every day?
13: Yeah.
0: It used to be 30 kids in a class.
13: Oh, yeah, well, yeah.
14: Sorry, I go to a small, my kids go to a small public school. But yeah, some kids, some schools, there's anywhere between 20 to 30. And kids have no respect these days. Like they are, they're not.
13: I can handle it.
14: Oh, Mr. What's your last name? Etheridge.
13: Yeah.
14: They're not saying that. They're just calling you some curse words under their breath.
13: Oh, really?
14: Sometimes out loud to your face. I'm not surprised they're striking. I'd be striking too. Yeah, I think they deserve more money. They are teaching our kids. They're molding them at such an impressionable young age. I tell you who else should be striking. Preschool teachers.
13: Yeah.
14: Take my hat off to them as well.
13: And 131065, if you have an opinion on these, by the way. Because I think some people would say that they're paid reasonably well compared to what other people get. And they get something like, I don't know, 700 weeks holiday.
14: 700 weeks?
13: 13 weeks holiday, something like that. There are people that I get your opinion.
14: Yes.
13: You got kids, so you know what you're talking about. But some people do go, oh, come on. You don't have it that hard. Look at all the holidays you get, you know?
14: Yeah, I know. And I would challenge those people to go and spend a week in a school. Yeah.
0: Well, even in Victoria, like, so it's the government and the union that negotiates on the new pay. And the union got to a point where the union was like, okay, yeah, that's pretty good. Then the teachers themselves had to vote, and the teachers said no.
13: What do they want? We want more holidays.
0: Yeah.
13: Is that what it is? Do you reckon you could do it? Oh, and what's harder? So you're saying preschool's hard? Because I reckon I could do high school much easier than primary. I mean,
14: you'd be the teacher who has some sort of inappropriate affair with one of the young girls, without a doubt.
13: Wow.
14: Yeah.
13: Thanks, Amy.
14: I can see it in the news already.
13: I didn't say I wanted to do high school.
14: See it on headlines now.
13: Yeah, okay, that's enough. What do you think, though? What is hard?
14: I think
0: high school would definitely be harder, wouldn't it?
14: Yeah.
13: They're almost adults. You can talk to them.
14: No,
0: yeah, but they do what they want.
14: That's right, and they're teenagers. So they think that they're better than you. They think the world revolves around them. You were a teenager once, being a good student.
13: Wow, no.
14: Yeah, exactly. Did you give your teachers a bit of strife?
13: Awful. My favourite was throwing the duster at the fan. Did anyone know that? How fun was that? Yeah.
0: Oh, no, they wouldn't have dusters anymore, would they?
14: Nah.
13: Yeah, it's a good point.
14: Probably don't even have fans either.
13: All right, well, if you want to comment on that, you can call in 131065. Hey, coming up, your chance to become $1,000 richer. We've got our pop quiz. Are you ready for John Edward? We're going to cross over with him, Amy, our psychic.
14: Yes.
13: The world's best psychic medium. A listener took something from a housemaid and wants to know, is she going to hell?
14: Mm-hmm.
0: And, I remember that. The days of the housemates. Did you guys have housemates ever?
13: No.
14: Yes.
13: Oh, you did? No, I just moved straight out two suburbs away with a girlfriend, which I reckon is pretty typical. Okay. I never did the... Wait, what did you do?
14: When I lived overseas in the UK, I lived with like three or four random girls, like an Irish girl, a Kiwi, German chick. No pillow fights, no.
0: I think it's very character building to be part of a share house. Yeah.
14: So many different personalities. You got to learn how to mesh.
0: Oh, yeah.
14: Yeah, it's good. And then I lived over, when I was in Sydney, I lived with a girl.
13: Oh, really?
14: Yeah, and I did some random sleepwalking there. I can fill you in about that at another time.
13: Sleepwalking or interested in going into her room?
14: Well, I literally ended up in her bed one night, butt naked.
13: Oh, and no.
14: The first week I moved in, and it wasn't what you're thinking.
13: Oh, well, that's disappointing.
14: I just sleepwalked,
13: Your last chance to see BTS, Benson Boone, Snoop Dogg, Zara Larsson and more at our iHeartRadio Music Festival. So last chance when you hear our United boarding call. And again, happening before 9 today. But should we do tradie versus lady?
14: Yes.
0: I think so.
13: All right, 131065, if you want to do tradie versus lady, your chance to go and see Benson Boone live in concert. Let's do it. You're on Kiss Breakfast. Mikey, Brooklyn, Amy Gerard, and Olivia Rodrigo, our first song at 6:05. It's Thursday on your number one hit music station. Good morning.

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1: Ladies and gentlemen.
0: Start a fight. Are you ready to see Benson Boone live? You've got to play Tradie versus a lady. Let's get into it right now and let's kick it off with the chick. Yeah?
2: With the lady, Ashley. Good morning.
3: Good morning.
2: How are you?
4: Hey, Ashley.
3: Hi, I'm all right. Sorry, my alarm just went off.
2: Are you still in bed?
3: No. I'm up.
2: Your alarm went off on your phone.
3: Different alarm.
4: Same.
2: So you, I had a few different alarms this morning as well. One of them being my husband being like, "Stop snoozing."
4: Oh, yeah. I get that too.
2: Get out.
0: It's
4: I feel bad
0: thing,
4: for
0: guys.
4: Them.
0: My girlfriend's still in bed.
4: Yeah.
0: I have two alarms.
2: Yeah.
0: And I just get up after that.
2: Like, yeah.
0: It's rude to them, Amy.
2: Yeah, okay, yeah, right. Oh,
4: righto.
2: Yeah.
4: It is. We understand.
2: I know. Back to Ash. So you work as a traffic controller. You are single with a six-year-old son. Is he just the apple of your eye? How gorgeous little boys.
3: They're your true love.
2: I always say no one loves you harder than a son.
0: Aww.
2: Yeah, like your girls,
0: even the daughter when she's
2: daughters
0: young.
2: Daughters love their mums as well, but no one loves you harder than a son.
0: Yeah.
4: Aren't you worried, like, I mean, I guess when boys get older.
2: Yes.
4: Then they really leave and become independent, right?
2: I
4: feel like you're very
2: happening.
4: Attached, yeah.
2: Yeah, the thought of that happening absolutely kills me.
4: Yeah.
2: So you drive a Toyota Corolla. What are you training for at the moment?
3: WBBA, the Women's Bodybuilding Association, bikini comp.
2: Oh, this is amazing. So do you have to eat like 12 eggs and boiled chicken and 3 kilos of white rice?
3: No, not so much rice, but yeah, a lot of protein.
2: You have to be so disciplined, don't you?
3: Yes. Sometimes.
2: Sometimes? Are you going to just go all out once it's over?
3: I've still got about three months left. So,
2: wow.
4: Have you got all the fake tan on?
2: Yeah. Well, they wear it for the comp.
4: Yeah.
2: Wow. All right. Weighing in at 62 kilos, it's the bodybuilder Barbie Ashley.
0: Yeah. All right. Good luck, Ash. Let's go to Matt. You're a refrigeration technician, so you can fix my fridge. The light is out of my fridge, and it's been out for like 3 years. You don't
2: Can't
0: really
2: you just
0: need
2: turn it.
0: It
2: on at the back somewhere?
0: Nah, I think the globe's gone or something.
2: Oh, okay,
0: it's like, who cares, you know?
2: Married
0: with two kids, mate. You got a Hilux. Now, what did you do with your sister and a nappy?
5: So I was going away with her and we had to pull over. Mm. And she changed his nappy and I was just sitting in the front seat.
0: So, sorry, whose nappy?
5: My nephew, sorry.
0: Right, okay.
5: I was just sitting in the front seat and she just decided to whack it in my face and I was like, just looked at her in disgust and she seemed like was going to get revenge, so she got nervous and whacked it in her own face.
2: She whacked the nappy, the pooey nappy at your face and then whacked it at herself?
5: Yeah, she was like, don't worry, I'll get myself.
2: Wait, is poo coming out of this nappy?
5: Yeah, it was just bit of poo and a bit of wee.
0: Oh, lovely.
2: Oh, wow.
4: Sibling rivalry.
2: You know what? How old was the baby? If it was a newborn, I swear newborn's poo just smells like burnt caramel.
5: I don't remember how old he was. He was probably about two.
2: Oh, no, that's horrendous.
0: Question for you, Amy.
2: Yes.
0: Does the man have to help change the nappy?
2: Absolutely, Mikey.
0: Just checking in.
2: It's a shared responsibility. Right, okay. It's like it's just as much his kid as it is mine. Okay. Yeah, yeah, yeah.
0: Weighing in at 85 kilos, he got shit-faced with his sister. Literally, it's nuts. Weird family got there. All right, Amy's got your questions, mate. Good luck.
2: All right, question number one, Matt. Which supermarket is currently giving out Dishy plus Disney plus Ushies?
5: Woolworths.
2: Yes,
0: done. All right, fine, yeah.
2: All right, which part of the body is affected by endometriosis?
0: Endometriosis.
2: The what?
5: What did you say, what side?
2: No, what part of the body is affected by endometriosis?
5: Is that the groin area?
0: The groin area. No. I mean,
4: kind of.
0: Yeah.
2: No. Yeah.
0: Yeah, it's not the groin itself.
2: So it's the reproductive system. So it's a woman's like uterus, ovaries, the fallopian tubes.
0: Yeah, a bit higher than just the groin.
2: Yeah. All right, what tool would you use to brush your eyebrows and eyelashes?
5: I can't think of the name. I can see the picture of it, but yeah. I don't know the name
0: of
5: it.
0: You don't know the name? Yeah, I wouldn't have known that name either. What is it?
2: To be honest, I probably wouldn't.
5: An eyelash brush?
0: No.
2: Yeah, it's called a spoolie. So it's basically a dry mascara wand.
0: Okay, do you call it that, though? Do you go, hand me my spoolie?
2: Well, firstly, no one hands me makeup products, but no, I don't call. I wouldn't have known that name
0: okay.
2: either.
0: Okay, all right. Yeah. All good, mate. You got one?
2: Yes.
0: All right, Ash, good luck. You ready to go?
3: Yep.
0: In NRL, how many additional points do you get when you do a conversion? Converting the try, how many points do you get?
3: Two.
2: Yeah!
0: Well done. Okay. In the Boeing FA-18F Super Hornet is a type of what? The Boeing FA-8F Super Hornet.
3: Airplane.
0: Yeah.
2: I mean,
0: so easy.
2: Boeing is Boeing a dead giveaway.
3: Yeah.
0: I don't think they make anything else. That means you got two and the go in. Well done, Ash. Okay, got a double pass to go and see Benson Boone on his Wanted Man tour this November. For details, head to frontiertouring.com. You're going there, Ash. Well done.
2: Well done, Ash.
3: Thank you.
2: Congratulations.
3: Right. Thank you.
2: Good luck with the comp, too.
3: Thank you.
0: All right, we will play Tradie versus Lady again tomorrow. Coming up, you reckon you're a good wife, Amy?
2: I think I'm a fantastic catch, yeah. Okay.
0: Before you're a wife, you've got to be a girlfriend. Ryan, yeah, we'll find out. If you're not doing these things as a good female partner, be it wife or girlfriend.
4: Here we go.
2: Who's even...
0: Currently, you're a failure. We'll hear it next right here on KISS.

0: 19 past six, the time now.
1: Can we talk about how you actually can't clap in time to the music?
0: Yeah.
1: Is that a disability?
0: I don't know if it's a disability.
1: No. As in, like, you actually can't clap in time to the music.
0: Well, I try, but yeah.
1: Yeah.
0: Here we go.
2: What's going on there?
1: What is wrong with you?
0: Is that not right?
2: Oh, you're actually really trying.
0: Yeah, I am.
1: Wait,
0: am I getting
1: so
0: it wrong? Hold on.
1: You can't dance either, can you?
0: Oh, no. Oh. Only horizontally.
1: No, if you can't dance, you're rubbish in bed. You know
0: sick
1: that.
0: Sick one.
1: Can you hear sick one.
0: Hey, you're a good wife, Amy?
1: I like to think so, yeah.
0: Yeah? Apparently, well, this TikToker.
1: Yeah.
0: And it's a
1: let me guess, a relationship coach?
0: No, just a TikToker today.
1: Oh, okay, even better.
0: It's a chick, so it's okay. Not some guy going, yeah. It's a girl.
1: Okay.
0: And she has said, here are the things you need to do for your man.
1: Uh-huh.
0: Just to be the bare minimum good girlfriend. Okay? Mm. Bare minimum. I want to run them past you, Amy, and see if you agree. Here we go. Let's have a listen to this TikToker.
3: One, hype him up in front of other people. If you're only complimenting him in private, you're doing it wrong. Say good things to your friends, his family. These mean so much more than you would even imagine. Number two, actually ask him about his day. And more importantly, remember what he told you. And number three, be excited about the things that he's excited about. Even if you don't really care, like fantasy football or cars. You can pretend because this will make him feel good.
2: Fantasy football. Not just normal football.
1: I know, fantasy football.
0: What do you think about all of that?
1: I mean, it sounds like just somebody wanting to get on there and create some content to rival people
0: isn't
1: up.
0: That everything? Like, okay, hype him up. Do you agree?
1: I don't hype Ryan up. I softly bully him in public.
0: Right,
1: that's my love language. That's how we like, and he gives it back to me.
0: Mm-hmm.
1: If he was like, yeah, there's my wife over there. Look at her go. She's so great. I'd be
0: lame.
1: Like, are you okay?
0: Yeah, okay.
1: Right?
0: Asking about his day. And
1: I will occasionally, ask him about his day, and then I will forget what he's told me like within 5 minutes. Or sometimes I just tune out as he's talking.
0: Yeah, I'm sure he does the same to you. Don't
1: exactly
0: worry.
1: Right. He does the same. I feel like this. Stop putting pressure on people in relationships. Just do what comes naturally. If you want to ask about his day on a Tuesday, then do that. But asking about it every day.
0: Oh yeah.
1: No one cares that much.
0: Wow.
1: He works in the, like, supermarket, like, fast food.
0: Oh, is he a checkout chick?
1: No, he works in fast-moving consumer goods. I don't care about yogurt. I truly don't care, right? Just like he wouldn't care about the podcast stuff that I talk about or things that we talk about
0: on the
1: radio.
0: Does he not say, how was your day at Kiss?
1: He'll say, how'd you go on radio today? I said, yeah, I really had a good day.
0: Not listening.
1: Yeah, exactly. And then he's like, what's for dinner? And I'm like, I don't know, Ryan, what is for dinner?
0: All right, yeah. What about the last one, though? Pretending to care about stuff he's into. I feel like at the start of a relationship, you definitely do that, am
1: I
0: right?
1: For the first couple of months in the relationship, I was like, yeah, I'll watch the footy with you.
0: Yeah.
1: Go the Eels.
0: Yeah.
1: And now I'm like, oh, you got the footy on? I'm going out with the girls.
0: Yeah, it's so true.
1: Could not care less.
0: One thing I've noticed, because, you know, I like to swim.
1: Yes.
0: Every girlfriend I've had is really cool about going in the water to begin with.
1: Yeah,
0: I'll go to the beach. Yeah. And then after a while, it's like, no, it's got to be 38 degrees for them to get in the water.
1: But you know what? He's exactly the same as me. Last week, I was lying in bed and I was chatting about our weekend that I had with a girlfriend of mine, and I rolled over and he was asleep. And I had just been chatting away and he was dead set asleep.
0: That bored.
1: Just like not interested in girl stuff. So, yeah, I get it.
0: All right, 23 past six. Mm. It is time to do the birthday wheel on the 23rd of July. Mm-hmm. Happy birthday today. I don't think you're a Cancer anymore.
1: No, well,
2: what
1: is it? You're a Leo now.
0: Are ya?
1: Yeah.
0: It's officially over.
1: You're fiery.
0: Okay. Call in if you want to win a prize, okay? You're going to spin our big birthday wheel. You will get an awesome prize. We'll help you celebrate your birthday. So if it is today, dial in right now, 13 1065. Still to come, by the way, crossing over with John Edward. He is joining us live on air here on KISS at 23 past six now. Good morning.
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2: Melbourne traffic. G'day there, looking over Melbourne on this partly cloudy morning. Works through South Melbourne, City Road, City Bound between Montague Street and Ferrars Street. A lane closed, speeds of 40, of course. A few brake lights on the Western Freeway, City Bound from Ferrars Road to Hopkins Road, and also the Monash from the Princes Highway to Belgrave. Paddam Road clear thereafter. 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The Kiss car's partly cloudy, a possible shower or two on a top of 13 degrees. It's Andy First with Kiss Traffic and Weather Together.
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15: Morning, I'm Brooklyn Ross. It is a nightmare for Melbourne parents today with 30,000 Victorian teachers on strike. Most schools are staying open today, but only to supervise students. It is the second strike for teachers this year. As they push for better paying conditions and more school funding, the union says the government is dragging its feet. There's been another firebombing, this time in Moorabbin, where a bunch of cars have been torched at a Keys Road panel beaters. Crews arrived on scene at around 4 this morning. Donald Trump is now threatening to blow up one power plant or bridge in Iran. For every ship that is attacked in the Strait of Hormuz, there's been an 11th night of US airstrikes on Iran. And the company behind ChatGPT has admitted two of its AI models went rogue and hacked into another system during a security test last week. OpenAI says the agents found a way out of a controlled environment. Your sport check is coming up in a sec.
26: Golden Bakery Crumpets. Soft, wonky holes of crumpet goodness. Soaking up warm, melty butter and drizzles of honey. 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
15: Collingwood has named Josh Dacos for tonight's clash with the Crows despite his ankle issue earlier in the week. Meantime, John Longmire's ruled himself out of the race for the Bombers and Blues coaching roles. And Australia's flag bearer for the Commonwealth Games has been named. It's pole vaulter Nina Kennedy. Swimmer Tim Hodge will carry the King's baton. The Kiss cast is next.
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15: Partly cloudy today with high chance of showers, a top of 13 across Melbourne. Tomorrow, cloudy and 14 for Saturday, showers and 16 degrees. Right now in Broadmeadows, it's 8 degrees. In Cranbourne, it's 9. And psychic medium to the stars, John Edward, takes your call this morning from 7:30 on Kiss Breakfast.
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29: It's my birthday. It's my birthday.
0: Yeah, your number one hit music station on Kiss, Mikey, Brooklyn, Amy Gerard. And the birthday wheel is happening right now. So 23rd of July, happy birthday to you.
30: Yes, all right. And you know who else turned... No, sorry, they've all got different birthdays. On today, Daniel Radcliffe, 37.
0: I have never seen Harry Potter, Amy.
30: Oh.
0: Were you
30: I'm not
0: Potter
30: a
0: chick?
30: Huge no? Potter fan, but I feel like you should... You should watch it.
0: What, now?
30: Oh, maybe not.
31: Yeah, not now.
30: Yeah, I feel like the moment has passed.
31: They're already remaking it.
30: Yeah.
31: It's crazy.
30: Slash from Guns N' Roses. Oh. He'll be 61 today.
0: I went to see them when they came to Sydney.
30: Yeah. Did
0: you? Yeah, I'm a fan, but I prefer
31: Did you have
0: this
31: your
0: one.
31: Dreadlocks at the time?
30: Yeah. I like that
0: Remember
30: song.
0: That one?
30: Yeah. November Rain?
0: Yes, yeah, so yeah, big in the 90s.
30: Such
0: yeah.
30: a good song. Woody Harrelson is 65. Michelle Williams from Destiny's Child should be 47 today.
0: Is that the one no one cares about?
30: Yeah. Don't say that, though. Beck Hewitt from Home and Away. Remember she was the hottie? Everyone loved her.
32: You know we belong together.
30: 43 today.
0: 43, and their son is playing tennis.
31: Yeah. He was, I think he got into the final right of the kids' Wimbledon or something.
30: Oh, wow. Taken like after that. His dad.
0: Yes.
30: That's pretty cool. Yeah. Bert Newton would have been 87 today. Aww. And on this day, One Direction were formed on the X Factor in the UK. Yeah, 2010. Weren't they massive?
0: Yeah, man. Biggest
31: And the weirdest thing about that moment is that Liam Payne was obviously a kid, but then Cheryl Cole was the judge who was like an adult.
30: And then didn't they date?
31: They ended up dating later on and had a kid.
4: Yeah.
31: Very weird.
30: But Cheryl Cole was so, like, I mean, she's still so gorgeous. You would agree with me, Alec, right?
5: Oh, yeah. We talked about this the other day, the Fight for This Love music video where she's dressed as a soldier.
30: Yeah.
5: Oh, used to love that.
0: Oh, was that a take it into your bedroom kind of situation?
5: I wasn't allowed screens in my bedroom as a child.
30: Yeah.
5: With good reason, apparently.
0: Just see? Like Amy, she doesn't let her boys have it.
30: Yeah.
0: No screens at all.
30: No screens in the bedroom.
0: Ah, because of the old.
30: Yeah. The old.
0: How dare you do that?
31: Can you even get magazines anymore?
0: Nah.
30: No.
5: I just never tried.
0: Do they make.
31: I don't know.
30: I don't think they make them anymore.
0: You have to use your imagination.
30: Yeah. Oh, that's weird.
0: Caitlin, it's your birthday. Good morning.
31: Caitlin.
30: Oh, happy birthday. Woo.
6: Good morning. Thank you so much.
0: What's going on today? How are you celebrating?
6: Oh, okay. Well, it's 6:30 and I'm at my fiancé's office doing some work for him. So, thriving.
30: Okay. Did you arrive to a bunch of flowers or a birthday present or is are the festivities kicking off tonight?
6: Tonight. Look, there was a lovely iced almond matcha. I'll take it.
30: Nice.
0: Now get back to work. No. All right, let's spin that
6: wheel. Clock in.
0: Happy birthday.
30: Ooh. Number 8.
5: Number 8. You have won a double pass. That's you and your fiancé to our iHeart Live with Delta Goodrum right here at Kiss HQ on July 28th.
6: Oh my God, so fun.
0: Congratulations.
6: Thanks.
5: Delta's Pure World Tour is coming to Australia next April. 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Well done.
30: Brooklyn's going, so you'll meet him too.
31: Yeah, I actually need to put my name, because Damien's coming and Damien wants to bring a friend. And then,
0: oh,
31: but I've got to tell people. I keep forgetting.
0: It's all right. You're a big radio star, mate.
31: I'm sure they'll let us in, yeah.
0: You can walk in. Imagine you're denied.
31: Building.
0: Just fob yourself in there.
31: Yeah.
0: Hey, Caitlin, you've got to pick our birthday song. Now, we had a bit of a mix-up yesterday. Our listener thought they could just request whatever they wanted.
31: Right.
0: We're not doing that again. Okay, so we have our carryover. Well, both are carryovers. So, Amy, our pick.
30: Our pick is Destiny's Child.
31: Oh, and it's Michelle's birthday.
0: Yeah. Or Brooklyn.
31: Will she be forgotten again? I have Doja Cat, Paint the Town Red. I said what they said.
6: I'd rather be famous instead. Okay.
31: It is up to you, Caitlin.
6: I'm 1,000% Destiny Child.
30: Yeah.
6: Oh. For sure.
0: All right,
30: great pick.
0: Go.
30: Happy birthday, Caitlin.
0: Yeah, good
6: thank
0: on you.
6: Thank you.
0: All right,
6: thanks,
0: let's,
6: guys.
0: Thank you.
6: Bye.
0: Let's do it. Dr. Kiss is coming in. Is he here now?
30: Yes, I can see him.
0: All right, Dr. Kiss is here. So you got a medical question for him.
30: Yes.
0: Free medical advice right now. Phone in 131065 if you want to get on air with Dr. Kiss. 131065, and here we go. Happy birthday. Which one is it again? Michelle. Yeah. Happy birthday, Michelle.
30: Oh, from Destiny's Child. Yeah. I was like, her name's Caitlin. But yeah.

0: 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You are on Kiss, Mikey, Brooklyn, Amy Gerard, and...
1: Call the doctor!
0: Dr. Kiss. Hello, good morning. You got a question for him, 131065. What did you want to bring up, mate?
2: Good morning. Good morning. So, do you guys drink coffee or energy drinks?
3: I drink both.
2: So, some recent information's come out to say that up to 4, maybe 5 cups of coffee a day is safe for our health.
3: Oh, great.
2: However... energy drinks, there's too much caffeine in there. So what they've found is that up to those 4 drinks can actually protect you against heart attacks, blood pressure, diabetes.
3: Wow, okay.
0: Up to 4 coffee drinks.
2: Yes. So 400 micrograms of caffeine is about 4 coffees.
3: Yeah.
2: Now, black, we're not really, all the sugars and syrups and milk and stuff adjust that, but... That's good news for all the coffee drinkers out there.
3: Well, I've got friends who have somewhere up to like 5 to 6 coffees a day. And I'm like, oh man, you got to pull back. I always thought it was like 1 or 2.
0: Yeah.
3: It's great to know that I could have 4.
0: Okay, but not the energy drinks.
3: Okay, what about energy drinks? I have a girlfriend. I can say this because she's not listening right now, but she will drink upwards of maybe 3 Red Bulls a day.
2: Yeah, no, this study specifically says that that's not good for you. Combination of the very high caffeine and all of the other chemicals and additives and all that.
3: Yeah, because she gets the sugar-free ones and she thinks that's better. I was like, I'm pretty sure that's worse.
0: So there's way too much caffeine, is that what they're saying?
2: Yeah, much higher doses of caffeine and then all of the additives and stimulants and those sorts of things.
0: Right.
2: They have an effect on our health.
0: Okay, Amy, you better put away that giant can of mother you have sitting there.
3: I don't drink mothers. Yeah, or the monster drinks. Yeah. I will have a cheeky V every now and again.
0: Okay. Well, one a day would be okay or not?
2: Well, that's what they're suggesting. No.
0: None? Yep.
3: Oh, they're just saying avoid them.
2: Yeah.
3: What about the Celsius drinks? They're like I thought they're a bit more of like the healthier version of an energy drink. I don't know, but they're delicious.
2: Put the word coconut on it and everyone thinks it's healthy.
3: Yeah, literally. I'll just stick to my 4 coffees then.
0: Yeah, all right, let's go Marwin. Marwin's on for a question with Dr. Kiss. Go for it.
4: Hi, Dr. Kiss. I think I've just broke my left rib. Any advice?
2: Oh, wow. So what happened?
4: I went for go-karting, then I was racing and I was in the corner and I hit the fence. And so I kind of hurt it a little bit hard and I start having pain for yesterday and today.
2: And is it really painful on the rib itself?
4: Yes.
2: Okay, so we're going to have an injury. The ribs are actually very pliable and very sort of, they move a lot. And so you can get a big injury to them and not necessarily crack it. Now, obviously, we can't wrap a bloody plaster cast around you. So in general, the management for a fractured rib is rest and time.
3: Yeah. Yeah.
2: And in general, if it doesn't hurt or it doesn't hurt too much, then you can keep going doing things. Now, if people have got severe pain, then it is worth just touching base with a doctor to double check. Sometimes we do x-rays. Most of the time we don't need to because it won't change any management.
3: Yeah.
2: What can you do about it? Some pain relief, some ice, and just taking it easy.
3: Have you seen the people over in Bali? They're literally having rib... Not removal, but they're changing the shape of their ribs to get snatched waist.
0: Oh, yeah. You don't advise
3: that. It's illegal
0: that.
3: Here in Australia for obvious reasons.
2: Oh, I think it's a ridiculous thing to do.
3: How wild is it?
2: Yeah.
3: And you see some of these after photos and they look like weird Barbie dolls. Like
5: I think one of the girls from MAFS did
3: it. Yes, they did. Yeah. Beck did it.
0: Yeah, mental.
3: Your ribs are there to protect your organs.
0: Yeah.
2: Yep.
0: Breaking your ribs, though, I did it. I fell off a dance floor in Vietnam.
3: fell off a dance floor?
0: I was hammered.
3: Okay. Onto what, though?
0: I don't know. Anyway, the doctor said all you got to do is just, like, deal
3: rest.
0: With it. Yeah. But he did give me some very strong painkillers.
3: Yeah.
2: Now, if you're really, really struggling with your breathing, then we've got to be careful because sometimes that broken rib can poke into your lungs and cause all sorts of issues.
0: Benny, you're on with Dr. Kiss. Go for it.
6: Hi, Dr. Kiss. Just on the energy drink. A lot of people probably have to ask this question as well. The OxyStrode can. I know they're like a vegan friendly, but some of the cans actually can make you test positive for methamphetamine.
0: Okay, yeah, we heard about that. Brooklyn, you covered that, the oxy shred.
5: Yeah, but we were questioning whether it was just meth addicts blaming the oxy shred when they got caught.
0: Yeah.
5: But, so it's unproven, but yeah.
0: Yeah.
3: I don't very often have an oxy shred. My girlfriend who loves the gym, she gave me a can once. When I tell you, I have never cleaned the house more efficiently after drinking it. I also felt like I should pull out glow sticks, head over to DEFCON. Like, it was, felt like I was having hectic heart palpitations.
0: Okay.
3: Remote shredding.
0: Yeah. Are you aware of the Oxy Shred, Dr. Keir?
2: Look, there are lots of these products out there, and the significant number of additives and chemicals and so forth that's in there do bloody nothing. In Australia, if you eat a good, healthy, balanced diet, you're going to get most of what you need. Now, I know every gym junkie out there wants to fire me and punch me in the head, but these things really don't do much. There's no great evidence behind them. The biggest evidence is behind caffeine and training. So what caffeine does, it doesn't make you stronger, but it actually improves your focus, motivation. Yes. So then people tend to train a bit better, more efficiently. Yeah. So I reckon what your response for the house was that caffeine kicking in.
3: Yeah, okay. Yep.
0: And the meth. Chloe. Hey, Chloe, go for it.
7: Hey. I've been through quite a few laser hair removal sessions, but the hair just keeps growing back.
2: Ah. Are you blonde or black haired or somewhere in the middle?
7: I've got like a brownish hair, like a dark brown hair.
2: All right. So what the laser's doing is it's picking up certain levels of pigment. The darker the hair is, the more successful it's going to be. Mm. Finer, blonder hair, it's going to struggle with that. I also have a bit of a conspiracy theory that the clinics out there that are doing the laser deliberately dial it down. Gosh, you've got to keep coming back, don't you? But a lot of people respond well to it. Some people don't. It's going to perhaps slow the hair growth down, so it will still grow back in a period of time. So you probably just need some ongoing maintenance.
3: Okay. I've never been able to get laser hair removal. I'm just too fair.
0: Are you showing me your arm hair?
3: No, I wouldn't get it on my arms. Oh, but yeah. Like my hair is white blonde.
0: Yeah. So what do? Just get the old wax out.
3: I do. I hate being waxed.
0: Good on ya. Okay, Dr. Kiss back again next week. Thanks, mate. Brooklyn, you're going to give us a hit of celebrity news.
5: Yes, Amy, something that you are wearing right now has been banned by one of the biggest movie directors in the world. I'll tell you what that is next.
3: Tops Kiss.
8: How you doing? It's Gordy. So, Thursday, have you heard? It's the new Friday. That's the PR I'm going to go with if me and you go out after work, all right? But listen, all day, we play the hits you love, the tunes that you are obsessed with. Kiss new music out of Ari. 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Gonna go great. 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
0: 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I hope you're rugged up today. It is going to be a cool one. 13 the top across Melbourne and a high chance of showers. All right, coming up in the next 10 minutes, got your $1,000 pop quiz, your chance at $1,000. 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
2: Oh, you like that guy?
0: Right, well, stepping in for Croat Nat, who has COVID, we believe.
3: Yeah, what a throwback.
4: I know, I was going to say, it feels so retro.
0: I know, 2020
4: it's making a comeback. Yeah. I have heard that it's around at the moment. Got a few girlfriends who have been taken out by the vid. Yeah.
0: Okay. Do you have COVID? Call in 131065.
3: But when does it all just become the flu? No,
4: it's just a cold,
3: you know,
4: right?
3: It's just another virus.
0: Well, Brooklyn, you're on Celebrity News again, so here we go.
3: I am. Rebel Wilson had this really big win in court yesterday. You might have seen it on the news a little bit yesterday. So essentially, she was being sued by a younger actress for defamation, and it all was to do with a film that Rebel had produced a few years ago called The Deb. Mm. Did anyone see this movie?
4: No,
3: I never saw it.
0: But what a hit.
3: In it was this actress called Charlotte McInnes. She's 28 now. And some stuff went down, and Rebel ended up posting on her own social media at one point, kind of accusing the younger actress, Charlotte, that she had made a complaint, like a sexual harassment complaint against one producer on the movie, and then took that complaint back because she knew it would damage her career and so, you know, wanted to do the right thing and do her own self-interest. So essentially, Charlotte took it to court for defamation, and the judge, after a long time, ruled that no, there was no defamation there. But also,
0: so Rebel won.
3: Rebel won, and he's kind of clear. The younger actress is considering an appeal at this point.
0: Okay.
3: But it was funny because in the case,

0: the judge described all three witnesses as not that reliable anyway. So
1: isn't that great?
0: Kind of, I know. They're kind of judging the end. I think the judge said, look, you guys just get out of here.
2: Yeah, stop wasting time.
0: I know.
2: Wasting my time.
0: And also, famous director Christopher Nolan, he did Interstellar, Oppenheimer, and he's done The Odyssey at the moment. Yeah. Now, there are certain things on set that he really doesn't like. He was chatting to CBS Mornings in the US and he was confronted about the one thing that he has banned, and that was brought to light by Anne Hathaway. Have a listen.
3: And then Anne Hathaway said something interesting. She said, Chris says no Uggs on the set. What does that mean?
4: Uggs, oh, literally Uggs, as in the slippers.
3: Yeah, the slippers, yeah.
4: Sometimes actors will turn up because the footwear hurts them, so they'll turn up in these, you know, big, fluffy, comfy slippers.
3: I have a couple, yes.
4: And the funny thing is, you could be on a set where you've got, you know, a guy holding a microphone, you've got a giant camera, you've got crew everywhere, but something like that can actually weirdly take you out of reality.
3: Oh, okay.
4: And for me, I think that's always been something where, you know, it's like if someone's eating a bag of chips off camera or something, you know, there's certain things that just remind you.
3: You want to stay in the moment.
4: You're in the real world as opposed to the world we're trying to create for the actors.
2: Right. Oh, my God. What an absolute piss take. if I'm on set for like 15 hours a day as an actress and I'm not being shot or whatever, and this guy's trying to tell me that I can't sit in the corner and eat my chips in my Ugg boots.
1: Yeah. What an arsehole.
0: Well, you've got them on right now.
2: I'm wearing them right now.
1: Do you think it's appropriate footwear to a commercial radio station?
2: Yes, I do.
0: Because I'm here trying to give the entertainment news and I'm being distracted by your weird
2: Ugg
0: boots.
2: You can't even see my feet. You're lying.
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26: Melbourne traffic. G'day there, looking over Melbourne on this partly cloudy morning. An incident on the Princes Freeway, citybound up to Palmer's Road. Delays pushing back to the Maltby Bypass. A crash in Kensington, Racecourse Road eastbound at the Teller. And an early factory fire being attended to Cheltenham. Keys Road closed between Chesterfield Road and Wollongong Road. Take South Road. 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The Kiss Car's partly cloudy, a possible shower or two at top of 13. It's Andy Burst with Kiss Traffic and Weather Together.
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29: Now.
0: Morning, I'm Brooklyn Ross. More than 30,000 Victorian teachers have walked off the job today for a second time this year. They are fighting for better pay, conditions and funding. Most schools are open, but only to supervised students whose parents haven't found other care. Jacinda Allen hopes they can reach a deal soon.
30: We'll continue to negotiate within that framework and urge the union leadership to remain at the negotiating table.
0: A gunman is on the run after a shooting at Princes Hill. A 57-year-old man's in hospital after being found shot on Wilson Road yesterday afternoon. He's now stable. Meantime, a man is fighting for life and another's in hospital after an overnight stabbing in Meadow Heights. Police have a third man in custody. And Coles has confirmed its Elizabeth Street store will close next year. The supermarket has decided not to renew its lease in what is one of the most crime-riddled parts of our city. Your sport check is coming up in a sec.
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0: Just one sleep to go before the Commonwealth Games opening ceremony in Glasgow. Pole vaulter Nina Kennedy has been named Australia's flag bearer. And in AFL, former Swans coach John Longmire has ruled himself out of the race for the vacant Essendon and Carlton roles. Tonight, the Crows host the Pies. The Kiss Cast is coming up next.
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0: Partly cloudy today with high chance of showers, a top of 13 across Melbourne. Tomorrow, cloudy and 14 for Saturday, showers and 16 degrees. Right now in Broadmeadows, it's 8 degrees. In Cranbourne, it's 9. And psychic medium to the stars, John Edward, takes your call this morning from 7:30 on Kiss Breakfast.
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4: Let's get you $1,000 right now. 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We play at 7, we play at 8, and yeah. Xavier is up for our 7 o'clock edition. Good morning.
5: Morning.
6: Morning. Hi, everyone.
5: Hi.
0: Hi.
4: What would you do with the money, man?
6: Well, I did say to who I spoke to on the phone, probably myself. Yeah. I've got three daughters that continually ask me for money, so I'll just keep it for myself.
5: Yeah, yeah, man. Nice.
4: Yeah, don't
5: well,
4: tell
5: everyone
4: them.
5: That calls up is like, oh, I'd give it to my mom or pay for my son's wedding. I like your take on it. Just spend it on yourself.
4: Absolutely.
5: You deserve it.
4: All right, mate, good luck. Amy's got you.
5: Oh, hello? Hello. Oh, my mic's still working.
0: Yeah, it's just you and me, Amy.
5: It's the Amy and Brooklyn show. All right.
4: I'm back.
5: Oh,
4: I'm back.
5: Yeah.
4: Yeah, I'm being silenced. is
0: it That's what it feels
4: button?
0: Like, yeah.
4: Yeah. All right, here we go, man.
5: All right, Xavier, good luck. Question number one. At what fast food chain would you find Ronald McDonald?
6: McDonald's.
5: YouTuber Mr. Beast just got married. True or false?
6: Ooh, true.
5: Finish the lyrics to this Eminem and Rihanna song. Just gonna stand there and watch me.
6: Cry?
5: Which brand makes the Freddo Frog?
6: Freddo Frog. Cadbury.
5: Which artist is also known as Mr. Worldwide?
6: Pass.
5: Where is the 2026 Commonwealth Games taking place?
6: In Edinburgh.
5: Who plays Spider-Man in Spider-Man Brand New Day?
6: Oh, is that the new one? God, it's not Tobey Maguire. Not sure.
5: Who leads the band The Rogue Traders?
6: Natalie Bassingthwaite. Yes.
5: Which maths couple confirmed they separated this week?
6: Oh, I saw that on the bloody... I don't know.
5: I saw that on the bloody news. Yeah, it was Stella and Philippe.
0: You gave it a good crack,
5: Xavier. Give it a good crack. Philippe actually even though they were engaged, he broke up with her via text.
4: No, you called her.
0: Called.
5: Oh, did he?
4: Yeah,
5: that's
4: all right.
5: Disgusting. It's his fiance. Oh, God. Okay.
4: Easier.
5: So the lyrics to Eminem and Rihanna's song, Just Gonna Stand There and Watch Me Burn, not cry, close. Mr. Worldwide is also known as Pitbull. The Commonwealth Games taking place in Glasgow, Scotland, not Edinburgh. Tom Holland plays the new Spider-Man. And you got the rest right.
4: All right,
5: so you
4: mate.
5: Got one,
4: four out of ten.
5: Four out of ten. Not bad.
4: Good, man. We will play again before 8, all right? So get ready to call in. Also, before 8, the world's best psychic medium, John Edward, is crossing over with your loved ones, okay?
0: Sometimes when he's talking to people, you sit there and you're like, how the actual hell are you doing that?
4: It's magic.
0: Well, I don't think it is magic.
5: It's not.
4: No, psychic. It's spiritual. Yeah. Same thing. Yeah.
5: Well, and I've got another dilemma brought to you by yours truly in the mum's group. Her kids have picked up a nasty habit from their dad. I'll tell you about that next.
4: Okay, you are on Kiss Breakfast. Mikey, Brooklyn, Amy Gerard, 13 past 7 the time right now. And it's Thursday. Good morning.

0: 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You are on Kiss. Mikey, Brooklyn, Amy Gerard, 17 past 7.
1: So lately I've been bringing dilemmas from my mum's group chat.
0: The WhatsApp group,
1: onto the air, yeah. I'm not not really stay-at-home mum anymore, but I do like to have a little squizzy in there. And I'm just, I like to get people's opinions on things. And this mum has written something in, and this one killed me because honestly I can absolutely relate to it.
0: Okay.
1: I want to get your thoughts on this.
0: Yeah.
1: And 131065, call in if you can also relate to this mum. So she's written, ladies, I'm so stressed out. Our little man is 4. Nothing gets by him anymore. He repeats everything he hears us say, including some words I wish he wasn't hearing. The problem is that my husband has a tendency to swear. He says effing hell a lot. Now our little man has started saying it too. The worst part is he's using it correctly. When he drops his drink bottle, he says effing hell.
0: Yeah.
1: When he gets smacked by the dog's tail, he says effing hell. He absolutely gets this from his father. We agreed we'd stop swearing around our son once he became old enough to talk, but he can't seem to stop doing this.
0: Yeah.
1: Came to a head when we were at the shops. We were in the middle of an aisle when he dropped his snack on the floor and said, effing hell, out loud. Other people were right near us and you wouldn't believe the looks I've got.
0: Mm-hmm.
1: Tried to talk to my husband about it, but he's starting to get annoyed. He reckons he's trying his best and can't help it. What the hell do I do?
0: I reckon I got all my swearing from my dad. He's the kind of dude that any time he did anything around the house, like just put some pavers down or whatever, it was like, oh, for like, he couldn't do anything without swearing. So I reckon I got all my potty mouth off him.
1: Oh, well, I can counteract that because none of them, there's only two, neither of my parents ever swore. Like, a swear word in our house was crap.
0: Oh,
1: like,
0: naughty.
1: That was a snorty word. I wasn't even allowed to say the word hate. That was too strong a word.
0: And were farts fluffs?
1: Farts were pop-offs or passing wind.
0: Yeah.
1: Yeah. I was never, ever allowed to swear. Like, you know, we did a thing on the worst thing I've ever said to my dad was swear words.
0: What did you call him again?
1: I'm not saying it again.
2: I can't believe you grew up in a household where you couldn't even say
1: yes.
2: And you...
1: I wasn't,
2: I'm getting beefed. I said fart.
0: Yeah. Well, we can't say fart anymore.
1: I wasn't allowed to say anything. And I also have a potty mouth.
0: So
1: it doesn't work.
0: Yeah.
1: Whether you swear as a parent or don't swear as a parent, kids pick it up from school. They pick it up from school. And more so now than ever, they pick it up from YouTube and all of the other hideous things that are online. So it's,
2: now,
1: you
2: am
1: can't
2: I
1: escape it.
2: Naive, or can't you just tell the kid, don't say that?
1: Yes.
2: Does that not,
0: is that naive?
2: Does that not work?
1: I tell my kids every day, if I hear you say that swear word again, something's going to happen. Nothing ever happens because they just keep saying those swear words. But Ryan and I never thought I was going to be that parent that swears around my kids, but it's part of my vocabulary.
0: Yeah, you can't.
1: I don't swear at them. I swear. It's always like if I hurt myself or if the house is a pigsty, I swear out loud to the universe.
0: So it's like what this dude's doing. What about other habits, though? Because kids will just imitate what you do. Have they picked up any habits apart from swearing?
1: I've got a real doozy. It's actually quite funny. It's not funny, but it is funny. So a year or so ago, I remember we were reversing out of our driveway. We were all in the car, all three kids. And Ryan wound down the window and he's got a bit of banter with one of our neighbours and he flipped him the bird.
0: Oh.
1: And so
2: Yeah,
1: well, boys, they're just mowing the lawn. And he's like, flipped him the bird.
0: Yeah.
1: And for like 2 years after that, my kids would just wind down the windows. You know that Mr. Bean thing where he's just flipping every car the bird?
0: Yeah.
1: They would just be out every window just flipping off cars. And I was like, this is all your fault, Ryan.
0: And the thing is, right, you tell them not to do it. They think it's funny. And that is funny. I'm sorry. That is flipping off other cars is very funny. Hey, why don't we take your calls? Maybe you've been in this situation, okay, and have you got out of it? Did your kid pick up a bad habit, like the swearing or the flipping the bird or other things from you? 131065 if you want to comment. Did your kid pick up another bad habit? Give us a call. You were allowed to swear at home then, Brooklyn?
2: I wouldn't say I was allowed to swear.
1: Yeah,
2: I wasn't encouraged to, but I was an only child, so you kind of, it's just a bit lame. Like, who am I swearing
1: yeah,
2: to?
1: Who are
2: like,
1: you swearing
2: trying
1: at?
2: Yeah. to impress.
0: All right, we'll take so your calls. True. Coming up, you are on Kiss Breakfast. Mikey, Brooklyn, Amy Drudge, 22 past 7. Good morning.

0: Good morning. It's your number one hit music station. You're on Kiss. Mikey, Brooklyn, Amy Gerard. We are doing it for Chemist Warehouse.
1: So we've got had another dilemma in the mum's group chat. This mum has a four-year-old son. She also has a husband with a bit of a potty mouth, loves to drop the F-bomb here and there. And now her four-year-old son has, shock horror, picked it up. Mm. That's what kids do. They're little sponges. And the kid is now dropping F-bombs, using it correctly as well, which, I mean, when my kids started doing this, I had to, like, stifle a giggle because especially when they use it in the right context, I'm like, oh, God.
0: It's cute, is it?
1: Well, it's quite funny.
0: Yeah. Is it matter? 131065, by the way, we're taking your calls. Like, does it matter if the kid swears?
1: Oh, listen, you don't ever want to encourage your kids. Like, when I hear my kids swearing, it just sounds gross and they sound quite uneducated
0: and a bit rough.
1: Yeah. So you don't ever want to hear your kids or encourage them to swear. Do I think it's inevitable that they're going to pick up swear words the minute they start school and stuff? No. Like, it's going to... Wait, no?
0: Yes. I think you mean yes.
1: Yes. Sorry, my brain's not working today.
0: It's going to happen regardless.
1: Another bad habit that I've realised that I've pushed onto my daughter. She obviously sees me, not so much now that I'm doing brekkie radio, but I used to have a wine occasionally at night.
0: Yeah.
1: And
2: your daughter's drinking now?
1: She's not drinking wines, but she does ask for her water in a wine glass now.
0: Oh, what?
1: Well, she just likes holding the stem and she likes, you know, she's a carbon copy of me and she likes doing what mummy does. But
0: you
1: are fostering
0: a future alcoholic right there.
2: Is that
0: That actually, there is a whole thing. Remember those ad campaigns telling us not to drink in front of our kids? The ad had the dad and he kept on getting the kid to grab him a beer. Yeah. Do you remember these ads?
2: Yeah. Yeah, are you making your daughter pour your wines?
1: No.
2: No, okay, that's all right then.
1: So I'm going to have to start having my wines in, like, coloured cups now, am I?
0: All right, 131065, maybe your kids picked up a bad habit too. Here's John. Hi.
1: Hey, John.
3: Hi, how you going?
0: Good, go for it, man.
3: All right, so I am a massive Hawthorn fan in AFL.
0: Yeah.
3: And I was sitting there watching the game one day.
1: Yeah.
3: And I accidentally dropped the... What the...
1: Yeah.
3: I didn't think anything of it because the kids didn't really look like they had heard it. And then the next day, my mother-in-law was taking them to school in a taxi. And my eldest daughter, which is, my youngest daughter, who's four, she turned around in the taxi and said, what the F***?
0: you can blame Hawthorn.
1: Did she use it in the right context as well?
3: No, it was more of the fact that she was excited to be going in a taxi and didn't know what to say.
1: That's cute when it actually makes no sense and they're just dropping it anyway.
0: 131065 if you want to comment. Here's Liz. Hi, Liz.
1: Hey, Liz.
4: Oh, hey, how you going?
0: Good.
4: So my son, he was about 8 or 10 at the time and I was sitting at the table studying and he comes up to me and he goes, Mum, he goes, I want to swear. I said, really? And he goes, yeah. And I said, well, what do you want to say? And he goes, the F word. And I said, oh, okay. I said, not a problem. I said, show me how you'd say it. He goes, and I said, nah, you can't say it like that. If you're going to say it, you've got to say it with gusto and like you mean it. So you go, anyway. So my son then goes, oh, okay. I said, well, give it one more shot, mate. I said, we'll just see how you go. And he goes, and I said, nah, off the table, you can't say it. You can't say it like that.
1: Until you say it with gusto, you can't use it.
0: I mean, that is fair. If you're going to swear, you've got to swear properly, right?
1: Well, sure. I love that she's teaching him how to swear. That's great. Sam, what about you? Have you got kids that have picked up any bad habits?
5: Yeah, I've got two young boys and my oldest seems to always pick up on when I'm kind of talking down or slagging off on my husband. So now whenever I'm saying, your dad is so annoying, he will now say, isn't dad so annoying, especially when he's around as
1: I have done this before. I'll be like, your dad just leaves everything lying around his side of his bed. And then I've caught my daughter because she's just like literally carbon copy. Dad, you just leave all your clothes around, lying by the side of your bed.
2: And then do you say, I don't know where she's got that from.
1: I'm like, she's so observant.
2: Very smart.
0: Yeah. All right, still to come, this is your final day for you to go and see BTS, Benson Boone, Snoop Dogg, Zara Larsson and more at our iHeartRadio Music Festival. We're waiting for our United boarding call.
1: Ding dong.
0: Yeah. Oh. Look. Before 8:30, okay? I can tell you that.
2: Okay.
0: All right, before 8:30. Yeah, we're going to hear it. Brooklyn, you got our celeb news today.
2: Yeah, I do. One of the husbands from Married at First Sight has revealed that it's not just alcohol getting the contestants tipsy. We'll play that next. Kiss.
6: 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Melbourne's Will and Woody.
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12: Melbourne traffic. G'day there, looking over Melbourne on this partly cloudy morning. It's a shambles on the Princes Freeway. Car fire citybound up to Palmer's Road. The left-hand lane closed. Speeds down, of course, and traffic back onto the Motley Bypass to Snides Road. A crash through for the Deer Park Bypass outbound before Robinson's Road. The left-hand lane closed. Crews attending. Ferguson Players Bakehouse is celebrating 125 years of yum. 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The Kiss car, partly cloudy, a possible shower. Top of 13. It's Andy First with Kiss Traffic and Weather Together.
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2: Morning, I'm Brooklyn Ross. Most schools are staying open across Melbourne today despite another teachers' strike. More than 30,000 teachers are walking off the job across the state. Schools will only be able to supervise kids whose parents could not make other plans. Union boss Justin Mullally admitting it will be disruptive.
27: I understand that this can be difficult for parents and for carers, but I really ask them to look at the broader picture here. We need the resources in our schools.
2: A number of cars have been destroyed in a suspected arson attack at a panel beaters in Moorabbin. Crews were called to Keys Road just before 4 a.m. They had the flames out before they spread to the yard's main building. And Donald Trump is now threatening to bomb a bridge or power plant in Iran every time the nation targets a ship in the Strait of Hormuz. There's been an 11th night of US airstrikes on Iran. The price of oil has also climbed again to over $90 a barrel. Your sport check in a sec.
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2: Collingwood has named Josh Dacos for tonight's clash with the Crows despite his ankle issue earlier in the week. Meantime, John Longmire's ruled himself out of the race for the Bombers and Blues coaching roles. And Australia's flag bearer for the Commonwealth Games has been named. It's pole vaulter Nina Kennedy. Swimmer Tim Hodge will carry the King's baton. The Kiss cast is next.
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2: Partly cloudy today with high chance of showers, a top of 13 across Melbourne. Tomorrow, cloudy and 14 for Saturday, showers and 16 degrees. Right now in Broadmeadows, it's 8 degrees. In Cranbourne, it's 9. And psychic medium to the stars, John Edward, takes your call this morning from 7:30 on Kiss Breakfast.
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29: Oh, you like that gossip?
0: All right, here we go. Brooklyn, if that news wasn't good enough, you now have to do our celeb
2: so
0: news.
2: So much of me this morning.
30: Yes.
2: Married at First Sight husband Scott, he was with Gia.
30: Oh,
2: this
30: yes.
2: year, very tumultuous relationship
30: yes.
2: they had ended in disaster. Well, he's done a podcast and he claims that some of his fellow contestants used illicit substances while filming the show.
30: Oh, dun, dun, shock dun. Horror.
2: He was on the Marty and Michelle podcast, Marty and Michael, sorry, podcast, and he was quizzed on whether the season's dinner parties were fueled by more than alcohol.
31: I'm not asking to name names, but was anyone doing any b- during the dinner parties?
32: There was a couple I heard in the grapevine, yeah. Before they
31: really?
32: Went in. Yeah, getting f***ed up before. And some, like most people are pretty well behaved, but at the same time, like people would just, it's like they had to drink before they go in. But I know leading towards the end, it just got worse and worse.
2: Yeah, I didn't know that. Also, Scott was the only one who didn't even drink during that season.
30: Well, I was told that basically the dinner parties, you see it over like an hour on TV, but they actually are filmed over like a 6-7 hour period.
0: Yeah, and they're hammered.
30: And by the end, no wonder everyone's brawling and catcalling and stuff because they've just been fueled with booze.
2: Mm. And the producers will, it'll be, you know, say like 11 p.m., midnight. Yeah. And if they haven't had enough good content, they will say to them, guys, we're not going home until
0: keep going.
2: We get something. So they will just tell them to start fighting or doing
0: it's
2: anything.
0: Worth going on just for the free booze, but
2: there's a lot of alcohol they get done. So and it also apparently there is weekly drug tests. So and that was brought in this year.
0: Maybe after all that UK stuff that went down.
2: Yeah, possibly. Yep. And also what we were talking about earlier, your kids catching on to swear words. Well, it happens in the celebrity world too.
30: Funny that.
2: George Clooney, he has two kids, a set of twins, and he's spoken on a podcast saying that he once swore in the car and a few minutes later he heard his 8-year-old son repeat effing hell from the backseat. Have a listen.
6: I have to say it's a pretty funny adventure raising kids, you know, because they're, you know, you don't realize, you know, how much they're listening to you. Like I was in the car driving to school the other day and, you know, I like some guy, you know, cut me off and I was like, fucking asshole. And I'm driving and like about 5 minutes later in the backseat, I hear fucking asshole.
30: They literally are sponges. You don't realize. And I always think about, because I talk on the phone a lot when I'm driving. It's kind of where I make my phone calls.
0: Yeah.
30: And I used to do it when I had all three kids in the back.
0: Yep.
30: When they were babies. But now they sit in the back and they just listen to my phone calls. So they're privy to everything that I'm saying. So I've had to say to my girlfriends, like, it's text messages only now.
0: Yeah.
30: They listen to everything and they are absorbing everything.
0: Mm. Mm. All right. More celeb news coming up next hour. If you want to hear more, by the way, you can grab our Kiss Breakfast podcast on the free iHeart app.
30: Yeah. And I want to talk to you, Mikey, about something. Mm. You can actually hire a real man to help you feel more masculine. I reckon you should look into this.
0: Oh, thanks. Yeah, cool. All right. We'll do that right after Alex Warren. You're on Kiss. Mikey, Brooklyn, AB Gerard, morning.

0: the Chemist Warehouse, Mikey, Brooklyn, Amy Gerard. Good morning.
1: Sure about that song. So obviously we're in Australia. We all love a shrimp on the barbie. But apparently they're popular in Russia too.
0: Mm.
1: There is a Russian company and on their website is an offering that men can book in called a barbecue companionship.
0: Mm.
1: This is going to cost you between $13 and $65.
0: Yeah.
1: And what that will get you is a man who will show up to your barbecue. He will grill your meat, tell you jokes,
0: yeah,
1: and he will make manly conversation with you. Maybe you're going to share a beer. He's going to make you feel like a real man who knows how to cook some meat.
0: This is kind of sad, isn't it? That, like, you would need to do that. But Russia is an odd country, Brooklyn.
1: Well, it says here, when the coals go cold, they'll take the money off you and leave. No strings attached.
0: Is it a gay thing?
2: Yeah, that's very sus.
1: Feels like a gay thing, right?
2: And, like, being openly gay is illegal, yep, really, in Russia.
1: Yeah. But Putin doesn't like the gays, does he?
2: No. But it exists. Like, yeah, it is there. So, I mean, maybe literally that's the only way they can advertise for escort.
0: Or is it like, it's not gay, or is it, or is it barbecue?
1: Yeah. Or is it like their pseudonym for Grindr or something?
0: Yeah.
2: Yeah.
0: Barbecue
1: companion.
2: You really don't need to be taught how to barbecue. Do you turn it on and put the meat on there?
0: I mean, a real man knows how to barbie.
1: Do you know how to barbecue?
0: Thank you very much.
1: Oh, you do?
0: I barbecued some fennel on the barbie last night.
1: Fennel?
0: For
1: you can understand
0: salad.
1: Why I'm shocked when I see you just dump out a microwaved meal for your girlfriend. So
0: I understand. That is on my, if you want to see that on my reels on the socials. But
1: you do know how to barbecue.
0: Yeah, don't be so shocked. And you can be taught, Brooklyn.
1: You can. By your dad?
0: I got given a gift once. From a girlfriend, it was to go to a barbecue school.
1: Oh my God!
2: Wait a minute. Your girlfriend thought you're so bad at barbecuing.
0: Yeah, and they give you the apron, the tongs, and everything, and it was like an hour long. Here's how you barbecue.
1: Here's
0: proper.
1: How you turn a barbecue on and slap a steak down.
2: Yeah. So what did you learn that we wouldn't know?
0: Certain heat elements, what the grill can do, how to clean it properly.
1: You couldn't self teach yourself that?
0: Yeah, I was a bit of a wank now, I think about it. But so I can barbecue.
1: Just when I think you couldn't get any more like a fairy, you've been to barbecuing school. Wow.
0: Thanks.
1: Well, look, they say that over in Russia, it's a result of the male loneliness epidemic, which sounds really sad.
0: Yeah, no, it's just a bunch of gay Russians.
1: It definitely feels like there's just big gay Russian bears out there probably playing with each other's meat.
0: It's 11 to 8 right now and still to come. We are listening out for our United boarding call. Yep, you go to our iHeartRadio Music Festival, BTS, Benson Boone, Zara Larsson, so many. We'll tell you when to call in when you hear that, all right? But coming up next, we are crossing over with John Edward.
1: Exciting.
0: All right, you want to get on with him. You got a loved one or a friend that passed away. You want to connect? 13-1065. John Edward is joining us live on air next.
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4: G'day there, looking over Melbourne on this cloudy morning. It's a shambles on the West Gate. A broken down truck in the Burnley Tunnel. The left-hand lane closed. Traffic crawling well back over the West Gate Bridge. Elsewhere, a breakdown for the Ring Road Greens for bound before Keilor Park Drive. Two lanes closed. 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The Kiss Cast, partly cloudy, a possible morning shower, a top of just 13 degrees today. It's Andy first with Kiss traffic and weather together.
5: 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It's Gordy. So, Thursday, have you heard? It's the new Friday. That's the PR I'm going to go with if me and you go out after work, all right? 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
1: John Edward crossing over.
2: All right, we have John Edward on the line. He's going to be here in Australia this October. And our phone lines are blowing up. Look at the screen.
0: All right, Sharon, you're on. Hello.
3: Yeah, hi, John. I was hoping to really connect with my brother this morning.
4: Okay, Sharon, let me just see what I can connect with. If I was to talk about somebody that had a neurological issue or somebody that had something that affected their mobility or their body being able to move, what side of the family am I on?
3: It would probably be to my grandmother who had a stroke, and I just remember her, like, on one side of her face and losing
4: okay.
3: that feeling.
4: So when you think about that grandmother now, I'm supposed to tell you, like, don't think about her at the age that you remember her. Think about her a little bit younger. So, like, mm-hmm. if you talk to your... Is that to your mom's side by chance?
3: Yes.
4: Okay. And your mom's still here, correct?
3: Yes.
4: Okay. Can I just ask you... I know we're on the radio, but can I be very personal?
3: Yep.
4: Was there a little bit of a disconnect between you and your mom for a bit?
3: Not really, no. Only, like, physically in terms of me living in a different part of the world.
4: Okay. And would that put your communication on specific time zones then? Like, you can't communicate with her between certain times?
3: Yes.
4: All right. That I could take, because I'm kind of feeling I'm supposed to highlight something for you. Sharon, who's the M connection around you, living or past, like Michael? Where's the M name?
3: My brother's name is Matthew.
4: Is that the brother that passed?
3: Yes.
4: Okay. And then connected to Matthew, could we talk about the month of March or the third of a month for your family? Is there anybody's birthday or anniversary that's connected?

0: It's either the month of March, which is the third month, or the third of a month.
1: I've got like my wedding anniversary is March.
0: That's all I needed. I just needed something factual to anchor me to that being your brother. And then who had the cancer, Sharon? Somebody had some type of cancer.
1: Yeah, my brother.
0: Okay, so then Matthew is trying to acknowledge that when he was diagnosed, that they may not have thought it was that big of a deal at first, and then it seemed to like ramp up very, very quickly.
1: Yeah.
0: It seems to be like the small part of the funnel in my mind, and then all of a sudden it's like a big part of the funnel. So he's acknowledging that there's not a lot of fight that he had left in him because of what he navigated. Do you understand?
1: Yeah, completely. Yep.
0: Okay. And didn't you have a conversation with him about you have to do what's right for you, not what's right for everybody else?
1: Yes. Yep.
2: Wow.
0: Because he's making me feel that you brought him balance when other people were like, you have to do this, you have to do this, you have to do this. And you basically gave him the energy of, I can't imagine what you're going through. I'm sorry that you're going through this. I wish I could be there for you more, but you've got to do what's right for you, not what other people want.
1: Yeah, he passed away in May this year. And his birthday was just this weekend that just went past. He would have been 38. And he had bowel cancer. But I did tell him to, he lived in Sydney, and I told him to get to my parents' house if that's where he wanted to be for his last weeks, and he did. And there was conversations about him choosing to be out of pain and things like that. But the cancer got to him anyway, but yeah.
0: He likes that you have his shirt, that they sent you a shirt, or you took his shirt?
1: I have a shirt that's the same as his, which he was also...
0: Yeah.
1: Cremated in, yeah.
0: What's wrong with you? He's telling me to tease you about parking, or like, I don't know if like somebody hit something.
1: I know
0: when
1: what
0: you
1: that
0: parking
1: is.
0: Or
1: it's okay. No, that's at my parents' house. And we, I hope my dad's not listening. but we joke about dad trying to fit all of our cars in the one parking area, and it's like a game of Tetris.
0: Got it.
1: Yeah.
0: Well, I hope this helps, Sharon.
1: Yeah, it has helped immensely.
3: Okay, now you want to go and see John Edward. When he's in Australia this October, head to johnedward.net/events.
4: Oh, yeah. I want to ask about Mercury in retrograde.
3: Yeah, well, what's this about?
2: He's rolling his eyes.
4: Is it a bad one?
3: No,
0: I have to be honest. You know, so the planet Mercury is about, you know, communication. That's what it represents. Yeah. Mercury is basically communication. So contracts, negotiations, technology, relationship, communication, all of that. So for about 3 weeks, it appears to be retrograding or moving backwards in the sky. Technically, I don't believe it is, but it just means it's a time for review and reflection and backing things up. So it's not technically a bad time. However, it is a time when things go awry and people don't listen and communication goes off in different directions. And you say it's going to be this time at this time and somebody shows up a different day at a different time, or delays and travel delays and back up your computers like twice. Like it's a lot of that. But this last one has been in the sign of Cancer. And apparently, according to the astrologers, Mercury doesn't like being in Cancer. And apparently it is really impacting people's relationships. And Mercury brings up circumstances, emotions, and forces people to review and reflect on their past emotional relationship and ties. So sometimes people reach out and call that ex. Sometimes they send that text, like all of that. And it's been a pretty brutal time. It goes direct on July 23rd. And then there's like a 2-week shadow period that, you know, it was kind of still in the aftermath of it. But if anybody's been like if any of that identified with you guys, like the listeners, it's been a brutal one. I'm normally not one to go like, I'm going to blame the astrology. I'm not that person. I'm more like, let's utilize the light of the astrology to understand what the lesson is. But this one's been brutal. This one's definitely been brutal.
4: Well, Mikey's a Cancer. Have you called any of your exes lately?
3: No, great question, live on radio. No, I have not, and I will not be.
4: Oh, okay, great. Okay.
3: Go and check out John Edward when he's in Australia. Remember to head to johnedward.net/events. Good on you, mate. Thank you.
2: Thank you, John.
4: Thank you so much.
0: Thanks, guys. Thank you. Thank you.
3: All right. Well, getting back again next week, okay? Your last day to go and see BTS, Benson Boone, Snoop Dogg, Zara Larsson, and more. That is your United boarding call to go to Las Vegas for our iHeartRadio Music Festival. 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
21: Melbourne traffic. G'day there, looking over Melbourne. On this partly cloudy morning, just a shambles on the west gate. A broken down truck in the Burnley Tunnel. The left-hand lane closed. Speeds down, but traffic crawling well back over the bridge past Williamstown Road and a breakdown for the Ring Road Greensboro bound before Keilor Park Drive. Two lanes closed. Speeds down. 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The Kiss car's partly cloudy. A possible shower, a top of just 13 degrees. Today, it's Andy first with Kiss Traffic and Weather Together.
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2: Morning, I'm Brooklyn Ross. It is a nightmare for Melbourne parents today with 30,000 Victorian teachers on strike. Most schools are staying open today, but only to supervise students. It is the second strike for teachers this year. As they push for better paying conditions and more school funding, the union says the government is dragging its feet. There's been another firebombing, this time in Moorabbin, where a bunch of cars have been torched at a Keys Road panel beaters. Crews arrived on scene at around 4 this morning. Donald Trump is now threatening to blow up one power plant or bridge in Iran. For every ship that is attacked in the Strait of Hormuz, there's been an 11th night of US airstrikes on Iran. And the company behind ChatGPT has admitted two of its AI models went rogue and hacked into another system during a security test last week. OpenAI says the agents found a way out of a controlled environment. Your sport check is coming up in a sec.
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2: Just one sleep to go before the Commonwealth Games opening ceremony in Glasgow. Pole vaulter Nina Kennedy has been named Australia's flag bearer, and in AFL, former Swans coach John Longmire has ruled himself out of the race for the vacant Essendon and Carlton roles. Tonight, the Crows host the Pies. The Kiss cast is coming up next.
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2: Partly cloudy today with high chance of showers, a top of 13 across Melbourne. Tomorrow, cloudy and 14. For Saturday, showers and 16 degrees. Right now in Broadmeadows, it's 8 degrees. In Cranbourne, it's 9. And psychic medium to the stars, John Edward, takes your call this morning from 7:30 on Kiss Breakfast.
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3: 13 past 8. Let's do it. Chantelle is going to get a crack at $1,000. What are you going to do with it?
30: Pay a fine.
4: Oh, no.
3: $1,000 fine?
4: Where were you parked?
30: No, I was driving from Victoria into South Australia and... Okay. You can't take any fruit across, and I forgot to put the fruit in the bin.
4: Oh, my God. You know this has happened to me. I flew to Auckland, and unbeknownst to me, my dad put an apple in my bag, and some bloody beagle sniffed it out, and I got fined at Auckland Airport.
3: How much?
4: I can't remember. I think it was only like $500, and I was like, you asshole, Dad. Yeah. He was trying to look after you.
3: Hey, good luck, Chantel. You need that money. Let's do it right now.
4: All right. Question number one. Good luck, Chantel. Almond milk is made from what?
30: Almond.
4: Which state is Australia Zoo located in?
30: New South Wales.
4: Name one of the Jonas Brothers.
30: Joe.
4: Who is Meghan Markle married to?
30: Prince Harry.
4: Which artist sings the song Galway Girl?
30: Ed Sheeran.
4: What does the brand Frank Green make?
30: Keep cups or bottles.
4: Which Aussie band is known for their hits The Less I Know The Better, Elephant and Dracula?
30: Tame Impala.
4: Indy Navaretti stars in which 2026 horror movie?
30: All Pass.
4: Who wrote the Harry Potter books?
30: J.K. Rowling.
4: Which actor plays the lead role in the TV series Chad Powers?
30: Glenn Powell.
4: Amazing. Okay, Indy Navaretti stars in which 2026 horror movie? Chantelle, you were so close. It was Obsession.
3: Yeah, big at the moment, I think.
4: Have you heard of it?
30: I haven't seen it. I've heard it's very good.
4: Oh, I haven't seen it either. And the only other one you got wrong, Australia Zoo is actually located in Queensland.
3: Yeah, it's
0: the Irwin one.
4: Irwin Zoo.
3: Bloody close.
4: I know, you did so well, Chantel.
3: All right, pop quiz back tomorrow. You get two opportunities only on Kiss. We do it at 7. We do it at 8 a.m. Coming up, a listener who took something from a housemate without permission wants to ask, am I going to hell? We're about to do that right here, only on Kiss. And right now...
4: It's a boarding call.
3: Yes, it is. Our iHeartRadio Music Festival.
0: There's no one to do.
3: You do. Ella Langley on Kiss.

0: 19 past 8 now. Just when I thought I got him to
1: fall in love with Tennessee. This is the iHeartRadio Music Festival. What's up, Las
0: Vegas? All right, you can go to our iHeartRadio Music Festival in Vegas. BTS, Benson Boone, Snoop Dogg, Cardi B, Zara Larsson, the Goo Goo Dolls, and many more. We were listening out for our boarding call, and you had to call in when you heard it.
2: Oh, Jenny.
0: Jenny!
2: Jenny! Yay!
0: It's
2: made it through.
0: Well done.
3: Excellent! Oh my god!
2: Who are you most excited to see if you get there?
3: The BTS and Snoop Doggy Dogg!
2: Snoop Doggy Dogg!
0: Well, you and a friend could be heading there, the world's biggest artist, at our iHeartRadio Music Festival. We've got flights from United Airlines, accommodations sorted. 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It could be you. Tomorrow morning from 6, okay? Good luck, Jenny.
3: Thank you.
2: That is the best prize.
0: Yeah, man.
2: I'm so excited for tomorrow.
0: All right, tomorrow from 6 a.m., it could be you heading there, okay?
4: Am I going to hell?
0: All right, get ready to call in to comment on this. 131065, am I going to hell?
2: Yeah, Lauren has given us a call. She wants to know from everybody, is she going to hell? She lives with a girl called Kayla. Kayla is currently overseas. Kayla also owns a car and Lauren does not. Right. Now, Lauren got a call, had a bit of a family medical emergency and needed to rush to the hospital. So she took Kayla's car. Now, she has driven it before, but she's always normally got permission. Mm-hmm. This time, obviously, Kayla was overseas. Lauren just took the car. She's got into the hospital, and then when she was leaving, she has reversed it into a tree. There is substantial damage to the car.
0: Yeah.
2: And she, obviously, Kayla's got insurance, comprehensive insurance, but Lauren wouldn't be on the title. I mean, I don't put my flatmates on my car insurance.
0: No, that's a thing.
2: So either Lauren is going to have to pay up, or Kayla's going to have to get this fixed before she gets home, or Kayla's going to potentially have to lie to the insurer.
0: Lauren, hello.
5: Hey, guys.
0: What was the emergency? Why did you need to go there?
2: Yeah.
5: My aunt actually had a stroke.
0: That's understandable.
2: Yes. I don't think, I personally don't think that there's anything wrong with taking the car. Like, if I was overseas and my best mate took the car to go and visit some, you know, a family member who was in hospital, that wouldn't bother me either.
0: Right with that. Yeah.
2: But, like, did you try and reach out to Kayla at any point, maybe when you're at the hospital and be like, hey, I'm just at the hospital with my aunt, but I've taken your car, hope that's okay? Did you give her the heads up?
5: I actually didn't, because I thought, you know, she's not going to get back to me in time, and I was, you know, in a bit of a hurry. So,
2: yeah,
5: I kind of freaked out and just took it straight away because she'd said yes before. But
2: well, and you probably also were thinking, well, she's not even home. I'll be back. The car will be back in its, you know, the garage by the time she gets back. She might not even ever know.
0: How bad is the damage?
5: It's pretty bad. So, like, the back window is smashed, and then the, like, whole rear of it is kind of dented.
2: How fast were you going when you were reversing?
5: I wasn't going very fast, but you know how you do that thing where you, like, accidentally put your foot on the accelerator instead of the brake?
0: Not me, but you. Yes, I've heard it happen. So, okay, so we're at this situation now. You've done the damage.
2: Well,
0: and she has no idea, right? She's still overseas.
5: Yeah, I haven't told her yet.
0: Okay.
6: Can you afford to pay to get it fixed?
5: Not really. I did, like, call a mechanic and ask them, and they said it would be probably about, like, $700, and I don't really have the savings. So, yeah, I'm going to have to probably get her to either help me out or, you know, go to her insurance.
0: Yeah.
2: Well, insurance companies don't check to see if you're in the country, do they? Like, do you know what I mean? Like, if the insurance companies wanted to do their due diligence, they could be like, hang on a second.
0: Yeah.
2: You had a boarding pass from this date.
0: I like that you're encouraging insurance fraud. We're going to take your calls, all right? 131065. Is Lauren going to hell for borrowing a housemate's car? Call in 131065.

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1: Am I going to hell?
2: Yeah, so Lauren's given us a call in because she needs to confess something to her flatmate. She's taken her car without her permission. She's reversed it aggressively into a tree, smashed out the back window. Her flatmate arrives home from overseas tomorrow and she's going to have to come clean.
0: Okay.
2: But she doesn't have the cash to get it fixed.
0: Yeah.
2: And I don't know what she's going to do here because the only way you can get out of this, apart from the fact that she's inconveniencing her flatmate, then asking her to pay for it.
0: Yeah, you've like, screwed her over, Lauren.
2: I would, yeah.
0: You have. Are you going to hell, though, we're asking? And maybe people will have some advice for you, okay? You ready to hear it, Lauren?
3: Yep, give it to me.
0: All right, here we go. 131065, Ryan, go for it, man.
4: Right, Lauren, I'm telling you now, unfortunately, you have secured yourself a business class ticket straight to hell.
0: straight. At least it's business.
2: It's a one way as well. Hell. It's a one way ticket.
4: One way ticket straight to hell.
0: Good on you, man.
2: Oh, no.
0: 131065, if
2: All
0: you
2: right,
0: want to comment.
2: Elise, what do you think?
5: Hi.
2: Hey.
5: Hey there. I strongly disagree with Ryan. I think that if she's remorseful, she can offer to pay, come up with the money somehow, she's going to go to heaven. I mean, we all have a secret seat reserved in hell. It's
2: yes.
5: just how you go about it.
2: Yeah, okay. That's very true.
0: She can't afford to pay it, though.
2: No, but she could maybe go on a payment plan. Maybe she needs to borrow some money off her parents or maybe...
0: Loan shark, they're always good, yeah.
2: Yeah, yeah.
0: Mm. 131065.
2: Loan shark, never heard of them.
0: Oh, really? It's like the dodgy ones where the interest is like 700%.
6: Yeah, yeah. Instant cash now.
0: Yeah,
2: but,
0: yeah,
2: but it'll take 30 years to pay it back. Yep.
0: Wendy, hi.
7: Hi, how you doing? I agree with Ryan. I just think, God, just be an adult. Own up to it. Treat it how you would want to be treated. How would you like to come back from overseas and find your car smashed up? Like, seriously, just be an adult and work out some form of way to pay her and treat her like you would want to be treated.
2: Well, I think the part for me, aside from the money, it would be the inconvenience of not having a car. Because I'm assuming that Kayla's going to have to go back to work, and yet she's not going to have a car.
0: It's the worst
2: bit. If she smashed out the back windscreen, it's not drivable.
0: Yeah, and you got to, you know what it's like. You got to drop it, and then you get
2: You
0: don't get a hire car, and then you get in an Uber, and then they keep it for 5 days.
6: Really, you should have already had it fixed before she got back.
2: Well, she's coming back tomorrow. Yeah, Lee, what do you think?
8: Lauren, unfortunately, hell is going to be your next resident. If you expect her to commit fraud for you, no, it's not cool. Not cool at all.
0: Yeah, because that's the only other option is lie to the insurance company. But they will, I mean, they will know that you were overseas.
2: Well, how would that's why I asked. How would they know?
0: I don't know.
2: They're not like...
6: Well, they do have investigators if they really wanted to.
2: Huge,
6: but seem kind of minor.
0: All right, Lauren. So she's in tomorrow. She returns.
2: She comes home tomorrow.
3: Yep, she comes home tomorrow morning.
2: Can you borrow some money off your parents?
3: I mean, I have borrowed money before, so I feel like they probably won't want to, but I can try.
2: Yeah.
3: Just hoping she would go to her insurance, but yeah. Oh,
2: I think that's pretty rude of you to even ask her to do that. Like, I know you didn't mean to crash her car, and I know it's an accident and these things happen, but to get home from a holiday and to find yourself carless and, you know, and a flatmate asking you to lie to your insurer, like, it's a bit of a shit go.
0: I've got an idea.
2: Yes.
0: You went to the hospital. It was your aunt, was it, that had a stroke?
3: Yeah.
0: How's your aunt?
3: Yeah. She's okay now.
0: She should pay.
3: She's made a recovery.
2: The aunt should pay.
0: Oh, she's okay.
2: Why should the aunt pay? She just had a stroke. The poor lady.
0: She had to visit her.
2: Oh, please.
0: All right. You might want to comment on that. We have last calls coming up 131065 and Croat Nat has COVID. Breaking news, Brooklyn.
6: Jennifer Lopez has said something just crazy on stage. She's doing herself no favours. I'll play you what she said next.
0: Okay, Brooklyn is filling in for Croat Nat who has COVID.
2: COVID.
0: So old school.
2: Made a comeback.
0: Yeah, COVID's back,
2: 2020.
0: Everyone.
2: 2020. Boom. KIIS.
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4: Melbourne traffic. G'day there, looking over Melbourne on this cloudy morning. It's just a shambles on the west gate. A broken down truck in the Burnley Tunnel. The left-hand lane closed. Speeds at 40. Traffic crawling back over the bridge past Millers Road. Elsewhere, the Monash Patchy City bound from Eastlink to Warrigal Road, then again into the Domain Tunnel. Fergus and Blair's Bakehouse is celebrating 125 years of yum. Join their Sweet Roars Loyalty Club today and pick up an iconic Fergus and Blair custard tart for just $1.25. The Kiss car's partly cloudy, a possible shower. That's top of 13. It's Andy First with Kiss Traffic and Weather Together.
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8: Now.
6: Morning, I'm Brooklyn Ross. More than 30,000 Victorian teachers have walked off the job today for a second time this year. They are fighting for better pay, conditions and funding. Most schools are open, but only to supervised students whose parents haven't found other care. Jacinda Allen hopes they can reach a deal soon.
10: We'll continue to negotiate within that framework and urge the union leadership to remain at the negotiating table.
6: A gunman is on the run after a shooting at Princes Hill. A 57-year-old man's in hospital after being found shot on Wilson Road yesterday afternoon. He's now stable. Meantime, a man is fighting for life and another's in hospital after an overnight stabbing in Meadow Heights. Police have a third man in custody. And Coles has confirmed its Elizabeth Street store will close next year. The supermarket has decided not to renew its lease in what is one of the most crime-riddled parts of our city. Your sport check is coming up in a sec.
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6: Collingwood has named Josh Dacos for tonight's clash with the Crows despite his ankle issue earlier in the week. Meantime, John Longmire's ruled himself out of the race for the Bombers and Blues coaching roles. And Australia's flag bearer for the Commonwealth Games has been named. It's pole vaulter Nina Kennedy. Swimmer Tim Hodge will carry the King's baton. The Kiss cast is next.
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6: Partly cloudy today. There is still a high chance of showers. A top of 13 degrees right across Melbourne. Tomorrow, cloudy and 14. Then for our weekend on Saturday, showers, 16 degrees. On Sunday, a shower or two up to 16. Right now at Essendon, it's 8 degrees. In Frankston, it's 8 on Kiss 101.1.
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0: Thanks, Brooklyn. He'll give us our celeb news coming up in a moment. And last calls to 131065 if you want to get on air and have a chat. You're on Melbourne's Kiss 101.1. Morning.

0: Water Tonight right now on your number one hit music station. You're on Kiss, Mikey, Brooklyn, Amy Gerard. We're doing it for Chemist Warehouse. And Croat Nat's out with COVID, so Brooklyn's got another duty, which is...
1: Celebrity news.
2: Oh, you like that gossip?
3: Yeah, let's go. You know how we're giving away tickets to go to Vegas to see our iHeartRadio Music Festival? Snoop Dogg is performing in that. And a lot of people calling up are saying that like that's what they want to go for
4: see him.
3: I mean, he's been banned from coming to Australia before. Remember that? Like,
5: why was that?
0: Drugs, I think.
3: Drug stuff.
0: Yeah. Is he allowed here now, though?
3: Yeah, I think he did come recently, but he doesn't do much here. So, yeah, be good to see him in Vegas.
5: Yeah.
3: It's also going to be good to see him up on the big screen because they've announced they're making a biopic about Snoop Dogg.
5: How cool.
3: This thing is going to be an R-rated film.
5: Funny that.
3: Called Snoop.
5: Smoking weed everywhere.
3: I know. It'll come out in August next year. And it's going to, they've already announced who will star as Snoop. And it's Outer Banks actor Jonathan Davis.
0: Yeah, right.
5: He wouldn't star himself. No.
0: Bit old now.
5: He's been in a few. Oh, yeah. I suppose it's want to get him when he's younger.
0: Yeah.
3: And then it's really just a documentary if it's himself. And also Jennifer Lopez. I've got to say, I have loved Jennifer Lopez like my whole life. Yeah. She's a bit of a gay icon.
5: Yes.
3: But in recent years, she's really had a downfall in what people think of her. And almost like it's like being revealed what she's been like the whole time. And like her as an actress is amazing.
5: Mm-hmm.
3: But some of the singing and stuff, like it's come out that a lot of her songs had heavy background vocals, like heavy, where it's mostly not even her singing.
0: Oh, really?
3: Wow. Yeah. I mean, because it was, she got signed by Sony, which they were going, like Mariah Carey. Yeah. You know how she was married to the Sony boss?
5: Yeah.
3: Mariah, they broke up, Mariah left, so they brought in Jennifer Lopez to be the new Mariah Carey.
0: She doesn't have that kind of voice, but...
3: Well, no, of course not. No. But they really just wanted her out there. So
5: she's a bit of a babe as well, which
3: I know.
5: Always helps.
3: And she released a movie a few years ago, which was really just a total flop. So... my poor beloved Jennifer Lopez is going through it. And she doesn't help herself when she does things like this. She was at a fashion show in Italy the other day and she had six outfit changes and all very like expensive, you know, sparkly outfits. And then she said this on stage where I think she's speaking to some of her team about how they're poor and she's expensive.
0: Oh, we got it?
3: Have a listen.
6: Fix my hair, okay. Fix my hair. But the rest of you get out of here. You're broke. I don't need you. I don't need your money. I don't need your gifts. That's right. You know, people look at me. They look at me for years. And they think I'm expensive. And I am expensive. I am.
5: What was she doing? Is she talking to the crowd?
3: Yeah, kind of a, like a mix of the crowd and then her team were around her at the time. But it's kind of a joke.
0: Yeah, I don't like that.
5: Yeah, that's like, pretty distasteful.
0: I know in America they're more like that. They're like, oh, you're broke ass and all this shit.
3: Yeah.
0: But like here in Australia, I wouldn't look at someone and go, you're poor.
5: No, absolutely. No, you wouldn't.
0: No, but it's awful, right?
5: Yeah,
0: like looking down on someone.
5: Yeah.
0: You might have a thought on that. We're going to do last calls. 131065. Let's have a chat to you right here on KISS. Mikey, Brooklyn, Amy Gerard. Good morning.
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7: G'day there, looking over Melbourne on this cloudy morning. It's just a shocker on the West Gate. A crash at Citybound and Montague Street. A lane closed and the exit ramp also closed just for good measure. Then a broken down truck in the Burnley Tunnel 2. A lane closed. All in all, delays back to the Princes Freeway interchange. Headaches over 45 minutes. 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The Kiss car's partly cloudy, a possible shower and a top of 13 degrees. It's Andy first with Kiss traffic and weather together.
8: 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It's Gordy. So, Thursday, have you heard? It's the new Friday. That's the PR I'm going to go with if me and you go out after work, all right? 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
1: Hello.
0: And your last call's now 131065. Let's get you on. Hello, Denise.
2: Oh, good morning, guys. I just need to set the record straight.
3: Yeah.
2: All your knowledge on insurance.
0: Oh, right.
4: I was the caller earlier.
0: So we had a girl on air who smashed a friend's car.
3: Yes. Right,
0: and she is considering insurance fraud. Really?
3: Yeah, well, she's wanting her friend to basically say that it was her driving and just make a claim.
2: So she doesn't have to. First of all, if it only came in at $700, that is so cheap.
4: I know. That's like the excess itself.
3: My excess is more than that.
4: Maybe the guy was actually telling her the excess is going to be $700. She didn't understand.
0: Yeah.
2: Excess is about $850. So if you borrow my car and you smash it, you come to me and I just go to my insurance and I say, my friend Amy borrowed my car. Here's her license number. Here's her details. And she's going to pay the excess, but I'll pay it first. Oh. She can pay me back.
0: So you don't need to be named. You can say, my friend drove my car.
2: Yeah, you don't need to be named on the policy. The only new rule is if you've got a learner driver, you know, you've got kids who are on their L.
0: Yeah.
2: Now you got to put their name on your policy, which is really unfair.
0: That's really interesting, though, because I always thought you had to, like, name drivers.
4: Well, I don't know, Denise, if that is for every policy, because my one is it covers all drivers, but it makes a point to say that. Like, and I remember they changed it a few years ago where it's like all drivers are now covered. So maybe some don't have that.
3: Yeah.
2: The only other thing is her age. If she's under 25, there's a bigger excess. So if it's only $700 quote, you just go straight and get it repaired. You don't always have to go and claim on your insurance. You know, you can. It's like taking a shoe for a shoe repair. You just get it repaired.
0: That's a good point.
4: Like a shoe.
0: How old was she? Do we know if she's gone now? It's Lauren. The Pom. Yeah, how old?
1: 26.
0: Oh, she's all right then. Because under 25 is a thing. All right. And Gilbert

0: Hey, go for it.
1: Hey, Gilbert.
2: How are you going, guys?
0: Good. Yes. You wanted to comment on that whole insurance smash car thing as well?
2: Yes, I do. I actually work for a insurance company, and we know when you're lying about it, you should always tell the truth. And if you tell the truth, we can help you out. Now, second of all, we actually have investigators that go out there and find out and suss out the situation. Now, we ask you to tell us what happened. We'll find out. Then we'll ask you again in a couple of weeks afterwards to find out if your story changes.
1: Oh.
2: And now that you've mentioned it online that you're going to lie about it, every insurance company is now going to hear about it.
0: Yes.
3: So Gilbert, come on. Yeah. Give her a break.
1: So, and if you find out she's lying, will you just refuse to do it? Fix a car?
2: Yep, we don't help. We can't help that because now you're basically fraud in a way.
1: Yeah.
2: So you're going to lie about it and go, okay, we help you, and then we find out, hang on, you lied about it, then you've got to pay us, and then we can actually take you to court because of that, because you're fraudulently done.
1: It reminds me of when I was doing a dodgy park in a very tight car park, and I clipped a side of a pole, and when I put a claim through my insurance company, I walked him round to the back of the car and I said, oh, and I did this scratch at the same time. And
0: he goes, no, you did not.
1: And I was like,
0: worth a try.
1: Worth a try.
0: All right. We are back here live tomorrow, 6 a.m. And we're going to send one of you to Vegas for our iHeartRadio Music Festival. You get to see BTS, Benson Boone, Snoop Dogg, Zara Larsson, and more. So that's happening tomorrow.
1: Yeah, and Amy Shark is performing live. Like, we get our very own concert.
0: Yep.
1: And it's to celebrate her new album coming out tomorrow. And there's going to be more chances to win cash with the pop quiz.
0: All right. And keep a kiss all day. Gordy has got it for you. A brand new car. You could win that. 10K in the boot and business class flights to New York City,
3: where you
0: will see Harry Styles live at Madison Square Garden, Brooklyn.
3: Lovely.
0: Hey, you're on Celeb News again tomorrow. Like, cry it now. It's
3: she out for the week.
0: Well, severe COVID, apparently. I know, it's back.
1: Severe COVID.
0: Mm. So.
3: Okay. Well, I guess I'll be here anyway, regardless of if she's here or
0: not.
3: That's
0: true. Have a great day. We'll see you tomorrow.
3: Bye.
1: See ya.
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12: G'day there, looking over Melbourne on this partly cloudy morning. Just a shocker on the west gate, a crash. Citybound at Montague Street, a lane closed. The exit also closed for good measure. Then a broken down truck in the Burnley Tunnel, so seeing a lane closed. Traffic crawling back to the Princes Freeway interchange. That's where a crash for the Monash Citybound before Narre Warren North Road. Ferguson Plans Bakehouse is celebrating 125 years of yum. 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The Kiss Car, partly cloudy, a possible shower. A top of 13. It's Andy First with Kiss Traffic and Weather Together.
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17: Now.
16: Morning, I'm Brooklyn Ross. Most schools are staying open across Melbourne today despite another teachers' strike. More than 30,000 teachers are walking off the job across the state. Schools will only be able to supervise kids whose parents could not make other plans. Union boss Justin Mullally admitting it will be disruptive.
18: I understand that this can be difficult for parents and for carers, but I really ask them to look at the broader picture here. We need the resources in our schools.
16: A number of cars have been destroyed in a suspected arson attack at a panel beaters in Moorabbin. Crews were called to Keys Road just before 4 a.m. They had the flames out before they spread to the yard's main building. And Donald Trump is now threatening to bomb a bridge or power plant in Iran every time the nation targets a ship in the Strait of Hormuz. There's been an 11th night of US airstrikes on Iran. The price of oil has also climbed again to over $90 a barrel. Your sport check in a sec.
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16: Just one sleep to go before the Commonwealth Games opening ceremony in Glasgow. Pole vaulter Nina Kennedy has been named Australia's flag bearer, and in AFL, former Swans coach John Longmire has ruled himself out of the race for the vacant Essendon and Carlton roles. Tonight, the Crows host the Pies. The Kiss Cast is coming up next.
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16: Partly cloudy today. There is still a high chance of showers. A top of 13 degrees right across Melbourne. Tomorrow, cloudy and 14. Then for our weekend on Saturday, showers, 16 degrees on Sunday, a shower or two up to 16. Right now at Essendon, it's 8 degrees in Frankston. It's 8 on KISS 101.1.
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20: Good morning, you got Gordy. 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
19: 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Steph, I mean, anything goes on this flight.
21: Anything goes. 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
19: Yes, can you, hi, can you tell the person in seat 3A to laugh quietly?
20: Yeah, their posh laugh is outdoing my posh laugh.
19: Yes, listen, anything goes. Cash, cars and stars. Okay. Kiss Key Songs coming up within 15, all right?
21: I'll be listening, Dottie. Bring it on.
19: Yeah, yeah. Let's do Kiss music. Josh Faraz, Like a Prayer. Let's Thursday. Come on.

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All yours with Kisses, Cash, Cars and Stars. Your winning key song is... And we're dropping it inside 15 minutes. Keep it Kiss and call 131.

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1: I just want to know what is the song that I need to listen out for the Cash, Cars and Stars.
0: Oh, okay, the Kiss Key song is this.
2: I'll tell you what this species is. Hey, it's different.
0: Sorry, that's not it. That's just a song I'm obsessed with right now. Have you heard this Eastern Rosales, kid?
1: I have not.
0: Oh, my God. Do yourself a favour. Get onto Insta. Is the best thing ever. All right, Kiss Key song. Here we go. Teddy Swims. This is Mr.
1: Teddy
0: Know-It-All. This will get you into
1: Mr.
0: the brand
1: Know-It-All.
0: New. Yeah, this will get you into the brand new car. $10,000 cash, business class flight, New York City, Harry Styles. Next, it's playing next. Bye.
1: Yay!
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5: G'day there, looking over Melbourne on this partly cloudy day. A crash with the Princes Freeway citybound before the West Gate. Two lanes closed. Speed down, of course. Delays back past Corroit Creek Road. Then headaches over the West Gate Bridge to Montague Street following a crash that saw the exit lane closed. That's where a collision, South Yarra, Williams Road, Alexandra Avenue. 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Oh, what a feeling, Toyota. The Kiss car, partly cloudy, a possible shower, a top of 13 degrees. It's Andy, first with Kiss traffic and weather together.
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0: Mels, this is the winter I'm talking about. 9 degrees, KISS 101.1, Melbourne's number one in music station. Sun is out, blue sky's fresh. Heads up, teacher strike going on. I think it's going to be affecting Bourke Street later on. Meantime,
1: KISS's Cash, Cars and Stars.
0: Yeah, is your brand new car is $10,000 cash. Is business class flights flying United to see Harry Styles together to a New York City. Hook us up with Jess. Heard the Kiss Key song. What are you doing? What's happening?
2: Not much. I just heard Teddy Swims and then I heard Ricky Martin and I thought, oh, better give this guy a call.
0: Oh, and now you're hearing yourself on the radio on Kiss getting your shot at Cash Cars and Stars.
2: Oh my God, thank you so much.
0: Oh my God, can you imagine it? Just driving your brand new car to the airport, right? Then you're jumping on a United flight business class to New York City to see Harry Styles live, but you can spend it up because you've got yourself $10,000.
2: Oh my God, Christmas in July, right?
0: Yeah, right? Hey, by the way, what colour am I putting you down for this brand new car?
2: Like a black or a red.
0: Oh, yeah, which one? I mean, black's great because it kind of looks stealth, but then you get red and red cars always go faster.
2: Probably a red, actually,
0: go,
2: yeah.
0: Go red, guys. Chuck it down for red. Done. All right, good luck, all right?
2: Thank you so much.
0: You want to be in for KISS's Cash, Cars and Stars? Damn, it's easy. Just do what you always do. Hang out with KISS because another KISS Key song will be playing before 10. Stay there for me.
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5: G'day there, looking over Melbourne on this partly cloudy morning. A crash on the Princes Freeway city bound before the West Gate. Two lanes closed, speed of 40. Delays back past the Point Cook Bend. Then headaches for the West Gate over the bridge into Burnley. Trying to recover following two crashes during peak. A collision South Yarra, Williams Road at Alexandra Avenue. 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The KISS cast partly cloudy, a possible shower, a top of 13. It's Andy First with KISS Traffic and Weather together.
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